It's Hits Radio. And I can't quite believe it is technically already Thursday. Hello, hello, hello. I've missed you. That was Dasha. Before that, Ariana Grande. And you know what? Shout out to anyone. Firstly, if you got your hands on a pair of solar eclipse glasses, that was like the Hunger Games out here. And secondly, if you managed to DIY it through colander, iPhone, selfie camera, pinhole in cardboard, however you managed it, well done. You know what? That's us done for a good couple of years now. Right, Blue on the way.

0: love is all we need. Do you know what? Shout out to Blue. There is some crazy amount of solidarity and feel-good vibes and, like, togetherness in that song, One Love. And we carry on with the big, big tunes. I know at this time of night, we appreciate them. We really do. How about some Zara Larsson and the gorgeous Olivia Dean coming up?
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World on Hits Radio. And that's Miss Olivia Dean, who's living her best life on tour at the moment. She's in America right now, but she is heading towards Australia and New Zealand towards the autumn. And Kiwi fans are lucky, right? Because they're going to have the chance to actually get their hands on more tickets because she's upgraded to a bigger venue. Western Spring Bowls basically had this big refurb, like $2.5 million refurb. And Olivia Dean thought, let me upgrade and let me go perform there so more fans can be there. It's going to be great. If anyone's listening in that side of the world now and you're going, it's going to be.

0: That's Joe. We are very much enjoying the cool weather at the moment. I even felt a chill down my neck earlier when I was walking into the studio. I was like, okay, I can deal with this. It is going to get a lot warmer later on, so make the most of it right now. See you on the way, and I've got some Alex Warren for you after this.
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They say the holy water's watered down, and this town's lost its faith. Our colors will fade eventually, so if our time is running out, day after day, we'll

It's your early Thursday morning. I've heard rumours and whisperings of Princess Diary 3. Allegedly, it's confirmed, but filming has not started yet. Now we've heard from Julie Andrews that she will not be taking part. She's not going to be involved with Princess Diaries 3. Of course, she played the Queen herself and just guiding Anne Hathaway's character through Life of a Princess. All the right things to do, the ways to sit, the ways to walk, the ways to talk. She feels like she's kind of passed on-camera acting and now she's doing more books and podcasts and voiceovers. To be fair to her, she is 90 years old. She's done a great job. It's time to rest just a little bit. Right, Will Smith coming up, a little throwback from him. Right now, this is The Script. Got

0: Will Smith. That one came out in 1997. Do you know what? It feels right. With all the talk of yesterday's eclipse, I feel like we are bringing the 90s back in a big, big way. Right, we are coming up to 2 a.m. Stick with me, my huns. James Hype and Kelly Lee on the way. One of my favourite dance tunes. Plus the latest news after this.
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21: The top stories this hour. Millions of people across the country have seen the clearest solar eclipse in nearly 30 years. Shops sold out of special protective glasses as stargazers headed to parks and beaches to see 90% of the sun covered by the moon. We won't see anything like this here until at least 2090. Dr. Kelly Corrick is NASA's Eclipse Program Manager. She says it will provide vital scientific data.
22: We're going to be able to understand our space weather, especially with our Artemis crews going up, as well as protecting our technology. Way of life here on Earth. So all those studies will be compiled and then released in various scientific papers and then eventually used in operations.
21: An amber weather warning will come into force across London and the Midlands today. Temperatures are expected to hit 38 degrees Celsius in some areas. People are being warned of delays on roads and rails and the impact of the heat on the elderly and vulnerable. Prime Minister Andy Burnham has asked the public to help where they can.
23: We would ask people to check out the advice on the NHS app, particularly about the importance of staying hydrated. And the advice would be to check in on elderly friends and relatives who may need support at this particular moment in time.
21: A double murderer and rapist beginning a whole life term in prison. 40-year-old Simon Levy was able to commit his crimes in London last year while out on bail. Scientists say pregnant women should be warned of a potential harm linked to a common chemical used to flavour vapes. Lab studies found that vanillin could compromise core processes of early human development. Ex-Top Gear presenter James May says his former co-host Jeremy Clarkson is over the hurdle following his cancer diagnosis. Mr. Clarkson revealed he'd been diagnosed with aggressive prostate cancer, which had been discovered early. And to sport now, where European champions Paris Saint-Germain have retained the Super Cup by beating Aston Villa 2-1. Desiree Doué scored a second-half winner. From Sky News, I'm Imani Rana.
0: Good morning, good morning, good morning. 2 a.m. and it's Mary with you. James Hype and Kelly Lee on the way. Right now, Taylor Swift.

You're part of the overnight crew on Hits Radio. And I hope you're feeling beautiful this morning. Akon. Before that, Stella Lefty. It's Mary. If you've just tuned in, this is the show for my night owls, just like John, who's listening in, and I know Richard as well, driving in his car with the radio nice and loud. Listen, Cat's Eye, when they first formed, I bet they didn't think that pop stardom could really be this complicated, you know? They were formed basically through a Netflix show, but now we've lost two members. Sophia has stepped back, Manon as well. Will they carry on as a quartet? I believe so. I believe so, but I also think time will tell, all right? Time will tell. This one is Animal from them. This is new.

0: Ed Sheeran. It's early on your Thursday, the 13th of August already. And it's Mary Manderfield with you. Listen, it's going to be a warm one today. So please enjoy the cool air whilst you can. I'm even in a hoodie. Can you believe it? An actual hoodie today. Right, the Kid Laroi and Justin Bieber coming up. Let's have some Miles Smith after this.
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It's Hits Radio. And hey, did you hear? With a new Big Brother starting next month, supposedly we have got a new host for a new format that they're trying out. I mean, this does feel very in line with what goes on like The Traitors and Love Island. It's basically having this visual podcast, and it's being reported that Chris Hughes is going to host it. It's called a vodcast. I hate that word. Can we not just call it a visual podcast? But yeah, it's been reported that Chris Hughes, remember he was on Celebrity Big Brother, and then he's going to have different guests each time and different like ex-Big Brother housemates, maybe some celebs on there as well. I think it'd be great for that. He knows how to chat. He knows how to keep the conversation going. And he's a lot of fun. And he knows what it's like to be in the house. So I think that could work out pretty well. What do you think? Tame Impala and Jenny for you now. This one's Dracula.

0: love a bit of Panic at the Disco. Did you know they started out as high school friends, and actually they began as a Blink-182 cover band. They signed a record deal before they'd even performed a live show, but they obviously had faith in them, knew what they were doing. Panic at the Disco, what a vibe. Right, let's continue on. Gracie Abrams on the way, and Alex Warren plays after this.
1: Yeah. Fourth one.
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You're listening to Hits Radio. And that's Gracie Abrams. I know that Priya loves that one. And shout out to Nicola. Late night working, but radio is up so loud. That's the way to do it. I've just seen a new piece of technology that could totally change how we customise our avatars. Our avatars being ourselves. You know when you get that urge to just switch up your hair, do something different with your style? How about getting a tattoo? But you might be scared of needles. Well, listen, it's all going to change. There's this new technology they found that can basically stamp a tattoo onto your skin. No pain, no needles. Just off you go. And you've got a new tat. Kind of dangerous. I feel like I might get carried away. This one's another M54 Ultra. Talk to you.

0: A Taste of 1999 from the Backstreet Boys. Do you know what? That has just whet my appetite for something a little bit more juicy and delicious. I'm thinking we should do the throwback hour. Yeah, after three, it's just pure throwbacks. 90s, noughties, 10s, all squeezed into a gorgeous little package for you. Stick around, the throwback hour is after this.
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10: Top stories this hour. Millions of people have experienced the most significant solar eclipse since 1999. Anna Bates reports.
11: Watching through special glasses, crowds gathered on beaches and in parks to watch the moon move across the sun, bringing near darkness to parts of the UK, including Newquay in Cornwall.
12: Absolutely brilliant.
13: Feels really weird. It's getting darker.
11: There was around 90% coverage here, but in Spain, there was totality.
14: Oh, I mean, this is quite extraordinary. Oh, and it's just starting to appear now. That bright glow.
11: NASA scientists hope to learn from it.
15: We took all these different images and really cared about that solar corona that affects us so much here on Earth.
11: It'll next happen in 2090.
10: The Prime Minister's urged all retailers to stop selling single-use barbecues to try to prevent more wildfires. More than 1,000 have been reported in England and Wales already this year. That's around the total for the whole of 2025. Crews battling seven fires in South Wales describe it as carnage. Dave Swallows from the National Fire Chief Council.
16: The majority of wildfires in the UK are caused by some kind of human interaction. There's very few sort of natural wildfires. So in some parts of the world, you see lightning, for example, start a wildfire. We don't really see that very much in the UK.
10: The sister of a victim of a double murderer and rapists told him to rot in prison as he's given a whole life order. Authorities admit failings meant 40-year-old Simon Levy was able to commit his crimes while on bail. A 102-year-old man's in a critical condition after reports of an assault at a pub in South Wales. Police have since released under investigation a man they had been questioning. The White House press secretary Caroline Levitt's leaving her role at the end of the month. US President Donald Trump says he totally understands and respects her decision to spend more time with her family. And to sport now, where British athlete Matthew Hudson-Smith is a three-time European champion. He's won the 400-metre final in Birmingham, his home track. From Sky News, I'm Imani Rana.
0: Hello, 3am. 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
1: And Justin Timberlake knew exactly what he was doing on his first solo album. Do you remember Justified? I did used to listen to that front to back quite a lot. Well, that one, Like I Love You, was inspired by how much he loved listening to funk growing up. He wanted that kind of drum-heavy beat. Vibes. Right, it is Thursday morning. It's your throwback hour. We're only just getting started. What can you expect up until four? Well, it's a bit of a sneak peek looking ahead so far, but I can tell you a little bit of Leanne Rimes. That'd be fun. Some Madonna in there as well. Dr. Dre and Snoop Dogg, plus loads, loads more. Right now, let's go for Alesso and Tove Lo. This is Heroes on your throwback hour. We go hide.

0: It's the kind of song I feel like we should all be holding hands and spinning around in a circle, but in the best way. Bob Sinclair and Steve Edwards on that one. This is your Throwback Hour. We are having so much fun. Turn up the music wherever you are. Anne Marie on the way and Dr. Dre and Snoop Dogg coming up.
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you're part of the overnight crew on Hits Radio. And it was Ed Sheeran's label who had to convince him to actually keep that song. You know what he's like? As much as he makes music for himself, he often writes it for other people. So he's thinking of Rudimental or Little Mix or even Rihanna for that song. But do you know what? They said, Ed, keep this. This is going to be huge. And it did become one of the best-selling and most streamed digital singles, literally in music history. Worth keeping hold of. Right, your throwback hour continues with a bit of Daniel Bedingfield, originally from New Zealand. Of course, we know his sister, Natasha, as well. Just an all-round musical, talented family. This has got to get through this.

0: Perry, and I know many people can relate to that feeling. That one person we think, could it have been something? But I think it's best to just leave it in the past, all right? You don't always have to revisit. Gaga on the way, you know, describing her love-hate relationship with the press and paparazzi after this.
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1: And that's Madonna. Oh, so much fun. So much fun. Music on your throwback hour. Happy Thursday morning. Listen, if you're ever in a situation where your train is delayed, or maybe your flight is delayed or cancelled, don't take it as a reason to be down in the dumps or to waste your time. You could do what Will Smith did. Yes, it was during the flight delay that he wrote the lyrics for Summertime, which went on to win a Grammy for Best Rap Performance. And yeah, it's absolutely huge. And it's just a lot of fun. It's DJ Jazzy Jeff.

0: just pure nostalgia from Leanne Rimes. Can't Fight the Moonlight on your Hits Radio Throwback Hour. The throwbacks will not end here, don't you worry. You know what it's like on a Thursday. We squeeze in loads more throughout the day. Harry Styles on the way, some Little Mix to come, and Shakira and Wyclef Jean coming up as well, plus details for how to enter Make Me a Winner, because we're one day closer to giving away that cash.
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11: 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It's 4 o'clock.
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14: The top stories this hour. Millions of people across the country have seen the clearest solar eclipse in nearly 30 years. Shops sold out of special protective glasses as the stargazers headed to parks and beaches to see 90% of the sun covered by the moon. We won't see anything like this here until at least 2090. Dr. Kelly Corrick is NASA's Eclipse Program Manager. She says it'll provide vital scientific data.
15: We're going to be able to understand our space weather, especially with our Artemis crews going up, as well as protecting our technological way of life here on Earth. So all those studies will be compiled and then released in various scientific papers and then eventually used in operations.
14: An amber weather warning will come into force across London and the Midlands today. Temperatures are expected to hit 38 degrees Celsius in some areas. People are being warned of delays on roads and rails and the impact of the heat on the elderly and vulnerable. Prime Minister Andy Burnham has asked the public to help where they can.
16: We would ask people to check out the advice on the NHS app, particularly about the importance of staying hydrated. And the advice would be to check in on elderly friends and relatives who may need support at this particular moment in time.
14: A double murderer and rapist's beginning a whole life term in prison. 40-year-old Simon Levy was able to commit his crimes in London last year while out on bail. Scientists say pregnant women should be warned of a potential harm linked to a common chemical used to flavour vapes. Lab studies found that vanillin could compromise core processes of early human development. Ex-Top Gear presenter James May says his former co-host Jeremy Clarkson is over the hurdle following his cancer diagnosis. Mr. Clarkson revealed he'd been diagnosed with aggressive prostate cancer, which had been discovered early. And to sport now, where European champions Paris Saint-Germain have retained the Super Cup by beating Aston Villa 2-1. Desiree Doué scored a second-half winner. From Sky News, I'm Imani Rana.
11: Let's do early breakfast. Little Mix on the way soon. BB Rexha to play with New Religion. And here's Shakira

0: Harry Styles, American Girls, on Thursday morning. It's the 13th of August. The year is 2026.
1: Just in case you forgot. Hello, good morning. We are not off to a good start. We are going to have a rant. It is smelling absolutely honking of coffee in here.
0: Now, that's not a bad smell.
1: No, but see, when you've not got milk in it, it's quite, I don't know, it's quite pungent. Is that the right word? I don't know.
0: I could have done my coffee as well.
1: Well, you're yawning. You just yawned live on the radio.
0: Did I just yawn?
1: You just yawned.
0: I do apologize. We've got black coffee.
1: I even went to look in the other bit of the office where there's a fridge. No milk there either. And do you know what's the most annoying thing about not having milk in a coffee?
0: No, I'll tell you what the most annoying is the people here.
1: Oh, all right, okay.
0: That's really nice. It's the folk here. All of them, they're all bandits.
1: What, because they want coffee and milk?
0: Yeah.
1: There's nothing wrong with that. I was going to say the worst thing about having a black coffee is it takes ages to cool down. So usually by this point, we've had one coffee and then we're like, hello, good morning. Whereas I've not even touched mine yet because it's still too hot. I'm like Goldilocks.
0: You could call the coffee black magic, couldn't you?
1: Oh, how fitting.
0: Here's Little Mix.

0: She's going to be in Scotland very soon. In fact,
1: what, a couple of weeks' time?
2: Yes, less than 2 weeks now. She is supporting Lord at Edinburgh Summer Sessions.
0: I am Lord.
2: On the 20th.
0: Lord.
2: On the 25th of August. I'd never seen that before, but now whenever I say Lord or hear Lord, that's all I do.
0: It's a wee bit from South Park, yeah. If you didn't know. I just don't get the whole Lord thing.
2: She is massive, yeah.
0: Well, she's tiny, actually. But she's had one song.
2: Well,
0: one song, and she's like headlight. I'm like, what are you up to?
2: She's had quite a number of hits.
0: There's a conspiracy theory in there.
2: But about Lord?
0: Aye, there's something not quite right.
2: You need to get a life.
0: No.
2: That's what you need to do. I can't remember the last time Zara Larsson was in Scotland, like, headlining solo. Remember we interviewed her a number of years ago? And I'm not going to lie, we went into the interview thinking, oh, we don't know much about Zara Larsson, because this was before she had her massive comeback. And she's honestly one of, I think I can say on behalf of the both of us, one of our favourite interviews ever.
0: What?
2: Such good chat. She was brilliant.
0: She's also amazing at performing.
2: And dancing.
0: And TikTok. Right, Cammy Barnes coming up, and Usher is on next.
3: Fourth one.
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0: Highland Runaway. Before that, some Usher, Pitbull and DJ Got Us Falling In Love.
1: Have you seen the video of Usher that's gone viral over the past day or so?
0: Cringeworthy.
1: It's actually embarrassing. And I always thought Usher came across very well, but this makes him look like a bit of a tube. So he's obviously leaving a hotel, or he's leaving somewhere grand looking, and then he's going out these big, massive double doors, and there's paparazzi standing outside. There's obviously a car waiting for him, and he gets to the door, but then opens the door
0: for the lady that he's with. She walks through.
1: He holds the door, looks behind him to get like the bellman, is that what you call them? And then he comes running over to then hold the door for Usher, for then Usher to then walk through. Like, just hold the door and walk through yourself.
0: He thinks he's too big
1: to be holding the door.
0: Not physically, but he's too big to actually walk through a door that he's had to open.
1: Yeah. Oh, see, if you type into your socials Usher door, it will come up.
0: My guess is, like, if we were to get him on the phone right now, phone Usher, right? Mm-hmm. He'd be like, oh, it's because the paparazzi and it would have ruined the picture. I'm guessing that's what it was. I think it's because he wanted to make the picture look a wee bit better.
1: But in this day and age, it's all videoed and it's not done him any favours whatsoever.
0: What would he have done if there was someone walking behind him?
1: Yeah.
0: Also wanting to leave. How would he have done with that?
1: See, when we leave at 6 o'clock this morning, that's what I expect you to do to me. To be fair, you're actually quite good at holding the door for me sometimes.
0: Thanks. I'll put it on my CV.

0: She had a spinal that is...
1: She's finished. Material Lover. We do like that.
2: I really like that song.
0: 4:42, just about. It's Gregor and Lindsay here through until 6. Coming up in a bit, Calvin Harris, One Kiss, and some Fat Joe and Ashanti. Good throwback. What's love?
2: I got into a bit of a pickle yesterday. Uh-huh. So usually I take a handbag out with me or a jacket, right? So I usually keep my phone and my keys in either my jacket pockets or my handbag. I had neither with me yesterday when I was out in the car. And then when I got out, I was putting a bunch of stuff into the wheelie bin. So I had a coffee cup. I had some other bits and bobs that were in the car, plus my car keys, which also have my house keys attached to them. You can kind of see where this is going. Yes. Launched everything into the bin. Car keys and house keys went into the bin at the same time.
0: So is this your own bin?
2: Yeah, it was my own bin, thankfully.
0: Wheelie bin?
2: Yes.
0: Okay.
2: But it was full, but because my keys are quite heavy, went right to the bottom.
0: Oh.
2: So...
0: You're just not sitting in
2: if you're
0: bin what, juice.
2: Yes. If you're one of my neighbours who saw me basically upside down in my wheelie bin yesterday, mind your business.
0: You didn't... I would just lie down on its side.
2: Well, no, I emptied all the stuff out and then I had to lie on its side to get right to the bottom. And I washed my hands.
0: What about your key? Have you got your keys there? Do they smell? Can I smell your keys?
2: I mean, you can smell if you want.
0: I bet they're rank.
2: Where are my keys?
0: Well, she's lost them.
2: No, I've got them. But I got an anti-back wipe.
0: Oh, you can smell the anti-back wipe.
2: Oh, can you? That's good.
0: I think that's what it is.
2: Well, hopefully it is. Do you remember that time a couple of years ago, I dropped my phone in an industrial bin and I had to get a random man to help me because I was with the dog. So this man ended up inside an industrial bin because I dropped my phone in it. Maybe I should just stop dropping things in bins.
0: Stop lurking about the bins. That's the issue. Right, Fat Joe's on next.
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0: Miles Smith and there is Stargazing, 4:52 just now. It's Thursday morning. Calvin Harris, Dua Lipa, One Kiss, coming up in just a bit.
1: So Netflix are apparently bringing out a new reality TV show.
0: Oh, it's just what we need.
1: Gregor, this sounds unreal.
0: Oh, really?
1: So I don't think it has a name yet, but it's dubbed to be a cross between Big Brother and Married at First Sight. Oh, no, it's called Will You Marry Me? Sorry. So it's called Will You Marry Me? And there will be 12 episodes where one man who is classed as Britain's most eligible bachelor, they live in a custom-built house with a group of single women, okay? But not only that, they all live together, they get to know each other. The viewers will vote for everything, including who stays, who goes, who he spends more time with, and ultimately, who he marries. Why does this sound like The Sims?
0: Oh my God.
1: We're in control. We get to choose who this guy marries on TV.
0: We get to decide what they have for their tea. Imagine that. Lasagna. It's been voted by the viewer. You're having lasagna tonight.
1: This sounds so up my streets. Not entirely sure when it's coming out, but I will be first in line to watch
0: that. That's got your name written all over it.
1: Absolute drivel, and I'm here for it.
0: Here's Calvin Harris and Dua Lipa. This is One Kiss.

0: It's Calvin Harris, Dua Lipa, there is one kiss. Right, just about 5 o'clock. 5:05 coming up, Lindsay. We're going to play a throwback. Mm-hmm. But right now, half a second of a throwback, okay?
1: It's a very uplifting song this morning. I mean, the 5:05 is always good, but this is a feel-good tune.
0: What's this?
1: That's it, that's plenty.
0: Okay, artist and song, please. We're on WhatsApp. Drop us a message. Say hello, 0333 2020 400.
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9: 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Our main story today is all gone Pete Tong. Crossing now to our foreign correspondent on the ground.
10: Thanks, Jack. 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
0: Hey, good morning. Hope you're good. Thursday, 13th of August. Gregor and Lindsay here. Let's get the latest news at 5.
2: Across Edinburgh, the Lothians, Fife and Falkirk.
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12: The top stories this hour. The UK and Europe has experienced the most significant solar eclipse since 1999. For most of Britain, more than 90% of the sun was covered by the moon yesterday evening. A rare total eclipse was experienced in Iceland and Spain. This was the moment Newquay Beach in Cornwall was plunged into near darkness. Tens of thousands of university places will be confirmed as students receive their A-level results this morning. The Education Secretary says pupils in England, Wales and Northern Ireland should be immensely proud however they do. Technical qualifications will also be awarded. Alan Sodi from the Federation of Small Businesses warns it's getting harder for apprenticeships to follow post-16 study.
13: And part of that is the pressures that there are on small businesses, including costs, including other pressures as well, which is making it more difficult for them to be able to to afford to take on new people or to take a chance on someone who might need quite a lot of nurturing and training.
12: The government says it's working to strengthen links between young people and careers. An amber weather warning for extreme heat takes effect across London and the Midlands this morning. Temperatures could hit 38 degrees Celsius. Researchers say taking the stairs could slash the risk of early death, heart attacks, heart failure and stroke. They claim it's often overlooked as a practical way to get exercise. A consumer group's warning of more scams where people are tricked into approving card payments, which says new rules mean victims could face extra hurdles getting their money back than if it was transferred out of their bank account. The Financial Conduct Authority says it's discussing the scam with the industry. And British athlete Matthew Hudson-Smith is a three-time European champion. He's won the 400-metre final in Birmingham, his home track. From Sky News, I'm Imani Ryan.
0: 5:05 coming up. Good throwback. And of course, Throwback Thursday. Let's get Coolio on Gangsta's Paradise.

0: Throwback Thursday today. Coolio, Gangsta's Paradise, just after five. So just before 5 o'clock, we played you that. Asked you to work out what that song is. Hi to Kane.
1: Where the hell is my husband?
2: Also,
0: no, it's not that.
2: I mean, amazing effort sending a voice note and singing your guess, but Where Is My Husband by Ray is not a throwback.
0: It's not a throwback.
2: Yeah, the 505 is always a throwback.
0: Well done if you managed to work it. Well done. Linda got it right. Well done, Linda. Junior, senior, move your feet as the...

0: early breakfast on Thursday. Ariana Grande, there is Hate That I Made You Love Me. Just after 5:15, we're going to talk about last night's solar eclipse. Big build up.
1: It was just the most Scottish thing ever, wasn't it?
0: I couldn't see anything.
1: No, neither could I. Like my
0: I'll tell you what I could see.
1: Clouds.
0: All the other neighbours out in their garden as well. Yeah. And when you're standing up in your garden, everyone else is standing up and you just look, then everyone's got their cereal boxes out. IKEA sales of colanders must have went through the roof this week.
1: Uh-huh. But I didn't get any solar eclipse glasses. I was sitting watching telly. The living room went pretty dark. Then I went out into the kitchen because that's obviously where the sun sets. Looked up. I was like teasing the sun. I wasn't obviously looking directly. I was kind of like, oh, like looking back and
0: dangerous.
1: Forth. No, but I wasn't looking for long periods. But then I couldn't see anything. So I was like, cool, I'll just go back to watching telly.
0: Well, you're telling me you were going to watch the solar eclipse just by going, whoop. Just quickly, lads.
1: I was teasing the solar eclipse.
0: You really were.
1: I'll make sure I buy some glasses for 2090 when the next one's apparently happening.
0: Well, that's it.
1: We'll be 98.
0: 98?
1: Yeah, if we're still here.
0: Oh, even if we are still here, are we going to be fussed on watching that?
1: It'll be cloudy again.
0: Like, are you coming out in the yard and...
1: Chloe, have you still got those cereal boxes that you made in 2026?
0: You've got no teeth, you can't eat cereal, you know that. We're not going to see it.
1: No, we're not.
0: We're not going to see it. So that's it. Brilliant. Lewis Capaldi coming up after this one. What a song, by the way. Throwback Thursday, Sigma, Nobody to Love.

0: Lewis Capaldi, Stay Love. Don't get me wrong, love Lewis Capaldi, but he's not Olivia Dean. He's not Olivia Dean. No, I was talking, have you seen the Sam Fender?
1: Was it last month Lewis Capaldi was playing down in London at Hyde Park and he brought out Sam Fender and they sang Rein Me In. Mm. I really like the version with Sam Fender and Lewis Capaldi.
0: Not
1: I mean, I know it's not the same as Olivia Dean, but there's people that are saying they want that to be released as well. Like, how many versions of Rein Me In can we get?
0: That's so... Do you know they keep breaking records? That song?
1: Yeah, uh-huh.
0: Oh,
1: I know.
0: It's still huge. It's massive.
1: See, the intro to that song, goosebumps.
0: I have seen so many, like TikToks or whatever, and they're... Like a DJ that's at like a wedding or whatever, and they let it go silent, and then everyone's like looking. Then they start playing Rein Me In, just the intro, and everyone goes rad.
1: It's such a good song.
0: Considering it's not like got a big drop, it's not a big dancey song, but everyone's just like, yes, they love it.
1: Lewis Capaldi needs to be releasing music with that tempo.
0: Yeah, a wee bit higher tempo for sure. Right, Cammy Barnes coming up and Walk the Moon, Shut Up and Dance on Throwback Thursday.
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0: Tammy Barnes, Let Me Down, 25 to 6 just now. It's going to be another warm one. It was warm yesterday as well. Took the boys to the park to play football. They were absolutely roasting after it. My mum and dad's house is just across the road. So I was like, come on, let's go to granny's house. They're away on holiday just now. Yep. We'll go round and use their hose.
1: To be fair. So you hosed down your children?
0: Well, I did. Yeah. To be fair, I was watering their plants. While okay. So I've been trusted by that job. Mm-hmm. So I was doing that and then I said, if you take your tops off, I'll hose you down. So I got them, they took their top. This is in the back garden, by the way. Took their tops off and then just like bent over, like leant over like that. And then I just sprayed the back of their head.
1: Oh, fair enough.
0: Cooled them right down.
1: Do you know what I did yesterday, which was quite possibly the worst thing to do when it's so hot and muggy? I decided to have a massive clear out. Proper like heavy lifting, car full to the brim. I went to the dump. I was, to put it politely, stinking.
0: Oh.
1: It was the worst day to do heavy labour. And you know what? Today,
0: could you not have waited?
1: I could have, but I didn't. Mm. And today, I'm going to the hairdressers. So I think today it's probably going to be like mid-20s again. The hairdresser's,
0: and you'll be sitting there with all the tinfoil on your head.
1: The hairdresser's going to be roasting as well today. There's so many things you shouldn't be doing when the temperature's this hot.
0: Yeah, I would put the two of them in the top 10, to be fair.
1: Don't know why I do it to myself.
0: I don't know why you do it. Oh, and your hair appointments, they take like 5 hours.
1: I know.
0: It's like you'll message me, I'm like, what are you up to? Oh, I'm still there.
1: Still at the hairdresser's.
0: You got there like 4 hours ago. Yeah. Have you seen my roots?
1: As long as you tell me I look pretty, that's all that matters.
0: Yeah. Bruno Mars just now, Just the Way You Are on Throwback Thursday.

0: I like that.
1: It's very good.
0: Catchy. Grace Abrams, Look at My Life. 5:42, just about. Heather on the Hill Festival, brand new festival.
1: Yes.
0: Looks amazing, sold out. It's next Saturday, that's right, isn't it?
1: A week on Saturday, yeah.
0: Next Saturday, yeah.
1: I would say...
0: We're not doing that. Next Saturday
1: is the next Saturday, which is this Saturday. Anyway, it's on the 22nd of August, and there's an amazing competition. See, if you're a DJ, maybe you're starting out or you're looking for a big break, then this is for you. So we have your chance to step behind the decks and open Heather on the Hill Festival at the Royal Highland Showgrounds in Edinburgh. So we're looking for a DJ to kick off the festival on the Millarockie Bay stage. So not only will you play at the festival, the winning DJ will receive £250 performance fee.
0: Nice.
1: Lovely. Two VIP festival tickets, plus have their winning mix played on the GBX.
0: That's so good, isn't it?
1: This is unreal. So if this is something you're interested in, you can head to our website now for all the details and upload your mix. You have until Friday to do this.
0: This Friday.
1: Okay, yeah.
0: Not next Friday, this Friday. Yeah. Good luck with that. Right, Calvin Harris coming up and a big throwback next.
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0: much. Calvin Harris, Clementine Douglas. There is Blessings, Early Breakfast on Thursday, 13th of August. Gregor and Lindsay here. Hope you're good today.
1: Did you see that there was limited edition rave haggis ahead of Calvin Harris's Scotland shows at Hampden at the start of
0: rave
1: August?
0: Rave haggis.
1: Yeah, so it was a partnership with a butcher's, and he was absolutely buzzing, but I think they missed a trick. Instead of calling it rave haggis, why did they not call it Calvin Haggis?
0: Oh my God, Lindsay. Have you copied that from somewhere, or did you just think of that?
1: I might have seen a comment on Instagram.
0: That's so good. Of course, Calvin Haggis.
1: But if you were at the Hampden gig, I would love to know if you could buy the rave haggis at like the merch
0: stall. You know when like you're at a gig, or like remember back in the day, Tea in the Park, these girls would walk about with like shots.
1: Yes.
0: And they'd have like the wee thing around their neck selling shots. Mm-hmm. I'd love it to be like that. Calvin Haggis. Yeah, Calvin Haggis. It's like a wee bit of haggis.
1: But yeah,
0: haggis bonbon.
1: If you maybe went to buy a t-shirt at the gig, I would love to know if you got some haggis as well.
0: Yeah, let us know. Here is Justin Timberlake, Mirrors.

0: Justin Timberlake, Mirrors. Right, just about 6 o'clock. That is it for us. We'll be back tomorrow. Friday tomorrow. It's my birthday tomorrow.
1: And it's your birthday
0: as well.
1: Tomorrow. You're not a big birthday person, though.
0: I'm really
1: You've
0: not.
1: You've not mentioned it once this week.
0: No. Like, see, when it's yours, oh, you give me about a 2 week notice.
1: There's a big build up. And then
0: to be fair, your birthday lasts 2 weeks. Right, have a good one. Boogie in the Morning next.
2: Fourth one.
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0: Good morning, Thursday. It's the 13th of August. This is Boogie in the Morning with the latest Fourth One news. Here's Max Steele.
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20: The top stories this hour. A once-in-a-generation, almost total solar eclipse has wowed millions of people. Crowds gathered in parks, beaches and on hilltops to watch the moon glide in front of the sun, achieving around 90% coverage just after 7pm. In Edinburgh, hundreds of people gathered on Calton Hill, where cheers went up as the clouds parted just before the spectacle.
21: Yeah, this guy let us use his cornflake box camera obscura thing. That was kind of neat.
22: Really,
21: yeah, that was fun. The light is a bit strange.
22: Yeah, we were saying that if we hadn't have known it, it would have felt something was felt different.
21: Weird. Wow, it's really dark now.
22: Yeah, it's really, yeah.
21: Look at how soft the lighting is in direct sunlight.
20: There is a fresh alert for wildfires in place for eastern and southern Scotland. The fire service describes the risk as very high, with temperatures expected to climb into the high 20s later. The high 30s are expected in England, which is covered by an amber heat warning. White House Press Secretary Caroline Leavitt is leaving her role at the end of the month. The 28-year-old says she wants to spend more time with her young family. Miss Leavitt is one of Donald Trump's staunchest defenders and is well known for her clashes with reporters.
8: Future to be reporting on the cases. Do you have the numbers of how many American citizens were killed at the hands of illegal aliens who ICE is trying to remove from this country?
13: Shame on you and shame on the mainstream media for trying to cover for these individuals. This is a vicious gang that has taken the lives of American women.
20: Well, the president says he totally understands and respects her decision. Hearts and Hibs are both in European action tonight, but with very different tasks ahead of them. The Jambos have a mountain to climb against Benfica at Tynecastle, trailing 6-1 going into the second leg of their Europa League qualifier. The Highbees meanwhile take a 2-1 advantage to North Macedonia for their Conference League return against Shkendia. And there's another gold for Great Britain and Northern Ireland at the European Athletics Championships. Matthew Hudson-Smith won the 400 metres final for the third time, making him the most decorated British athlete in the history of the games.
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20: Why, and sunny again this morning, bit more cloud later on, and highs reaching 26 Celsius. That's the latest. I'm Max Steele.
25: This is Boogie in the Morning.
2: Fourth one.
0: Morning. So just me that was left a bit disappointed last night. It's like,
1: no,
0: you built it up for hours and hours and hours, and I thought, oh, this is going to be magic, and then nothing happened. It was just a big disappointment. Yeah.
1: I'm used to it. Yeah. I was staring at the sky, I must admit, and all I saw was clouds, and I thought, am I missing something?
0: Oh, were you talking about the eclipse? No, I was talking...
1: Oh, were you talking about...
0: It was date night with my wife last night. Anyway, it's Throwback Thursday. We start with Fats and Small. Which one are you? I'm kidding. You're Small.

0: Right, got some WhatsApps coming in already this morning, Arlene. We played Fats and Small.
1: Yeah.
0: Susan says, I heard you're both Boogie.
1: That was funny.
0: Shut up, Susan. And hello to Ewan and Hayley. They're getting all set for the Summer's End Festival. They're heading off today. They're doing camping all weekend.
1: Oh, yeah, that's a Brecon showground, isn't it?
0: That's right. They're going to have a brilliant time there. Enjoy. Welcome to Thursday. It's Throwback Thursday today. Loads going on. It's Left-Handers Day today. Are you left-handed?
1: No, but my brother is.
0: Yeah, my sister is.
1: I was going to say was. And that was because he was told to write with his right hand, even though he was a left-hander.
0: Okay.
1: He was at that age at school where left-handedness was not a thing.
0: Yeah.
1: You just were forced to write with your right hand.
0: And so what does he write with now?
1: I think he writes with his right hand, but his predominant hand is his left.
0: Yeah.
1: It's very strange.
0: Okay. Rudolf, do you left-handed?
2: No, I'm right-handed.
0: Yeah, I'm right-handed. You do feel quite sorry for left-handed folks sometimes because things are designed for right-handed folks.
1: Oh, you do get things, but you have to pay for it. Like left-handed golf clubs, left-handed guitars, things like that. Yeah. Paul McCartney's left-handed.
0: Does he play golf?
1: No, B. Shut up.
0: It's National Prosecco Day today.
1: Yay! I'll celebrate that later.
0: I'm not a mad fan of Prosecco. I mean, I'll take it.
1: It gives me heartburn after a while.
0: Yeah, well, is it the 10th or 11th glass of it that gives
1: I don't know. I've lost count by then.
0: In politics, it's a big day in politics today because it's the Clacton by-election. Don't say anything. Don't pass comment.
1: No, no.
0: Because we're not supposed to talk about it. We can say that it's on, but we're not allowed to pass any comment
1: Correct.
0: On it. So the Clacton by-election is today. And we've got some football tonight. Europa League qualifiers. Rangers are at home to Polish side Jagiellonia at 7:30. Rangers 2-1 down from the first leg. Hearts are at home to Benfica of Portugal, but they've got it all to do. They lost the first leg 6-1 last week.
1: Oof.
0: Hibs are in North Macedonia to play Skendia.
1: Just say it with confidence.
0: They're 2-1 up after the first leg, and Motherwell are at home to HJK Helsinki after a 1-1 draw last week in Finland.
1: Somewhere.
0: Finland. Is Helsinki in Finland?
1: Yes.
0: Good. Okay, we've got it right then. Here's Jenny Cinnamon. This is Sun Queen. Boogie in the morning.

0: 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Win a guaranteed £600,000 tomorrow.
1: No way.
0: With Make Me a Winner. Fourth one.

0: Gwen Stefani, Hollaback Girl on Throwback Thursday. This is Boogie Arlene's there too.
1: Hello, morning.
0: And Ruhrold is our producer.
2: Good morning.
0: Good morning, Rudy. And coming up, WTF.
3: Well, that's funny.
1: A bride turns up at her own wedding riding her favourite what?
0: I've got one word which would be very funny, but I'm not going to say it.
1: Okay.
0: Okay, so this bride turns up at her own wedding riding her favourite what? We'll find out in just a minute.
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14: Good morning. All looking good on your major routes, but on the A7, we do have the works in place between Gorebridge and Newton Grange, just at the Kirkhill Terrace roundabout, so do watch out for them. Into Edinburgh, Collington Road, there's temporary traffic lights still in place at Craig Lockhart Tennis Courts. We've also got another set at Oxgangs Road North, just at the Firhill roundabout. And Murrayfield Road, there's two-way temps still in place at Ellerslie Road, so expect delays.
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0: This is Boogie in the Morning, and now WTF, that stands for Well, That's Funny.
1: And a bride turns up at her own wedding riding her favourite what?
0: Unicorn, says Mary.
1: No.
0: Is it a horse? That's obviously
1: no.
0: The motorbike.
1: No.
0: I think what you ride.
2: Ooh.
0: What do you ride other than...
2: Quad bike.
0: Quad bike.
1: No.
2: Carriage.
1: No. Yes, that's right. Her favourite cow.
0: Excellent.
1: Victoria Lee was getting carried to Holy Cross Church at the weekend on her beloved Swiss cow, fulfilling a childhood dream.
0: What? Oh, okay.
1: So Victoria is a dairy farmer.
0: Yeah. Oh, right. So she's worked with the beasts all the time.
1: Yeah. And said, but she dreamt about this arrival at her own wedding since she was just 10 years old.
0: Oh, amazing.
1: And the cow she chose, her favourite, is called White Chocolate Button.
0: That's a great name.
1: And
0: for
1: she's
0: a cow.
1: Beautiful.
0: Yes.
1: And she was all clean, spruced up.
0: Yes.
1: And rode very proudly into the actual church.
0: What, they took the cow into the church?
1: Yeah. She was astride the cow and they rode into the church. And she was as proud as punch. Luckily, her husband-to-be is also a farmer and
0: okay.
1: then understood this kind of wacky arrival.
0: Yeah.
1: But isn't that nice?
0: That's a lovely story, actually. There was a cow at my wedding.
1: Well, I sat at the back and I was behaved. Is it me you're talking about? Don't say your wife, otherwise that's going to be game over.
0: All I'm saying is nobody rode it. It was outside in the field. It was uh-huh. a Highland uh-huh. cow there.
1: Okay, excellent.
0: Anyway, this is the Game of Deer Hunters. Golden 6:27 Thursday.

0: Thursday, 4th one. It's going to be dry and sunny again this morning. Cloud will increase later, but it should stay dry. Feeling warm this afternoon with a high of 26 Celsius. Let's get the latest 4th one headlines. Here's Max Steele.
1: This is 4th one.
2: It was a night millions will never forget. The most significant solar eclipse in the UK for 27 years. Crowds gathered in parks, on beaches and on hilltops to watch the spectacle. In Edinburgh, cheers went up on Calton Hill as the clouds parted just before the event's peak. There's a fresh alert for wildfires in place for eastern and southern Scotland. Temperatures are expected to climb into the high 20s later. In football, Hearts host Portuguese side Benfica in Europa League qualifying tonight, but they face an uphill battle after a 6-1 first leg defeat in Lisbon last week. Jambos boss Wouter Vranken says a good result would give his side a huge boost for the rest of the season.
3: You cannot rule out the quality of Benfica, of course. It's a nice team to watch also. It's a quality team. We have to be ready to give it all out there, that we have a good performance, that we can take this feeling with us to Inverness in the next games.
2: Hibs, meanwhile, take a 2-1 advantage to North Macedonia for their Conference League return against Shkendia. That's the latest. I'm Max Steele.
1: Coming up, 2 till 6. Gary Spence.
4: So we arrived in Scotland at the same day as several countries taking part in the Commonwealth Games, and we were trying to guess what was in the cases. I don't know, an archery stick, right?
5: An archery stick.
4: So we walked back out the front door. Two pipe bands, steel drum bands, there was cameras. We did one of those flights where you just drag yourself out of bed and you get on the flight. And we're walking through with our bags. And Ruth's like, I swear to God, if I end up in reporting Scotland, because...
1: Boogie in the morning.

0: Shakira and Burna Boy coming up in just a minute. Arlene is over there.
1: Hello.
0: And Rory produces today and again tomorrow. I think John's back on Monday, yes. Right? And now it's time for the early morning hard one. How do you fancy one of those new smart speakers that everybody's got? You got a brand new one. You can have it in your house. You can put it, if you've already got one, put it in a different room. You get a Boogie in the Morning limited edition smart speaker is the prize for the early morning hard one. But you have to answer this question correctly. You have until 5 to 7.
1: 63% of adults believe they could do this job professionally. But what's the job?
0: Okay. It's one of those ones where you think you could do it, but you probably couldn't.
1: Yeah.
0: So I'm guessing this is without any training. You could just walk in and do the job.
1: Yeah.
0: Okay.
1: Yeah. 63% of adults believe they could do this job professionally, like just waltz in and do it.
0: Yeah.
1: What's the job?
0: What's the job? All right. Now you can guess. You have until 5 to 7, and you can either phone us or WhatsApp us. 0333 20 20 400. That's 0333 20 20 400. So was it 63%?
1: Yeah.
0: It's quite a big percentage. Mm-hmm. More than half of us think we could just waltz into this job, no training, and we'd be able to do it to a standard, you know.
1: Yeah.
0: Be able, okay. What is the job? 0333 20 20 400. Now Shakira.

0: got a filling yesterday, and it's just fallen out.
1: Yeah. So you're a little bit shivering.
0: Oh, yeah. It's very distracting when you've got a big hole in your tooth. It's a good job that my dentist, my sister-in-law, so I'll be able to get that fixed.
1: Did she put the filling in?
0: For legal reasons, I'm not allowed to tell you that, Arlene, but yes. All right, so here is the early morning hard one for today. 63% of adults believe they could do this job professionally. So they think they could just waltz in and do it with no training. You just walk in and you can do this job up to the standard where you could do it professionally. But what is the job? All right, to the phones. Davey, what do you think?
2: A radio presenter.
0: Oh, aye. Everybody thinks it's an easy job, that. But it isn't, eh?
1: Well, it is, really.
0: Well, tell you what, let's put it to the test, Davey. So you're a radio presenter. Give us your best content. Go.
2: Welcome to the radio.
1: All right,
0: that's pretty good. Better than the usual rubbish we do. All right, you're hired. We'll see you tomorrow when you turn up. But it's not the answer.
2: Thank you.
1: Shona says, is it a politician? Lots of people saying that.
0: Would want to be a politician?
1: Oh, no.
0: Yeah, that's a good guess, but it's not right.
1: Anita says, is it a cleaner?
0: No, it's... Now, with the greatest... I mean this with the greatest respect and love. It's a more skilled job than a cleaner.
1: Yeah, okay.
0: Because most folk could clean.
1: Yeah, no, but it's a specialised job because, you know, you can't take too long. There's a process.
0: Yeah, I totally agree, but... Yeah, no, it's something that you think you could do, but you probably couldn't.
1: All right, driving instructor, says Gary.
0: Yeah,
1: because I think we all think we're great drivers, but it's actually instructing someone else to be able to be a good driver is the difficult
0: That's
1: part.
0: That's the difficult bit, yeah, you're quite right, but it's not the answer. Good guess, though.
1: Decorator, says Susan.
0: Yeah, yes, because you can paint a room.
1: Yeah.
0: You think you're a painter and decorator.
1: My favourite person is Dougie, my painter and decorator.
0: Dougie the decorator.
1: Yeah.
0: Yeah.
1: Is it drive a train, says Gordon.
0: That takes months and months and months of training. I know someone who's just done it, actually, just recently.
1: Oh, really?
0: Trained to be a train driver.
1: It's something you always wanted to do.
0: I've always wanted to shop, but it's, like, really complicated. It genuinely is. It's not the answer, no.
1: Is it a footballer, says Heather.
0: No, it's not footballer, nope.
1: A biscuit taster, says Gary.
0: Is that a job? Is that a real job?
1: If it is a job, we want it.
0: Yeah.
1: Is it a barman, says Alistair.
0: Bar staff, yeah, mm-hmm. That's a good guess, but not right, no.
1: And barbering, says Ryan.
0: It's like hairdresser.
1: Yeah.
0: Good guess. Mind you all had to cut each other's hair during the pandemic, do you remember? That was a mess,
1: wasn't
0: it?
1: Some interesting and wild and wonderful hairdos then.
0: 63% of adults believe that they could do this job professionally. They probably couldn't. Hey. Boogie in the morning.
1: What happened there?
0: Nothing. Our number is 0333 2020 400. I just heard myself. That was weird. 0333 2020 400 is our number. Give us a call. 63% of adults believe they could do this job professionally. What's the job?
3: Biggie in the morning. Fourth one.
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1: Good morning. On your major routes, not looking too bad. A7, we do have the works between Gorebridge and Newton Grange, just at the Kirkhill Terrace roundabout. So watch out for that as we head through the peak. Into Edinburgh, works likely to slow you down. Salamander Street at Bernard Street, also already looking slow through the Temps on Ferry Road at Warriston. To the west, Collinton Road, there's temporary lights at Craig Lockhart Tennis Courts, and they're going to slow you down.
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0: Thursday, 4th 1. It's going to be dry and sunny again this morning. Cloud increasing later, but it should stay dry. Feeling quite warm this afternoon. A high of 26 Celsius.

smile if you want to, stare if you want to, but I got to party. I'm up in the party. I'm glad that I got you, and it's alright. You got you a partner, and

0: This is Boogie Tonight on Boogie in the Morning. There's Booty Love, Olivia Dean coming up. It's 10 to 7. Arlene's here.
1: Hello.
0: Rory's the producer today.
2: Hello.
0: And the early morning hard one for this morning. 63% of us reckon that we could do this job professionally. We could just waltz in, no training. We could just do this job professionally. But what is the job, Arlene?
1: A barista.
0: In a coffee shop, yeah, because you make coffee at home all the time. You can just do it professionally.
1: Yeah. Medical receptionist is a good guess. That's from Angie.
0: Yeah, that's not right either. No.
1: Personal trainer?
0: No.
1: Pilot, says Greg. You couldn't just walk into a... I mean, if you play simulation flying stuff on your video setup, you're not going to be able to get in an actual plane and fly it.
0: Well, I probably could.
1: No, you couldn't.
0: No, I probably could.
1: No, you couldn't. Librarian, says Kate.
0: Librarian?
1: Yeah.
0: Nah, that's not right. No.
1: A newsreader, says Shannon.
0: No, it's not a newsreader, no.
1: A dentist?
0: It's not a dentist. No, goodness me. Imagine letting somebody who isn't qualified do dental surgery on you.
1: A linesman, says Gary.
0: Oh, at the... Now, are you thinking linesman in a football game?
1: Or are you thinking about a telephone engineer?
0: Like the Wichita lineman.
1: Yeah. I don't know. Not sure which one Gary is getting on, but neither are correct.
0: I think they mean like in a football game.
1: Yeah.
0: Yeah.
1: Is it a joiner, says
0: Mark? Not joiner.
1: Bus driver, says Heather.
0: Nope.
1: Dog groomer, says Stuart.
0: It's not a dog groomer.
1: Oh, I think you have to be really skilled for that.
0: Yeah.
1: Wouldn't want to risk it. And Gary says, is it a brickie?
0: Again, a brickie is a job that you maybe think, that's a doddle.
1: I mean, you can watch YouTube and go, I can do that.
0: Nah, that's going to be a really, really tough job. I like this guess. Vicky and quite a few people have said the same thing. Is it the Prime Minister? Do you think you could waltz in and be the Prime Minister?
1: I wouldn't want to.
0: I wouldn't want to either, no.
1: I mean, I probably could, but...
0: Can you imagine if you were the Prime Minister?
1: God.
0: Oh, God. Country would go down the pan fast, wouldn't it?
1: I don't know.
0: Is it a photographer? Like a wedding photographer, says Lisa. Yeah, that's a good guess, but it's not right. Okay, last chance. 63% of us reckon that we could just waltz into this job and do it professionally without any qualifications or any training. You can just start on the Monday and straight in at the deep end, off you go. But what's the job? Get in touch. 0333 20 20 400.

0: It's Olivia Dean, Man I Need. 63% of people reckon that they could do this job easily. No training, just waltz in and just do it. And they could do it professionally, be good at it. Is the answer DJ, as in like a club DJ, not a radio presenter, but an actual DJ in a club? Yeah, that's a really tough job. You've got to read the crowd. It's noisy. No, it's not right. Is it a comedian, says Dave? All right, Dave. No, mind, we tried our hand, didn't we? We did a shot of doing...
1: a few years ago. Wasn't we had to do a 20-minute set or something?
0: Yeah, well, actually, it was 5 minutes.
1: Shut up.
0: It felt like 20 minutes, especially for the audience. No, it was really difficult. Not right. And Kirsten reckons it's being a food critic. So you could do that job easily, right? Tonight I had the chicken and it was nice. That's it. Yeah, no, there's more to it than that, I guess. All right, the answer that we were looking for this morning, well done if you got it right. 63% of us reckon that we could do this job professionally. The answer is chef. So just because you can cook the tea for the kids,
1: what a job that would
0: that's
1: be.
0: That's a tough old job, isn't it, being a chef. And moan the chefs. Give the chefs a round of applause. So that was the answer. Oh, just me then. So that was the answer today. Well done if you got it right. The answer was a chef. And if you got it right, you're in the draw tomorrow. You could be winning the smart speaker.
2: Fourth one.
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0: Morning Thursday, it's the 13th of August. This is Boogie in the Morning. Let's get the latest Fourth One news. Here's Max Steele.
12: Across Edinburgh, the Lothians, Fife and Falkirk.
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14: The top stories this hour. Millions of people have experienced the UK's most significant solar eclipse since 1999. The moon covered just over 90% of the sun, plunging some areas into near darkness. In Edinburgh, there was a big crowd at an organised event on Calton Hill. It was a bit overcast, but a cheer went up as the clouds parted just before the event's peak. Our reporter Lana Mackay spoke to some of the people who'd gathered there.
15: It's a shame about the clouds, missing half of it.
16: A couple different layers of sunglasses.
15: How many pairs
16: are
15: you wearing?
16: Three.
17: Three is this
16: week. Two love hearts and one UV. I thought I was looking at it and then now it kind of looks like it's over. Like it's passed over.
14: With temperatures into the high 20s expected later, there's yet another official warning for wildfires. It covers southern and eastern Scotland. The high 30s are expected in parts of England. Scientists say pregnant women should be warned of a potential harm linked to a common chemical used to flavour vapes. Lab studies found vanillin could compromise core processes of early human development. Experts have called on regulators to consider compulsory ingredient disclosure on vape packaging. Voters in Clacton are heading to the polls today to choose their new MP. A record 34 candidates are standing in the by-election for the constituency in Essex. In football, Hearts are aiming for a strong display at Tynecastle tonight when they host Portuguese giants Benfica. The Jambos are 6-1 down going into the second leg of the Europa League qualifier. But boss Wouter Vranken says his players benefit from taking on the top sides.
18: The players here need experience and a good preparation with a lot of volume and to be ready fit physically is very important, and experience there on the level, and you can only have experience there when you play there.
14: Hibs, meanwhile, take a 2-1 lead to North Macedonia, where they play Shkendia in the Conference League. And Ariana Grande appears to have made her rumoured rekindled relationship with former boyfriend Ricky Alvarez official. The singers shared a photo of them together on Instagram.
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14: Dry and sunny again this morning, bit more cloud later on, and highs reaching 26 Celsius. That's the latest. I'm Max Steele.
12: This is Boogie in the Morning.
2: Fourth One.
0: Good morning, it's Thursday. This is Boogie in the Morning. Hope you're well. Arlene's here.
1: Hello, we will be spinning the wheel for Throwback Thursday Top Trumps very soon.
0: We will. Rudy's here. Good morning, Rudy.
19: Morning.
0: And Joe has the travel. Good morning, Joe.
20: Good morning. No major issues to report, but we do have queuing traffic now on the City Bypass westbound between Miller Hill and Sheriff Hall, and in Edinburgh through the Temporary Lights Ferry Road at Warriston. I'll have full travel for you in about 20 minutes.
0: So one showbiz story on the way this morning, Arlene.
1: Hollywood A-lister and hard man actor Tom Hardy.
0: Oh, yes.
1: We love him.
0: Yeah.
1: Anyway, he was spotted at the weekend shopping for which unexpected item?
0: Okay, well, you say unexpected item, that makes me think he's in a supermarket.
1: No.
0: Okay. But what was Hollywood hard man Tom Hardy buying at the weekend that you wouldn't expect? Find out next.

0: sail away with a scorching £600,000 tomorrow.
1: Oh, thank you so much.
0: Upgrade your summer with life-changing cash. 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Fourth one.

0: Taylor Swift, I Knew It, I Knew You. 10 past 7 Thursday, Throwback Thursday. Arlene's here.
1: Hi.
0: Rory fills in this morning. Hello, Rory.
2: Morning.
0: And we'll do Throwback Thursday Top Trumps shortly. But first up, one showbiz story. We only ever do one showbiz story of a morning. Arlene.
1: The one I don't have time to tell you is an influencer. And I know what you're going to say, nobody really knows her, but she's got 2.4 million followers. So few people do.
0: Mm-hmm.
1: Her name is Reina Nguyen.
0: Yes.
1: And she was flying all over Europe, all over the world, and her final stop, she wanted to go to Australia, but she was so busy, she got her assistant to book it. And when she turned up at the airport, she'd been booked to Austria, not Australia.
0: Easy mistake to make, that.
1: Easy.
0: Yeah.
1: Lots of people do, apparently.
0: Yeah.
1: So rather than get upset at her assistant, she went to Vienna and had a great time. Spent 3 days there,
0: Arlene.
1: And then went to Australia.
0: Arlene.
1: What?
0: You know that she's an influencer. That's the story, that she didn't really want to go to Australia. She was always going to Austria. That's how influencers do their thing.
1: Anyway, Hollywood A-lister and hard man actor Tom Hardy was spotted at the weekend shopping for what? Which was unusual.
0: Women's underwear.
1: No.
2: Eyeliner.
0: Eyeliner, yeah, no, that's, no. That's a good guess. Was it... feminine hygiene products.
1: No, it wasn't. Because, but then, you know, for him, that would be no
0: bother.
1: Yeah,
0: he wouldn't care about it.
1: He would just stroll up. Like,
0: I'll happily do that for my wife.
1: Are we doing light flow, heavy flow today?
0: Oh, stop.
1: What?
0: Stop it.
1: He'd be absolutely fine with that. No, it wasn't. It was slightly more unusual.
0: Okay, what is it?
1: Pokemon cards.
0: Oh, really?
1: Yeah. He was at a pop-up event in Brighton at the weekend.
0: Yeah.
1: And he was there wearing a baseball cap, just wandering around, buying in some more Pokemon cards. Obviously, he's swapping them with other people.
0: Okay.
1: I guess. And he's just very cool. You wouldn't expect him to buy Pokemon cards, would you?
0: How do you get Pikachu in a bus?
1: Pokemon.

0: Thursday, fourth one. Hope you're well today. Schools in Midlothian go back today. In football, Hearts and Hibs both playing in Europe tonight. Hearts are at home to Benfica, but they trail 6-1 after the first leg. Hibs are away to KF Shalandia in North Macedonia, but they lead 2-1 after the first leg. Rangers and Motherwell also in action tonight. The Festival and Fringe continues. The West End Fair 2026 is on this week as well. Bricktastic Beast is on at Edinburgh Zoo. And we've got 8 days till Biffy Clyro play Ingolstadt. And now it's time for Throwback Thursday Top Trumps. So every Thursday we do this on the show. We have a wheel here. And on this wheel are lots of different years. Everything from 1990 all the way up to 2019. In just a minute, one of us will spin it and it'll land on a year. Whichever year it lands on, we have to pick a song from that year each and we go to the public vote. I think I won last year.
1: You did? Yes, you did, yes.
0: Oh, I think I won last week, as if I don't know. Yes, so I won last week, which means I get to spin the wheel. So let's get the jingle on. Let's give it a week. Let's see where it lands today. I'm not going for a big week today.
2: Okay.
0: It's going to go for a weekette, if
2: little,
0: you like.
2: A, yeah.

0: the wheel. Oh, not bad.
1: Oh, look at that. Oh, and it's landed on a 90s year.
0: Oh,
1: we always
0: very good.
1: Love it when it starts with a 1-9, and it's 1992.
0: Right,
1: 1992.
2: Okay.
1: When were you born, Rudy?
3: I was born in 95. So I was minus three.
1: Minus three. You weren't even thought of. All right, 1995 he was born.
0: I know.
1: And now he's in charge of us.
0: I know. He's the same age as my daughter.
1: It's a worry. Anyway, 1992. From memory, 1992 was a right good year in music, I think. Early 90s was pretty good. Okay, let's find a song each from 1992, and we'll let you know what our selection is after the travel, which is next.
4: Boogie in the morning. Fourth one. Breakfast.
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2: Good morning on your major routes. The A7 is looking slow at the moment from the roundabout at Melville Dykes Road, Last Wade Road, up to the Sheriff Hall roundabout. We've also got delays on the city bypass westbound Miller Hill through to Sheriff Hall. Works in Edinburgh on Old Dalkeith Road and Miller Hill Road approaching the Newton Church Road junction, causing delays. And also works slowing you down Salamander Street at Bernard Street and also Ferry Road at Warriston.
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16: Wake up in the morning feeling like glasses. I'm out the door. I'm gonna hit this city. Before I leave, brush my teeth with a bottle of Jack. Cause when I leave for the night,

0: TikTok 7:25. And it's time for Throwback Thursday Top Trumps. So we spanned the wheel a few minutes ago and it landed on 1992. So we've all picked a song from 1992. Sarah has sent me a message saying, if one of you doesn't pick, and then this song title, then I'm no listening anymore. And do you know what, Sarah? Purely by chance, it's the song that I've picked.
1: Ah, oh, there you go.
0: So at least we haven't lost any listeners.
1: Oh, that's good.
0: Well,
1: that's good.
0: Not that way, anyway. Right, so 1992, I get first pick because I won last week and I've gone for this. Yes! Come on! Just don't think you'd understand. Billy Ray Cyrus. And if you tell my heart, my achy, breaky heart, he might blow up and kill his man. Very much the Luke Combs of his generation, wasn't he?
1: Miley's dad.
0: Dating Elizabeth Hurley these days.
1: Yeah?
0: Lucky so-and-so that he is. So, Achy Breaky Heart is my pick. Right, Arlene, what you got?
1: Fellow Aberdonian.
0: Yes?
1: Annie Lennox, Walking on Broken Glass. Love this song. Only got to number 8 in the charts, but... it's a tune.
0: Doesn't matter. Chart positions are irrelevant when it comes to this feature. Great tune, Walking on Broken Glass, Annie Lennox. Right, Rudy, you're going to have to go some to beat those two.
1: Ah.
0: Yes. Now, it is a snap rhythm as a dancer.
2: It's a classic.
0: It is a classic. It's a great pick. However... two comments I will make on it.
1: Mm-hmm.
0: Number one, it has the worst lyric in the history of any song ever.
1: Yes, it does.
0: I'm as serious as cancer when I say rhythm is a dance. No, you're not. And secondly, we do play it.
1: We play it a lot.
2: We don't.
1: Yes, we do. It's always on.
0: Oh, no, but listen, it's not up to us. It is up to our great listenership to decide which of those three songs is the winner. Now, the only way that you get to vote is on Instagram. It's one of our stories this morning on Insta. Just look for Boogie in the Morning, all one word, and give us a follow there if you don't already. And you'll be able to cast your vote. You've got until 9 o'clock to vote for your favourite, and whichever gets the most votes is the winner. So it's Achy Breaky Heart versus, what was your song? Annie Lennox.
1: Yeah, Walking on Broken Glass.
0: And Rudy's song was...
2: Snap, Rhythm is a Dancer.
0: I didn't have it written down in front of me, so that's why. Memory like a sieve this morning. Right, get voting now. Instagram, Boogie in the Morning.

0: States, the 13th of August. This is Boogie in the Morning. Let's get the latest 4th1 news. Here's Max Steele.
1: This is 4th1.
2: Millions of people across the UK and Europe have experienced a once-in-a-generation solar eclipse. The sky darkened just after 7 p.m. when more than 90% of the sun was covered by the moon. Hundreds gathered to watch the event from Edinburgh's Calton Hill. More than 150 youth organisations and young people in Scotland have written to the Prime Minister urging him to rethink plans for a social media ban for under-16s. Their letter warns the restriction could push children into darker corners of the internet. It's a big night of European football for Hearts and Hibs. The Jambos are looking to restore some pride against Benfica at Tynecastle after a 6-1 defeat in the first leg of their Europa League qualifier. Hibs have more to play for, taking a 2-1 lead to North Macedonia to face Shkendia in the Conference League. And there's another gold for Great Britain and Northern Ireland at the European Athletics Championships. Matthew Hudson-Smith won the 400 metres final, making him the most decorated British athlete in the history of the Games. That's the latest. I'm Max Steele.

0: tried to hide.
1: James Arthur and Marie to Rewrite the Stars. Coming up before 8, going to tell you about an American footballer, you know, playing the old gridiron in American football. And he finds what in his helmet during a game?
2: Fourth one. Cash splash.
1: We will tell you what it is shortly. Now, this is... Now, we've never done this on our show before. I've heard Gary and Stephen do this in the afternoon. But we're doing a Make Me a Winner cash splash.
3: What does that mean, then?
1: Well, you could win a scorching £600,000 tomorrow. And if you enter before 8 a.m. this morning, you could also win a bonus £1,000 today.
3: Ooh, nice.
1: So that could upgrade your summer. 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
3: To enter, text the word yes to 61025. 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
1: Yeah, you just answer your phone tomorrow and you win £600,000 paid straight into your account after the call. But if you enter before 8 a.m. this morning, you'll be in the draw for an extra £1,000 cash today, and you'll win that today.
3: Ooh.
1: In fact, I think you'll find that you'll win this money like before 9 o'clock, sir.
4: Yes, indeed.
1: All right. So it's like a little extra.
3: It's a little bonus.
1: It's called a cash splash. That's what it's called. So enter before 8 a.m. Text yes to 61025. And you'll go into the draw for the £600,000 tomorrow, but you'll also go into an extra wee draw to win £1,000 cash before 9 o'clock this morning. So that's a double win, isn't it, possibly? Here's BB Rex and Faithless. New Religion, Boogie in the Morning.

0: and Faithless. 20 to 8, Boogie in the Morning. Arlene's there.
1: Hello.
0: Ruri's producing today. Hello, yeah. Ruri. This is an amazing story about this American footballer who's playing American football, so not soccer, but American football. And you know how they wear all the padding and all the stuff, and they wear the helmets, don't they?
1: Yeah.
0: So an American footballer finds a wart in his helmet during a game. And it would put you off playing forever.
1: A jock strap. One of his players has obviously placed it in there.
0: A jock strap. There's a great thing. You never hear about jock straps these days, do you? But it's not a jock strap. So he's mid-game and he's like, my helmet just feels a bit weird. It doesn't feel... It's not sitting right. So he takes it off. And inside is a snake.
1: What, a real one?
0: Yeah. It's not a massive one, but it is venomous.
1: Oh my goodness.
0: It's a 2-foot-long cotton mouth viper. So it's managed to get in between the... So it's not... You know how they have foam inside?
1: So it's in the lining.
0: It's in between the foam and the hard part of the helmet.
1: So could you hear it doing all that when you're playing?
0: I don't want to think about it. But he took it off and he's like, something not right. And he peels back the foam bit. This flipping snake falls out of it.
1: Oh my. That's terrifying, isn't it?
0: Yeah. Yeah. Yes, it is. It's terrifying.
1: Yeah. I'm trying to think of all the sport that I've done. Have I ever been put off by an animal of some sort?
0: Yeah.
1: Not really.
0: No.
1: When I used to row, occasionally the swans would take a dislike to you.
0: Yes.
1: And so they would sort of come after you. So you'd have to row faster. But that was good for training.
0: That might be the topic for today. Did an animal make you better at sport? Or have you ever put your hand into something or your foot into something
1: and there was a...
0: There was something in there.
1: Uh-huh.
0: So if you ever go to Australia and you wear like wellies, or if you're out in the countryside, you got wellies and you've taken them off and you've left them at the door overnight or whatever, the next day you have to give them a good... shaking,
1: yeah.
0: You don't just put your feet straight into them because there could be snakes in there.
1: Yeah, there was a frog once in a boot that we'd left outside, a little frog, which was fine, but we'd found it before we put our foot in.
0: Yeah,
1: God.
0: All right, 0333 20 20 400 is our number. Travel is next.
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12: Good morning. M8 eastbound at Junction 3 Livingston. The entry slip partially blocked by a breakdown. Now, traffic seems to be coping, but just watch out for that. Into Edinburgh, temporary lights slowing you down at Collinton Road at Craig Lockhart Tennis Courts and Murrayfield Road at Ellerslie Road. We've got the works and temps ongoing Old Dalkeith Road and Miller Hill Road approaching Newton Church Road, and traffic is slow there. And also works slowing you down Salamander Street at Bernard Street and Ferry Road at Warriston.
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0: Thursday, 4th One. It's going to be dry and sunny again this morning. Cloud increasing later, but it should stay dry. Feel

0: Just had a call from Steve. He says, when I was a kid, I was in South Africa and I went into a swimming pool and I look behind me and here's a scorpion.
1: Uh-huh. But that's like a proper scorpion.
0: Yeah. And we were talking about scorpions just the other day, weren't we? Anyway, he says, I've never swum so fast in all my life. I got to the end of the length like Michael
1: Phelps. Breaking the world record.
0: Yeah, straight out there. Turns out that scorpions can't, in fact, swim.
1: Ah.
0: So it wasn't going to get me anyway.
1: Right,
0: but,
1: okay.
0: Certainly improved my swimming that day. This is Alex Warren.
2: They say the holy water's watered down, and this town's lost its faith. Our colors will fade.

0: Thanks, Warren. After eight today, we're going to talk about your neighbours. How annoying are your neighbours? Coming up after eight on the show. But first, last chance for this. It's the Cash Splash. Now, time is running out for your chance to bag an extra £1,000 cash today. You must enter before 8 a.m. to qualify for this. So you've got, what, 4.5 minutes left. Get yourself in the draw. Now, you'll also go into the draw for the £600,000 tomorrow, but you'll have an additional chance to win £1,000 today, but you must enter now before 8 o'clock.
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0: Yeah, and if you win the £1,000 cash today, you'll get it like before 9 o'clock this morning. So get involved. Text YES to 61025. 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
0: Good morning, Thursday. It's the 13th of August. This is Boogie in the Morning. Let's get the latest 4th1 news. Here's Max Steele.
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21: Top stories this hour. Millions of people have experienced one of the most significant solar events for a generation. Crowds gathered to watch through special glasses or improvised viewers as 90% of the sun was eclipsed by the moon. Hundreds gathered on Calton Hill in Edinburgh where the cloud parted just as the event reached its peak. Some of them told our reporter Lana Mackay about the different ways they were protecting their eyes.
22: We brought 7 pairs of sunglasses, additional extra sunglasses in a colander.
23: This is a special device, specifically
24: I've
23: for
24: heard about this.
22: Amazing. Oh yeah, this one as well.
24: And is it working?
23: It actually did.
22: Yeah, it was.
24: I think
23: it was like
22: it was working and then a cloud came.
21: More than 150 youth organisations and young people in Scotland have written to the Prime Minister, urging him to rethink plans for a social media ban for under-16s. Their letter warns the restriction could push children into darker corners of the internet. The UK's economy grew by 0.4% between April and June. It's being put down to growth in the services and construction industries. There's a fresh alert for wildfires in place for eastern and southern Scotland. The fire service describes the risk as very high, with temperatures expected to climb into the high 20s later. The high 30s are expected in England, which is covered by an amber heat warning. Hearts boss Wouter Vranken says Sunday's 4-0 win over Dundee United gives them a huge confidence boost going into tonight's game against Benfica.
25: The players are working really hard, trying to learn new things, being open for it, the coachable, all those things. So the next thing is you need some results. And Sunday was a good start, not only the result, but the way we did it is also nice to see, and it's also good for the fans to see that it works.
21: Was a tall order for the Jambos as they try to turn around a 6-1 defeat from last week's first leg of the Europa League qualifier in Lisbon. Hibs, though, are in a stronger position. They take a 2-1 lead to North Macedonia for the second leg of their Conference League qualifier against Shkendia.
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21: Dry and sunny again this morning, bit more cloud later on, and highs reaching 26 Celsius. That's the latest. I'm Max Steele.
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1: 4th1.
0: Thursday, 4th1, Boogie in the Morning. Hello, Arlene.
1: Hello, morning. Coming up at 8.25, Eilish, who's an admin assistant from Livy, is taking on the 5K minute.
0: All right, Rudy's pressing the buttons. Morning, Rudy.
33: Hiya.
0: And Joe's got the travel for Edinburgh, the Lothians, Fife and Falkirk. Good morning, Joe.
1: Good morning. On your major routes, the A1 at Milton Link, looking slow city bound towards Sir Harry Lauder Road. We've got works in Edinburgh slowing you down through Leith, Salamander Street at Bernard Street, and also Ferry Road, the Thames at Worriston Court. And queues. Full travel in 20 minutes.
0: Now, you know what they say about neighbours? Everybody needs good neighbours.
1: We do.
0: Just a friendly wave each morning can make a better day. Is that the one?
1: That's how it goes.
0: Okay.
1: Yeah.
0: But how bad are your neighbours? There's a list here of the top 5 worst things that your neighbours can do.
1: Oh, let's spin it. All how right. good are your neighbours, not how bad.
0: Nah, this needs to be bad. What are the top 5 worst things that your neighbours can do? And by the way, if you don't think you've got bad neighbours, then you're the bad neighbour. Just saying. Somebody got a bit defensive quite quickly there, didn't they, Rudy?
1: Somebody said, what?
34: I didn't notice that.
1: Not I'm wanting a to, good neighbour.
0: Not wanting to upset the neighbours then, eh? That's why you had to move 5 times in 4 years, eh? It was Backstreet Boys. Throwback Thursday.

0: sail away with a scorching £600,000 tomorrow.
1: Oh, thank you so much.
2: Upgrade your summer with life-changing cash.
0: Make me a winner. Fourth one.

0: hands up if you saw the eclipse last night, and keep them up if you enjoyed the experience and thought it wasn't completely underwhelming.
1: No, I didn't see anything.
0: It was all right. It got a little bit dark. I guess we had something like 90-odd% of coverage, didn't we?
2: Yeah.
0: And I think if it's 100%, then you really see it. But we weren't... it was just like a little bit cloudy as well, wasn't it?
1: Yeah. But I think elsewhere, I mean, the south of the country, much the south of the country, I think they
0: Cornwall
1: had
0: a, and Devon yeah, got a cracking really view of it. And also got a couple of people who are on holiday in Mallorca, and Mallorca had a perfect 100% as well. So, well, good for them. Right, let's talk about neighbours. Everybody needs good neighbours. But what are the top five things that make someone a bad neighbour?
1: So, noise pollution would be the first
0: thing. Well, you'd think so. Actually, none of these are fairly obvious.
1: Really?
0: Yeah. So apparently the number one thing, the worst thing that your neighbour can do is ask to borrow your Wi-Fi passcode.
1: No.
0: Yeah,
1: nobody would do that.
0: Nobody would do that.
1: I mean, they might do it illicitly if you don't have a password on your Wi-Fi. They might just sit outside.
0: Yeah, but you need a password on your Wi-Fi. Yeah. What would you do if your neighbour knocked on your door and said, Arlene, listen, can I have your Wi-Fi password, please?
1: No, it'd be no.
2: Surely that's not the scenario they're asking. Like, surely it's when they come round for a coffee and they're like, oh, can I just get your Wi-Fi password?
0: Oh,
2: and
0: then maybe, actually.
2: Go home and use it because they've now got your password.
0: Spot the person who's done it.
1: That's a weird thing to do.
0: Anyway, apparently it's very cheeky and it slows your internet and all the rest of it. Okay, fair enough. Next up, bin offenders. People who either overflow their own bin or just use yours because they think you have spare capacity in your bin.
1: No.
0: Yeah.
1: I mean, we've had neighbours saying, could we borrow your glass recycling bin so it doesn't make us look like alkies?
0: Yeah.
1: So they've topped up mine.
0: Yeah.
1: I'm surprised there was room.
0: Parking pinchers is the next thing.
2: Oh.
0: So these are people that park in your spot. Now, it depends. If you've got a driveway, which is your driveway, then
1: it's on your property.
0: Yeah, they can't really park there. Unless they ask, of course.
1: I think new build sort of apartments and stuff, you know, you have your assigned space most places. So that's tricky.
2: We're in like a new build estate, and at the back of the houses there's a little car park area. And in theory, given the number of houses on the street, it's enough for two per house.
0: Really?
2: But that doesn't that annoys me so much.
1: Yeah.
0: Nosy neighbours is next on the list. Curtain twitching, that's you, Arlene. And in fifth place is surprise visits. So when they turn up sort of unannounced, say, oh, hiya. What do you want? Do you know what I mean? So like they just pop round sort of unannounced. That's the five worst things. I think there's way worse things that your neighbours can do.
1: Way worse.
0: I've just had to think about it. Having a barbecue when you've got your washing out.
1: Or worse, a garden fire. Do you know what I mean? Burning rubbish, garden waste in your garden.
0: I'm just going to burn old paperwork and stuff, and your house is stinking for weeks.
1: Yeah.
0: Or maybe letting their cat poop on your garden.
1: Well, it's not that they're letting the cat. The cat just chooses where to poop. But it's not because they bury their poop. So if you're a gardener, it's not pleasant.
2: Ooh.
0: Right, let's open this can of worms. What's the worst thing your neighbour does? 0333 2020 400.
1: Don't name them.
0: I had my next door neighbour knock on my door the other day asking if I had any toilet paper they could borrow.
1: No. Well, they're not going to give it back, are they?
0: No, something that you don't borrow. I mean, you can replace it, but yeah.
1: It's like the cup of sugar, isn't it?
0: Pretty much, aye. So, 0333 2020 400. Think of your neighbours and what's the worst thing that they do? Is Pharrell's happy.

0: neighbor does. My neighbor mows their lawn in perfectly straight lines, making mine look terrible.
1: Well, that's not the neighbor's fault. You just need to up your game.
0: Yeah, when your neighbors have visitors and they block your driveway.
1: Oh, yeah.
0: So they're sort of parked in, so you can't get in and out your own driveway. Mm-hmm. That's really annoying. And worst thing that my neighbor ever did, object to planning application. Because, you know, you've got to let your neighbours know if you're going to do some building or whatever. Yeah. Apparently, my next door neighbour objected to it, which meant we couldn't do what we wanted to. Fast forward 5 years, they put in an application. Oh. Guess what we did?
1: Objected.
0: Without even reading the application, we objected to it. Tit for tat, I think you call it.
1: Yes.
0: All right, 0333 2020 400. By the way, Throwback Thursday Top Trumps this week is 1992. So you got to vote for one of these three songs. This is my pick. It's Billy Ray Cyrus and Achy Breaky Heart. And the vote this week is a real three-way battle. It's really close between all three songs. So, the only way to vote is on Instagram, Boogie in the Morning on Insta, and you'll see it in the stories. I've picked this, Arlene's picked this. Currently, winning the vote.
1: Ooh!
0: But it is very, very tight.
1: That's
0: between all
1: exciting.
0: Three songs.
1: Annie Lennox, Walking on Broken Glass, what a tune. And when last did you hear it? On the radio.
0: 1992, probably. It's a great Annie Lennox was so good, like so, like head and shoulders above every other actor
1: miles
0: has ever
1: above.
0: Been. All right, and Rudy's picked this.
2: What a tune!
0: It is an absolute banger. There is no doubt. But we play it anyway.
2: Ah, yeah, no, but you want to dance on a Thursday, don't you?
0: Yeah, okay. Rudy's from Hoyk, which is where I'm from. We didn't go to school together.
1: You're quite a number of years older.
0: I'd left before he was born, and that's true. But the way you say Thursday is very Hoyk.
2: Thursday.
1: Thursday.
0: All right, so there's the three songs that you can pick from today. Achy Breaky Heart, Walking on Broken Glass, or Rhythm is a Dancer. All from 1992. The vote is live until 9 a.m. on Instagram. Boogie in the Morning. Give us a follow. Give us a vote. And whichever gets the most votes is the
3: Boogie
0: winner.
3: In the morning. Fourth one. Breakfast.
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1: Good morning. The M8 eastbound between 5 at Shotts and 40 Heartlands. Accident partially blocking the carriageway. Traffic is slow along that stretch, so take extra care. A71 in West Lothian between East Calder and Kirknewton. Very slow traffic both ways towards the Station Road junction and also on Langton Road heading out of East Calder, so do allow for that. And in Edinburgh, work slowing you down on Ferry Road at Warriston and also Salamander Street at Bernard Street.
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0: fourth one. Hope you're well today. Schools in Midlothian go back today. In football, Hearts and Hibs both playing in Europe tonight. Hearts are at home to Benfica, but they trail 6-1 after the first leg. Hibs are away to KF Shalandia in North Macedonia, but they lead 2-1 after the first leg. Rangers and Motherwell also in action tonight. The Festival and Fringe continues. The West End Fair 2026 is on this week as well. Bricktastic Beasts is on at Edinburgh Zoo. And we've got 8 days till Biffy Clyro play Ingolstadt.
1: Oh my God.
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0: Right, got Eilish playing for the money today. Hello, Eilish.
4: Hi.
0: Good morning. Eilish is only 22 and you got a partner called Harris. You've been together for 4 years and you love running. And I believe you're training for a marathon or half marathon. Is that right?
4: I am, yeah.
0: Yeah. Okay, is it the half or full?
4: The half.
0: Well, listen, as an experienced marathon runner, the only advice I can give you, Eilish, is dinna do it.
5: She's only 22 though.
0: Well, that's
5: that'll be easy. She'll bounce
0: true.
5: Back. She'll be absolutely fine like an hour after doing it.
0: I was 22 stone when I did it. And if you win the £5,000 wee holiday to Greece, that sounds nice. Have you ever been there before?
4: No, I've not.
0: All right. Well, you're going to love it. It's absolutely beautiful. Exactly how you'd imagine if you've seen Mamma Mia.
5: Yeah, the white buildings and the blue doors and the blue sea
0: beautiful.
5: And the great food.
0: Right, Eilish, you ready to play?
4: I am, yeah.
0: Okay, 10 questions, 60 seconds. If you get 10 out of 10, you win. We must accept your first answer for each one. If you get stuck, say pass. We'll come back to it at the end if we have time. Are you ready?
4: Yep.
0: Let's do it. Here we go. 5K minute starts now.
5: In the human body, where would you find the bicep muscles?
4: In your arm.
5: Pickled onion monster munch comes in a packet that is predominantly what colour?
4: Purple.
5: According to the saying, there's safety in what?
4: Numbers.
5: Brussels is the capital city of which European country?
4: Belgium.
5: Diet Coke was launched during which decade?
4: Pass.
5: In the Mr. Men series, what colour is Mr. Happy?
4: Pass.
5: Which Scottish League Two football club play their home fixtures at Station Park?
4: Pass.
5: Which metal has the chemical symbol Fe?
4: Iron.
5: Petal is the latest album by which American singer?
4: Ariana Grande.
5: How many white squares are found on a standard chessboard?
4: Pass.
5: Diet Coke was launched during which decade?
4: 80s.
5: In the Mr. Men series, what colour? Oh, no!
0: God,
5: you're 22,
0: me.
5: But what a bright spark.
0: Yeah, you are a bright spark. You didn't get any wrong, Eilish. Stay there for a second. We're going to come right back after Olivia Dean. Here's So Easy. Boogie in the morning.

0: It's Olivia Dean and back to the 5K Minute, Arlene.
1: I'm playing today. It's Eilish.
0: Okay, Eilish, you didn't get any wrong, but you know there was a couple of passes there, so you didn't win. You still there, Eilish?
2: Yeah, I'm.
0: Yeah, I think she's a bit speechless, really.
1: Yeah, I think so.
0: In the human body, where would you find the bicep muscles? You said in the arm. That is right. That's these big ones here, isn't it? Yeah. Pickled onion monster munch come in a packet that is predominantly what colour? You said purple, and that is correct, yeah. According to the saying, there's safety in what? You said numbers, 3 out of 3. Brussels is the capital of which European country? Belgium, 4 out of 4. Diet Coke was launched in which decade? Now, you passed on that originally, then we came back and you said the 80s, and that is spot on. 1982 in the United States, and then 83 over here in Europe. Which metal has a chemical symbol Fe? You said iron, and that is correct. And Petal is the latest album from which American singer Ariana Grande, and that is also right. So 7 out of 7. But then there was 3 that you passed on, and we're going to go through them again, and I hope you don't give us the right answers to all 3, because that would be a nightmare. In the Mr. Men series, what colour is Mr. Happy, Eilish?
2: Yellow.
0: Yes.
1: Yeah.
0: He is yellow. Which Scottish League 2 football club play their home games at Station Park?
2: I don't know that one.
0: Okay. Give me any football team. First one comes into your head.
2: Stranraer.
0: Stranraer is the wrong. That was the first one that came to your head.
2: I was trying to think of one that was low down in the league.
0: Oh, yeah, that's it. Yeah, it's Forfar. Forfar Athletic is the answer. So at least you wouldn't have won. And how many white squares are there on a standard chessboard? Now, the way to work it out is how many squares are there on a full chessboard? And it's 8x8, isn't it? So that's 64.
1: I didn't know that.
0: And then you divide it by 2. Mm-hmm. So there are 32 black and 32 white squares. So 32 is the answer. But you passed on that as well. Eilish, you did really well.
3: 7 out of 10.
0: 7! That's a really good score. Best score of the week. Thanks for being on, Eilish.
2: Thank you.
0: Cheers.
2: Bye.
0: Oh, off she goes. See, you've spoiled her day now, Arlene. Well done, you.
1: But no, she can hold her head up. That was a good round.
0: Good round. Good score, that. Now, if you want to play, then you must register online and then we'll get in touch with you.
1: Yeah, $5,000. You could spend it on whatever you want, but you have to get all 10 questions correct. You can register on our website.
0: Thursday, 4th, it's going to be dry and sunny again this morning. Cloud will increase later, but it should stay dry. Feeling warm this afternoon with a high of 26 Celsius. Let's get the latest 4th headlines. Here's Max Steele.
4: This is 4th.
5: It was a night millions will never forget. The most significant solar eclipse in the UK for 27 years. Crowds gathered in parks, on beaches and on hilltops to watch the spectacle. In Edinburgh, cheers went up on Calton Hill as the clouds parted just before the event's peak. There's a fresh alert for wildfires in place for eastern and southern Scotland. Temperatures are expected to climb into the high 20s later. In football, Hearts host Portuguese side Benfica in Europa League qualifying tonight, but they face an uphill battle after a 6-1 first leg defeat in Lisbon last week. Jambo's boss Wouter Vranken says a good result would give his side a huge boost for the rest of the season.
6: You cannot rule out the quality of Benfica, of course. It's a nice team to watch also. It's a quality team. We have to be ready to give it all out there, that we have a good performance, that we can take this feeling with us to Inverness in the next games.
5: Hibs, meanwhile, take a 2-1 advantage to North Macedonia for their Conference League return against Shkendia. That's the latest. I'm Max Steele.
4: Coming up, 2 till 6. Gary Spence.
7: So we arrived in Scotland at the same day as several countries taking part in the Commonwealth Games, and we were trying to guess what was in the cases. I don't know, an archery stick, right?
8: An archery stick.
7: So we walked back out the front door. 2 pipe bands, steel drum bands, there was cameras. We did one of those flights where you just drag yourself out of bed and you get on the flight. And we're walking through with our bags, and Ruth's like, I swear to God, if I end up on Reporting Scotland, because...
4: Boogie in the morning.

0: Unstoppable Boogie in the Morning Mind. Last weekend we were on the stage at the Playhouse, Arlene.
1: Yes, we were.
0: Well, I don't know if it's a sign of our performance there, but they've sold it. They've sold the play. Well, not just the Playhouse, it's the parent company, ATG.
1: Right.
0: Which stood for Ambassador Theatre Group.
1: It was,
0: so
1: yeah.
0: They've run the Playhouse for many, many years. But ATG has been sold to a private equity firm called Providence. They run about 70 theatres globally, including the Playhouse and the King's Theatre in Glasgow. And they've sold it.
1: I suspect it's not going to make any difference to people who are buying tickets to go and see shows.
0: No, I wouldn't have thought so. I mean, we'll watch it because, you know, when something, sometimes these things happen, prices might vary and stuff like that. So we'll keep an eye on that. But the Playhouse under new management.

0: 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Raid.
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12: Good morning. M8 eastbound. We've got an accident between Five Shots and 4A Heartlands. It's partially blocking the carriageway and it's causing queues from just after Junction 6 Newhouse. So take care. Watch your speed there. Also in West Lothian, the A71 slow in both directions, but particularly east from Oak Bank through to Kirk Newton. It's through to the Station Road Junction and really slow heading out of East Calder on Langton Road as well. So give yourself time there.
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0: Thursday, 4th1. It's going to be dry and sunny again this morning. Cloud increasing later, but it should stay dry. Feeling quite warm this afternoon. A high of 26 Celsius. I've had

0: Same jeans. Good morning. Throwback Thursday, Top Trumps. This week is 1992. So we've all picked a song each. Now, it was really close between all three songs, but now one of the songs has kind of fallen off a little bit. I'm not going to tell you which is which, but this is my pick. It's Billy Ray Cyrus, Miley's dad.
1: Good song to do the slosh to.
0: It is a great song. It's just a great song.
1: Yeah.
0: This song was number one on my 21st birthday.
1: Was it?
0: Yeah.
1: Aww.
0: Achy Breaky Heart. Billy Ray Cyrus from 1992. But if you want to vote for it, you've got to be quick. You've only got until 9 o'clock to vote on Instagram. Boogie in the Morning in the stories, you'll see the vote there. Arlene's pick.
2: Annie Lennox. Love this.
0: Yeah, she's amazing, Annie Lennox. Walking on Broken Glass. It's so tight between first and second place. It's really, really tight. Every vote counts. Instagram, Biggie in the Morning on the stories. Rudy, who is producing today, has gone for... Rhythm is a Dancer from Snap. It's a great song. I think it was probably the biggest song of 92.
3: Probably the biggest song of the 90s, is that
0: good? Yeah, it's pretty good. I think Candle in the Wind sold more, but... Anyway, I take your point. Right, vote now. You've only got 8.5 minutes left to vote. Instagram, Boogie in the Morning, on the stories. You'll see the vote right there and vote for one of those three songs. And whichever gets the most votes is the winner. So it's Achy Breaky Heart, Walking on Broken Glass, or Rhythm is a Dancer.
1: Dancer, darling.
0: Which of those three gets you?

0: Fourth one. We are splashing the cash this summer. Give you the chance to top up your summer spends with an extra £1,000 cash. Now, we selected one number at random from everybody who entered Make Me a Winner during the cash splash period, which was 7:30 till 8 this morning. And well done to Kelly, who has won £1,000.
1: Thank you so much.
0: Neighbour.
1: Well, a great big barbecue for the family, I think, this weekend.
0: Oh, excellent. Oh,
2: that'll be a grand done, won't it?
0: All right, we'll be right then.
2: You always overbuy for a barbecue.
0: You do, don't you? There's always about 10 sausages left at the end. Now, don't worry, if you entered and you didn't win the £1,000, you're already in the draw for the £600,000 tomorrow. And you'd rather win that, wouldn't you?
2: Well, yeah.
0: Yeah. If you're not already... Mind you, she could win as well.
2: She could.
0: She's still in the draw, yeah, technically speaking. So if you're not already playing, keep listening. We'll tell you how to get in the draw just after 9 this morning.
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13: 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It's the 13th of August. This is Boogie in the Morning. Let's get the latest 4th1 news. Here's Max Steele.
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14: The top stories this hour. A once-in-a-generation, almost total solar eclipse has wowed millions of people. Crowds gathered in parks, beaches and on hilltops to watch the moon glide in front of the sun, achieving more than 90% coverage just after 7 p.m. In Edinburgh, hundreds of people gathered on Calton Hill, where cheers went up as the clouds partied just before the spectacle.
15: Yeah. This guy let us use his cornflake box camera obscura thing. That was kind of neat.
16: Really,
15: yeah, that was fun. The light is a bit strange.
17: Yeah, we were saying that if we hadn't have known, it would have felt something was felt different. Weird.
15: Wow, it's really dark now.
17: Yeah, it's really, yeah.
15: Look at how soft the lighting is in direct sunlight.
14: With temperatures into the high 20s expected later, there's yet another official warning for wildfires. It covers southern and eastern Scotland. The high 30s are expected in parts of England. Scientists say pregnant women should be warned of a potential harm linked to a common chemical used to flavour vapes. Lab studies found vanillin could compromise core processes of early human development. Experts are calling for mandatory ingredient disclosure on vape packaging. Voters in Clacton are heading to the polls today to choose their new MP. A record 34 candidates are standing in the by-election for the constituency in Essex. Hearts are aiming for a strong display at Tynecastle tonight when they host Portuguese giants Benfica. The Jambos are 6-1 down going into the second leg of the Europa League qualifier after last week's heavy defeat in Lisbon. But boss Wouter Vranken says his players will benefit from going up against top-level sides.
18: The players here need experience and a good preparation with a lot of volume and to be ready fit physically is very important, and experience there on the level, and you can only have experience there when you play there.
14: And Travis Kelce has called his wedding to Taylor Swift the best night of his life. The NFL star got married to the singer at Madison Square Garden in New York last month. He told reporters he had a fun off-season and thanked the 1,000 guests who were there.
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14: Dry and sunny again this morning, bit more cloud later on, and highs reaching 26 Celsius. That's the latest. I'm Max Steele.
16: This is Boogie in the Morning.
19: Fourth one.
13: Thursday, Boogie in the Morning. Hope you're good. Arlene's here.
20: Hello, morning. We'll be playing the winning song on Throwback Thursday Top Trumps, the year 1992.
13: All right. Rudy wasn't even born then. Morning, Rudy.
21: Good morning.
13: And Joe has the travel. Good morning, Joe.
20: Good morning. M8 eastbound between Junction 5 Shots and 4A Heartlands. Ongoing accident is partially blocking the carriageway. As a result, traffic is really crawling along that stretch. So give yourself time and take extra care. More on that and full travel in 20 minutes.
16: Boogie in the Morning. Boogie in the Morning.

0: Rooney is here.
1: Hi.
0: Rooney's over there. Morning, Rooney.
2: Morning.
0: So we spanned the wheel. Spanned? We gave the wheel a week earlier and it landed on 1992.
1: Yes, it was.
0: And we like it when it starts with the 19. So 1992 was the year and we all picked a song from 1992. Now I picked this one. Do you know you've sung over this every time I've played it this morning?
1: I can't help it. It's a sing-alongable song.
0: And that may have affected the vote.
1: Oh, shut up.
0: So I picked this. Arlene went for Annie Lennox. She was massive '92. She had loads of hits. Little Bird, Walking on Broken Glass. There was many, many songs that Annie Lennox did about that time. And they were all brilliant, but that's possibly the best. But is it going to win or is the rather obvious Rhythm is a Dancer going to win?
2: Oh, stop it. It's good.
0: It is a good song. And listen, there's no debating about that, Rory, but
1: we hear it.
0: Is it going to win? Well, let's find out. It's results time. Now, it was quite interesting this morning because it was neck and neck and neck until about 8:30, and then one of the three songs faded away to finish quite far behind in third place. In fact, if you give me a wee sec, I'll give you the exact number. Now, don't tut. Don't be like that. Yeah, 28% of the vote for Billy Ray Cyrus.
1: No. Oh, that slipped down, didn't it?
0: It did, yeah. I was quite disappointed. I thought it was going to win. But the winning song has 37 and the second song has 36% of the vote.
1: Right.
0: So it's like really close. In second place this week is Rory. Again, it was really close, but you were just pipped at the end there. In fact, 3,000 odd votes, and you only lost by 44 votes.
2: Oh,
0: so it's so really close. There you go. Every vote counts on Throwback Thursday Top Trumps, which means, Arlene, you're the winner.
1: Yay!
0: This week. So, Rudy, what does that mean for the scores?
2: Well, that puts Arlene on 10 points.
0: Yes.
2: The producer's pick is on 13 points.
0: Yes.
2: And you're flailing behind on 9.
0: I'm not flailing behind.
1: You
0: I'm
1: are.
0: One behind on 9 points.
1: Flailing.
0: But I think you will very much enjoy this song today, so turn it up.
1: Turn it up.
0: It's Annie Lennox.

0: fourth ones. Sell Me the Show with Stagecoach. Leave the car at home and get from Fife to the Fringe in as little as 30 minutes.
1: Fourth one, this is Boogie in the Morning. It is Thursday and it's time for Sell Me the Show. A different comedian from the Fringe every day telling us all about their show. And today from Taskmaster on the telly, please welcome to the studio, Mike Wozniak.
2: Hello.
1: Hi, welcome. You've been to the Fringe before, but not for a long time. So it's been like a decade.
2: Decade and a bit. Long old fellow period.
1: Now, your show is called The Bench.
2: Yes.
1: So we were thinking about this. It could be about anything. It could be about football substitutes.
2: Yes.
1: It could be about courtrooms.
2: Yes.
1: And that kind
3: of
1: thing.
3: It could be about a park.
1: It could be about a park. So what's it about?
2: Bodybuilding, couldn't it?
1: True. Never thought of that one,
3: did we? Yeah, we didn't.
2: There's a lot in it for on paper what looks like a very underwhelming title. There's potentially a lot in it.
1: I'm afraid
2: it's the most underwhelming answer. It literally is about a physical bench, a memorial bench.
1: Oh, okay.
2: So this is I live in Exeter, so it's in my neck of the woods, and there was a disgrace some time ago. There was an act of vandalism on the memorial.
3: Oh, no.
2: And the show is investigating this this act. On a memorial bench, the dedicatee of which was himself disgraced posthumously. Right.
1: Oh.
2: So it's
1: I see.
3: So there's a lot to this story.
2: There's scandal, there's high drama, but this is high drama. This is Middle England high drama. You'll be familiar with it. Do you know what I mean? There's a million places like it.
1: Yeah.
2: In these sort of little communities, and sometimes they're in cities, but they are still as small and middle England.
1: Yeah, it's the Facebook group, isn't it? It's the village Facebook group.
2: It's the curtain twitchers of yore.
3: It's that kind of stuff. We had one similarly just, the other day when someone's green bin went missing.
2: No.
3: Yeah. Someone's green bin went missing after collection.
2: Right, yeah.
3: And there was an investigation.
1: Mike's show in 27 is going to be called Green Bin now. You know that, right?
2: Green Bin. Yeah, we'll talk after the show.
1: We were just talking before we went live about the fact that you've got your wife and two kids with you.
2: Yes.
3: And their pals.
1: And their friends as well. So your kids are like 15 and 13.
2: Yeah, yeah.
1: And you've brought them all to Edinburgh. It must be costing you an absolute fortune, Michael.
2: It's crippling stuff. It was a terrible idea.
1: So people have to come and buy tickets for your show, otherwise you're going to be bankrupt, right?
2: Yeah. This is if you're thinking of doing a bit of charity, a bit of philanthropy, ignore the people in the buckets raising for sort of serious diseases, because the bloke from Devon has just misjudged it.
1: But you're only on until the 16th because you can't afford to stay any longer than that.
2: Yeah, now I'll be in handcuffs if any longer. I'll be away in a sort of Dickensian Butters prison.
3: So this will in fact be an entirely different experience for you then, bringing sort of teenage kids to Edinburgh.
2: Yeah.
3: So are you letting them have free rein, or are you going to have to try and monitor what they do and when they come in and stuff?
2: They're having pretty free rein, I think, because they've been very poorly raised. So they're kind of, like the ship has sailed in terms of salt and language and all that kind of stuff.
1: It's a big responsibility taking someone else's kids away for a break or a holiday, isn't it?
2: Back again.
3: Yeah.
1: Number one rule is make sure you take them back at some point. Yeah. Exactly.
3: Yeah. Yeah. My daughter had a friend visiting from France, and she was 18. My daughter was 16, but she wanted a tattoo while she was here. that was difficult.
1: What did you do? Did you let her have it?
3: Well,
1: because you can't stop her. She's 18.
3: I had to sit her down and have a chat about it and
1: French.
2: That's quite tricky French, isn't it?
1: La tattoo! No!
2: I'm putting you in a sort of chastity onesie. This is head to toe girdle. No skin will be exposed during your visit. You've got to have the vocab for that.
3: That was tough. It was tough.
1: Yeah. Anyway, we've gone off on a big tangent here. Mike Wozniak, his show is called The Bench. It's only on until the 16th. It's on at 10:40 at Assembly Hall. And we're going to give you 10 seconds now, Mike, to sell us the show. So your time starts now.
2: Okay, it's local outrage meets stand-up meets mystery. So you're invited, if you want to help me solve a crime, bring out your inner Miss Marple. I should say that is voluntary. If you don't want to volunteer, you will not be picked on.
1: It goes really quick, doesn't it? But listen, it's been an absolute joy. Please don't wait another decade before you come back.
2: No, I won't. I've been having a complete riot, so yeah. I'll be back.
3: Just set up an OnlyFans and pay for it next time like that.
2: Yes!
3: That would work well.
2: It's someone's cup of tea, isn't it?
3: It's my cup of tea, I have to say.
2: So they're real deviants.
1: It's a proper Ted Lasso one, isn't it?
2: Yeah,
1: it's a belter. I love it. All right, Mike, thank you so much for coming in.
2: Thanks for having me.

0: Mary J. Blige. Today we've been talking about your neighbours. Do you have rubbish neighbours? What's the worst thing that your neighbour did or does? I came home from work one day to find my neighbour's two horses in my front garden having a feed on my grass. Wow.
1: Lynn says, saw a neighbour in my garden cutting some flowers. I later saw the vase of my flowers on their windowsill.
0: No!
1: That's so rude.
0: No! My next door neighbour bawling out the window like an old fishwife to the bairns who are playing at the local park next to the garden, rather than just go out to speak to them.
1: Oh, yeah, that can be annoying.
0: I like this one from Claire. She says, my annoying neighbour, it's not the neighbours themselves, but their 16-year-old son, who has a little moped which he warms up in the garage at 7 o'clock in the morning before heading off for his apprenticeship.
1: Oh, yeah.
0: So, 7 o'clock every morning, the moped starts. What noise did that make?
1: Well, to start, it would be...
0: That's a remarkably good moped. Anyway, that's annoying.
2: Fourth one.
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4: Good morning. M8 eastbound. An earlier accident between Five Shots and 40 Heartlands is now clear and traffic moving freely again. We've got works to be aware of. Old Dalkeith Road in Edinburgh and Miller Hill Road towards the Newton Church Road. They're slowing you down both ways. Also works in Leith Salamander Street at Bernard Street causing a delay, and queuing on Ferry Road through the Thames at Warriston, particularly towards Great Junction.
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0: two more World Cup finals than England have.
1: How many more than we have?
0: Well,
1: though?
0: That's three more than Scotland have, yeah. She did this song at the World Cup, didn't she? It's Shakira with Burna Boy. There's Die, Die, Boogie in the Morning.
2: Fourth one.
0: Right, now tomorrow you can win £600,000. It's up for grabs and you could win the lot. But you can't win it if you don't enter the competition, so you must get in the game before 5 o'clock tomorrow.
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0: Okay, after 5, tomorrow we're going to make the call. And to win, the only thing that you have to do is answer the phone. And if it's Gemma Atkinson, you've won just by, you know, pressing that button, sliding that thing to the side on your phone there to answer the call. By doing that, you've won. If you don't answer the phone, if it goes to answer machine, or if it, you know, you
1: voicemail,
0: you dingy the call. I don't know if that's a technical term, but if you dingy the call, you will not get the money.
1: No.
0: And someone else will, because it's a guaranteed winner. They'll phone another person and then another person if they have to, until eventually someone just picks up. And by answering the phone, they win £600,000. If you are the winner, you will get the money straight away. So within an hour, the money will be cleared into your bank account and you'll be able to look at your banking app there and see it. And you'll be able to say, huh, well, that's nice. And you can start spending it, and you can spend it on absolutely anything that you want to. Text YES to 61025. And now, possibly the greatest song in the history of the world. This is Wheatus and Teenage Dirtbag on Throwback Thursday. Boogie in the...

0: Boys and girls, it's Harry Styles and Grant Thompson is here.
1: Hello, good morning.
0: We've been talking about Neighbours this morning, not the TV show, but your actual people you live next to. I imagine you as a neighbour would be a nightmare.
2: So I heard this earlier and I went, I've done most of those things.
0: Yeah. But does your next door neighbour ever do anything that's really annoying?
2: Well, actually, once, and I don't live here anymore, in the flat I used to live in, I was sitting in the living room one evening and I could hear this running water. I was
1: thinking, oh, no.
2: Have I left the shower on? What's happening?
0: Oh, no.
2: Went through to my bedroom and there was water just gushing through the ceiling. So I went, right, okay, I'll need to go upstairs, see what's happening. They've obviously got a leak.
0: Yes.
2: They had got drunk, fallen asleep, and left the sink on to do the dishes.
0: Oh, okay. And oh, wow.
1: What was the plug in?
0: So
1: or
0: plug
1: something?
0: Was in it.
2: Plug was in and
1: no.
2: The water just went. It was like
1: oh,
2: a swim.
1: No.
0: Okay.
2: And then she went, oh, get a mop bucket and help me mop it up then.
0: You're like, no.
2: No.
0: I'll do your dishes first and then we'll get round to that.
2: At least it was soapy water. My bed sheets needed a wash anyway.
1: Ew.
0: Ew. Grant is here from 10.
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20: Good morning. On your major routes, we've still got quite a queue westbound on the city bypass towards Sheriff Hall, so do allow for that. And also looking slow citybound A1 Milton Link heading down to Sir Harry Lauder Road. We've got works on Old Dalkeith Road and on Miller Hill Road at Newton Church Road still slowing you down. Also delays through the works in Leith, Salamander Street at Bernard Street and on Ferry Road at Warriston. And Collington Road, there's Thames Craig Lockhart Tennis Court slowing things down.
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0: Stargazing is Miles Smith. Let's do the birthdays for today. If it's yours on the 13th of August, you share it with the following people. He is 66 today, and up until the point that Luke Littler came along, he was probably widely regarded as the best darts player of all time. His nickname was The Power.
1: Arlene.
0: Yes.
1: Phil Taylor.
0: Phil The Power Taylor. He's right, 66 today. He won the World Championship 14 times.
1: Wow.
0: Mad. 68 today. He's a floppy-haired musician. And he was the lead singer.
2: Arlene. Moody.
0: Arlene.
1: Fergal Sharkey.
2: Oh, that's what I was going to say.
0: How did you get that from that clue?
1: Floppy hair.
0: Uh-huh. I smell a rat. Anyway, Undertones. And of course, A Good Heart was his big solo single. 56 today, footballer, played for Newcastle United. He is now on BBC, does the punditry, bald these days.
2: Rudy.
0: It's like the yes, Rudy.
2: I've forgotten his name.
0: Come on.
2: Alan Shearer.
0: No, it's too late, but Alan Shearer is right.
2: Oh, come on.
0: And 42 today, singer. He's got a very raspy voice because he had whooping cough when he was a kid. And he's 42. You Give Me Something. This is probably his biggest hit. We've had him in loads of times. A lovely fellow.
2: Really?
0: Yes.
2: James Morrison?
0: Yes, it is James Morrison, so you get that point. And now, Girls Aloud and Long Hot Summer. Boogie.

0: Long hot summer, girls allowed. We are finished for today, but back again tomorrow for Free For All Friday. Grant Thompson is next.
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0: Thank you very much, Boogie, in the morning. It's Grant Thompson here on 4th One, and I've got an hour of throwbacks on next after your news with Max. It's 10 o'clock.
12: Across Edinburgh, the Lothians, Fife and Falkirk.
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17: The top stories this hour. The Prime Minister is under more pressure to rethink plans for a ban on under-16s accessing social media. More than 150 youth organisations and young people in Scotland have teamed up to warn it risks pushing children to darker corners of the internet. They're demanding the views of youngsters are taken on board as the rules are put together. The UK government insists that's something it's already doing. With temperatures soaring, the mum of a boy who drowned in a lake is warning teenagers about the dangers of swimming in open water. Cady Cisse's 16-year-old son Mohammed died in South Yorkshire in May.
18: I go through pain every day, pain every night, and one day, just something like this, take your child away from you. It's hard, and I don't wish this to happen to anybody.
17: She wants improved safety at open water sites. Scotland's senior doctors are describing their latest pay rise as deeply disappointing. It was announced yesterday they'll get an above-inflation increase of 3.5%. The British Medical Association says it's not enough and all options are on the table as it considers its next steps. Millions of people have experienced the UK's most significant solar eclipse since 1999. In Edinburgh, there was a big crowd at an organised event on Calton Hill. It was a bit overcast, but a cheer went up as the clouds parted just before the event's peak. Our reporter Lana Mackay spoke to some of the people who'd gathered there.
19: The shame about the clouds, missing half of it.
20: A couple different layers of sunglasses.
19: How many pairs are you wearing?
20: Three. Two love hearts and one UV. I thought I was looking at it and then now it kind of looks like it's over. Like it's passed over.
17: And Hearts and Hibs are both in European action tonight, but with very different tasks. The Jambos have a mountain to climb against Benfica at Tynecastle, trailing 6-1 going into the second leg of their Europa League qualifier. The Hibs, meanwhile, take a 2-1 advantage to North Macedonia for their Conference League return against Shkendia.
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17: Dry and sunny, but a bit more cloud building up this afternoon. Feeling warm, highs of 26 Celsius. That's the latest. I'm Max Steele.
6: Fourth One.
0: Tomorrow is the day you could win life-changing cash. 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
0: Right, you ready for an hour of throwbacks? The sun's out and I've got some brilliant tunes coming up. This is the rhythm of the night. Black Eyed Peas and Jason Derulo. I'm going to start with a bit of 90s class from Corona.

I was gutted that I missed the chance to see him live earlier on this year. He played the Hydro through in Glasgow. He's got so many good tunes. Jason Derulo and The Other Side on 4th One. Right, the sun's out and it's roasting. Where are you skiving today? Let me know and I'll get you a shout. Let me know who you are. Let me know where you are. My number, if you want to get me on WhatsApp, is 0333 2020 400. Coming up, some Robbie, and right now, Gwen Stefani. Here's Rich Girl.

0: Every time I play that song, I try to do the dance, and every time I try to do the dance, I fail. Zara Larsson, and that is Lush Life on Fourth One. Morning to Mary in Dalkeith Grant. The kids are finally back at school, and I have got a chilled day planned. Oh, enjoy. Hi to Ewan and Hayley, who are heading to Summer's End Festival tonight at Brechin. They are camping all weekend. Oh, the lineup looks amazing, by the way. Speaking to George Bowie this morning, he is buzzing for doing Sunday. Hi to Ben, currently in the forklift, shoveling up wood chip. If it's possible, can I have a throwback, please? Yeah, put that in the shout for the throwback takeover later. And Ben sent me a picture of his view. Sunny where you are. Hi to Olivia. Got an unpleasant day in art class today, but the tunes are getting me through. That's what the tunes are here for. 0333 2020 400 is my number on WhatsApp. So you can voice note me or you can message. Let me know where you are. Let me know what you're doing. If you're skiving somewhere, let me know and I'll give you a wee shout. You can change your name. Got some Calvin Harris coming up and Christina Milian in the next 10 minutes. Hey!
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Christina Milian. Hi to all the guys working very hard, or hardly working, because the sun's out at Sportsmax. All right, Grant, any chance of a shout-out, please, for Andrew and Darrow? We are out window cleaning on a day like this. And is there any chance, please, we could have some Calvin Harris? Guys, it's your lucky day. When I met you in the

0: Every time I play that song, I just get flashbacks to some very dodgy dancing. But it's Flo Rida and Low on Fourth One. Morning, Grant. My son has gone for his first day in primary one today. He's grown up so quickly. Is there any chance you could play a song for all the mummies today who are missing their wee ones? And that is from Laura. Now, we can all relate to this message. Debs has been in touch. Grant, I need a wee shout out from my friend Michelle. We are currently working in separate offices. We are too much together for one office, so they have to separate us. Everybody has got that one workmate that when you get together, it is carnage. And there's a reason that management split you up. Think of that person right now. Grant, what's the crack? Ryan B and Samantha are just kicking back, listening to a cracking radio station. Oh, thank you very much. Morning, Grant. A special shout out from a good friend, Josh, who always listens to your show and he's keeping me out of trouble. And hi to everybody at Love Care. That's from Martin. Right, 0333 20 20 400 is my number on WhatsApp. Let me know where you are, let me know what you're doing this morning, and I will get you a shout. Last call, I'll squeeze you in before 11 o'clock. And tunes I'm going to squeeze in before 11, bit of Rihanna, bit of Beyonce, and don't get to say this often enough, some Janet Jackson before 11.
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Rihanna there, Don't Stop the Music. Chris and Ines are coming back from their honeymoon. Thank you for listening. Grant, can you please say happy birthday to our operations manager? His name is Neil McNeely. What a great name. Anyway, happy birthday, Neely, 62 today.

0: Gary, please, to John and Annie on our way to Diddley Squat Farm. Oh, I'm so jealous. I keep saying to Gavin we should go on a road trip, but he says it's too far. It's too long a drive. It's a long drive, but it'll be worth it, right? What are you going to get from the farm shop? And hi to William, who is the tractor driver. He's in an air-conditioned tractor today. But wait till you hear this. This is the fear. Was digging up some stuff, seen a stone, went to lift it, didn't realise it was a wasp's nest. So I've been stung at least twice so far. Oh, as someone who is terrified of wasps, that has given me the fear. Right, tomorrow, another hour of Throwback Tunes at 10. Remember, you can listen back anytime on our Rail app. Just type in Throwback and you can get an hour's playlist for whatever you need it for there. 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
0: It's Throwback Thursday on 4th One. Tunes from JoJo and Whitney Houston coming up. Right now it's 11 o'clock. Max has all the news.
1: Across Edinburgh, the Lothians, Fife and Falkirk.
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2: The top stories this hour. More than 150 Scottish young people and youth organisations are calling on the Prime Minister not to go ahead with the planned social media ban for under-16s. Our reporter Molly Tulett has more.
15: The groups led by the Scottish Youth Parliament are warning Andy Burnham the ban could force young people into less regulated parts of the internet. They're pointing to issues with a similar policy in Australia, with the UK's version set to come in by spring next year. The SYP says they should be allowed meaningful participation to share their views before Mr. Burnham moves ahead with the ban. The government says their consultation showed two-thirds of young people supported a ban for at least some social media.
2: Scotland senior doctors are describing their latest pay rise of 3.5% as deeply disappointing. The British Medical Association says it's not enough and all options are on the table as it considers its next steps. The historic Palm Houses in Edinburgh's Royal Botanic Garden are set to reopen on Friday the 2nd of October. They've undergone a major five-year restoration which saw nearly 6,000 glass panes replaced. Around 600 precious plant specimens are being returned to their home. Millions of people have experienced one of the most significant solar events for a generation. Crowds gathered to watch 90% of the sun being eclipsed by the moon. Hundreds of people were on Calton Hill, where the cloud parted just as the event reached its peak. Some of them told our reporter Lana Mackay about the different ways they protected their eyes.
16: We brought 7 pairs of sunglasses, extra sunglasses in a colander.
17: This is a special device specifically
18: for I've heard about this.
16: Amazing. Oh yeah, this one as well.
18: And is it working?
17: It actually did.
16: Yeah, it was.
18: It was working
16: and then a cloud came.
2: And it's a big night of European football for both Hearts and Hibs. The Jambos are looking to restore some pride against Benfica at Tynecastle after a 6-1 defeat in the first leg of their Europa League qualifier. Hibs have more to play for, taking a 2-1 lead to North Macedonia to face Shkendia in the Conference League.
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2: Dry and sunny, but a bit more cloud building up this afternoon. Feeling warm, highs of 26 Celsius. That's the latest. I'm Max Steele.
21: Fourth one.
0: Tomorrow, someone wins £600,000 on Make Me a Winner. A massive cash prize tomorrow. It's enough to upgrade what's left of the summer and upgrade what's left of this year, because let's be realistic, it's a lot of cash. You could get the house sorted. You could get every holiday for the next wee while sorted. So I think what else I would... I'd probably see how much I can blow this weekend, because even if you blow £100,000, you still have £500,000 to be sensible with. Do not take financial advice from me. But what you can do is take advice from me on how to enter. There's a couple of ways you can do it. Quickest and easiest is to text the word yes and send it to 61025. Now texts are 250 plus your standard network rate. You do have to be over 18, and you can enter at makemeawinner.co.uk, where you'll find phone entry details and all the rules for this network competition. You do have to enter before 5 o'clock tomorrow. That's when we close the lines. That's when Gemma Atkinson will make the call, and if she calls you and you answer, that's it. You have won £600,000 and you will get that in your bank tomorrow. You'll be able to start spending that tomorrow evening. For your chance to win, enter by texting yes and sending it to 61025. Good luck.
21: Fourth one.

Alex Warren there, and that is Ordinary. Good morning, 11:15. Grant Thompson here. Right, the solar eclipse from yesterday. Were you disappointed as well? What an anti-climax. I feel I need to talk about this morning. If I wanted to be that disappointed, I would have just sat in my living room and listened to one of my radio shows. But no, it was a piece of history. And we were watching it on the news channel beforehand. I went, right, let's go out. There's a wee park next to us. It's got a big hill in it. I said, let's go out. No one will have this idea. We'll go to the park and we'll walk up the hill and we'll sit there. Turns out everybody in our local area had the same idea, so it was packed. Quite nice to see so many people out, actually, trying to see this solar eclipse. And it was just after 7 that was meant to be the full coverage part, or like as close to full coverage as we were going to get. It was like 92% or something. And it got a wee bit dark, and then it started to get light again. Absolutely nothing happened. And at one point I went, oh, well, at least we tried. Maybe we'll see the next one. And Gavin turned and went to me, the next one is in 2081, at which point you will be nearly 100. And I think we can both agree on something. You're not making it anywhere near 100. Fair. Valid point. Very jealous, though, of anybody that was in northern Spain, because it looked absolutely incredible there. So if you were in Spain, you did get to see it. Hope you're happy, because we've seen absolutely nothing in Scotland. This is Jojo, and it's Too Little Too Late on Throwback Thursday.

0: Tim Impala, Jenny, Dracula. Billy's been on, Graham. What was that song before? It sounded like it was from High School Musical. Jojo, Too Little Too Late. Though I'm sure she was like 13 or 14 when she released that single, so you're not far off with that. There are two shops that I can't go past without looking in the window. All right, three shops, Greg's, and a travel agent's or a estate agent's. Always have to look to see what's on offer. And I was passing the travel agents up for me yesterday just to see. I've not been in a travel agent in years, like, because I book it myself, but I always like to see what they've got on offer. And I kid you not, it's that time of year already. The travel agents up the road for me has Ibiza closing parties on offer. How can it be that time of the year already? Anyway, I've got a big Ibiza anthem from back in the day coming up and some Ella Langley in the next 10 minutes.
1: Throwback Thursday.
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0: is Ella Langley and Choosing Texas on 4th One. This morning, Boogie and Arlene decided to kick a hornet's nest, and we were talking about things your neighbours do that annoy you. And as you can imagine, we had many horror stories about bad neighbours.
1: I like this one from Claire. She says, my annoying neighbour, it's not the neighbours themselves, but their 16-year-old son, who has a little moped which he warms up in the garage at 7 o'clock in the morning before heading off for his apprenticeship.
2: Oh, yeah.
1: So, 7 o'clock every morning, the moped starts. What noise did that make?
2: Well, to start, it would be...
1: That is a remarkable... That's a remarkably good moped.
0: Arlene could do a fringe show with that kind of thing, just Arlene doing sound effects. The guys are back tomorrow. Speaking of fringe shows, we will have someone on selling their show all throughout the fringe. This morning it was Mike Wozniak. Tomorrow it is Colin Cloud after nine, selling the show, being our special guest on Boogie in the Morning. Back when you get up on 4th One and the sun's out and it's roasting. Here's a wee summer classic right now. You're welcome.

0: Her debut album is called Long Way Home, and it is out at the end of the month. Stella Lefty, and that is Boston. I had to laugh reading this. Travis Kelce has been talking about his wedding to Taylor Swift, and what do you think he said about it? He said it was the best night of his life. In other news, the sky is blue. Can you imagine he said anything else other than it was the best night of my life? Like, Taylor would be absolutely raging at anything else.
1: Fourth one.
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0: 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Fourth one.

album, The User's Guide to Being Human, that is out tomorrow. There's the script, and the crowd was singing Wonderwall on 4th One. Hi to Karen. Grant, can you give a big shout, please, to Amelia, starting Primary 1 at David Livingston Primary today. The flags are out because all the grandkids are now back at school. Oh, I bet you're buzzing. My sister sent a picture of the Doug Paddy in the sea at Burnt Island this morning, and I went, oh, is Paddy missing his brothers who are back at school? They went back to school yesterday. She went, absolutely not a chance. This is Paddy's summer holidays starting now. Anyway, Karen, thanks for the message. Here's exactly

0: Example and Kickstarts. Coming up, you are choosing the tunes in about half an hour on the Throwback Takeover. Also, we have got £600,000, hopefully with your name on it, and make me a winner. It's the biggest game on the radio. If you're not involved, there's still time to get involved. And I've got all the details on how you do that after your news at midday.
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0: It is Throwback Thursday on 4th One. Sagala and Hadaway coming next. And right now it's midday. Max has your latest news.
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15: The top stories this hour. The Prime Minister is under more pressure to rethink plans for a ban on under-16s accessing social media. More than 150 youth organisations and young people in Scotland have teamed up to warn it risks pushing children to darker corners of the internet. They're demanding the views of youngsters are taken on board as the rules are put together. The UK government insists that's something it's already doing. Britain's economy grew unexpectedly in June. Official figures show GDP rose by 0.3%, with growth in the services and construction sectors. Senior doctors in Scotland say all options are on the table after the Scottish Government announced a 3.5% pay rise for the next financial year. Our reporter Lana Mackay has more.
1: The British Medical Association says the deal is deeply disappointing, warning it could lead to more doctors leaving the NHS. A recent survey found half of consultants said they'd be likely to leave if the 3.5% rise went ahead. Health Secretary Angela Constance says the deal follows an independent review and is in line with other public sector pay awards. The BMA says it'll now consult members on what happens next.
15: A five-year restoration of the landmark Pam Houses in Edinburgh's Royal Botanic Garden is nearly complete. They're set to reopen on Friday, the 2nd of October. Waterloo Place in Edinburgh city centre is to close for 3 months so a collapsed sewer can be replaced. Scottish Water says it'll be shut from the 7th of next month. What's described as the biggest ever clean-up of the coastline around the Firth of Forth is being organised. Forth Ports and environmental charity Balanced Horizon are asking people to get involved in the three-day event starting on Friday the 28th. There is a map of the areas which need attention on the charity's website. And deaf festival goers can now request a sign language interpreter for shows at the Edinburgh Fringe. They're available through a new feature on Deaf Action's Signport mobile app, thanks to £5,000 of funding from the Fringe Society.
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15: Dry and sunny, but a bit more cloud building up this afternoon. Feeling warm, highs of 26 Celsius. That's the latest. I'm Max Steele.
12: Fourth One.
0: Tomorrow, someone starts the weekend with over £500,000. 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
12: Fourth One. What is

still think that is one of her best tunes, Taylor Swift and Opelite. It's nearly quarter past 12. Is it lunchtime yet? Just a wee bit of it. Grant Thompson here. I am forever talking about food, and right now I'm going to talk about food. See, when you think of KFC, you don't think of fine wine, do you? Like, you think of KFC, for me, you think of a Pepsi Max and try not to spill the gravy all over yourself. That is my main concern when I'm having a KFC. And you're going to have to wash your hands after it because you have to get right in about the chicken. But if you're in London at the end of the month for the English Bank Holiday, KFC are pairing with a French wine company and they're doing a pop-up in Shoreditch, and it's basically chicken and wine, coq au vin. And they've paired certain wines with certain things of the KFC menu. So, for example, tenders apparently go with rosé. Hot wings go with red. Does a fillet burger go with a nice white? Like, you just don't think of KFC and wine. You wouldn't go into KFC and go, oh, a nice glass of white wine with my chicken fillet burger. Now, in saying that, whenever you go into McDonald's or Burger King abroad, it's always a novelty that you can get a beer. I mean, I never have a beer, but the first thing I'll say when I go into a McDonald's or a Burger King abroad is, oh, you can get a beer in here. Don't have one, but you can get one. Anyway, Shoreditch in London, end of the month for chicken and wine.

0: You know how some people are just cool? He is just a cool guy. Dylan John Thomas, heaven knows that you're lonely.
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0: What's coming up next? You know better than me. So Throwback Takeover, where you get to choose the tunes, 12:30 every weekday. Yesterday, played James Blunt and Wise Men. Oh, you were going to say, oh, James Blunt. Oh, no, but that is a tune. Blink 182 and All the Small Things. But what are we going to get today? Would you like a dance tune? Look for something you haven't heard in forever. I will give you 5 minutes to get in touch, and then I'll choose two tunes at random. I'll call you back and I'll get you on the air. I think Gary Spence won yesterday with Take That and Lulu and Relight My Fire. Loving hearing that. But what would you like to hear today? It's completely down to you. You choose the tunes on the Throwback Takeover. So you can WhatsApp me, you can voice note, or you can message. And it's 0333 20 20 400. Remember, it's Throwback Thursday, so we can kind of push the boundaries a wee bit on Throwback Thursday. Or you can text me 61025 with my name Grant at the start. 0333 20 20 400 on WhatsApp to be on today's Throwback Takeover, which is coming up next.
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1: So many good shouts today. I love a Thursday when I go, right, we'll push the boundaries a wee bit and you just send absolutely amazing tunes. And can we have a shout out, please, to the Harpers and the Singers and the Silver Knights who are listening in Portugal right now. Any tune will do as long as it's a holiday song. Right, let's see what Big Tam's got for me. Big Tam, you busy today? You good?
2: I'm just heading to work.
1: At this time?
2: It's a back shift today, unfortunately.
1: What time's a back shift finish at?
2: 8:30 tonight.
1: That's not too bad. What are you doing?
2: I work for ScotRail.
1: You checking tickets or you driving trains?
2: I'm working in a station, mate.
1: Well, at least you're outside. What song can I do for you, Tam?
2: What about the tune that was in Trainspotting?
1: Now, there's two. There is the well-known one, Underworld and Born Slippy, or there's the other one, Ice MC.
2: Underworld, Born Slippy.
1: Thought you were going to go for this. Enjoy your shift.
2: Cheers, buddy. Thank you.
1: Thank you, Tam. Before you come at me, I know there was loads more songs from Trainspotting. Those were the big two.

0: song says, you're spoiling us. It's not even a Friday. I'm not picking the songs on the Throwback Takeover. That was Underworld and Born Slippy. And should have Rusty on the phone. Rusty, is that your actual name?
1: No, it's a nickname.
0: Do I want to ask?
1: My last name's Ross.
0: I mean, that kind of speaks for itself, doesn't it? How you doing? You all right?
1: Yeah, no bad, mate. Just at work.
0: What do you do?
1: I'm a forklift driver.
0: And I imagine there's no aircon in that forklift?
1: No, there's not even air or anything. The windows are wide open, but there's not even a breeze comes through. So just sweating, melting.
0: Check us out moaning about 24 degrees. I've got the news on in front of me and it's 38 degrees in some parts of England.
1: Yeah, I know. I think I'd be in the beer garden at that point.
0: I think there should be a rule in Scotland. Over 30 degrees, we just have to open every beer garden and send everybody home.
1: Yeah, here, I'd be a dream.
0: Right, Rusty, second song on the Throwback Takeover. What are we getting?
1: Fire Burning by Sean Kingston.
0: I haven't heard this in ages. This is a song from the end of the Inbetweeners movie, isn't it?
1: Yeah, well, that's exactly why I picked it, because I was actually watching the Inbetweeners movie 2 days ago, and it came on. I was just like, oh, absolute belter of a tune. Hopefully we'll be able to enjoy it.
0: Let's get it on.
1: All right, spawn. Cheers for that, grudge.

0: John Newman, Throw Me a Line. And before that, today's throwback takeover, we had Sean Kingston and Fire Burning, Underworld and Born Slippy. Gary's on air at 2. Throwback takeover back at 2:30. Graham's been on. Grant, I think you should make a correction to your broadcast. Oh, no, I hate when I get things wrong. The Sean Kingston song in the Inbetweeners movie actually wasn't Fire Burning. It was Party All Day, Sleep All Night. So it was. I mean, Graham, they're pretty much the same song. But I stand corrected. Throwback Takeover is back tomorrow, 12:30, where you choose the tunes. And it is Throwback Thursday. Got some Akon coming up for you next.
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It's Alex Warren and Fever Dream on 4th One. If you need an excuse to get out of the house tonight, there is loads of football on. Hearts, Hibs, Rangers and Motherwell all playing in European action tonight. There's your excuse. You can thank me later. This is incredible. Still love this. Somber and Homewrecker on 4th One.

0: What guy, what voice. Somber and Homewrecker. Keep it right there. After the news at one, I have got details on how you could be walking away with £600,000 in time for the weekend on Make Me a Winner. The details on how you enter are coming up. Keep it here. Okay.
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0: Keep it at Fourth One. Got Daft Punk and Blue coming up for you next. Right now, it's just gone 1 o'clock. Paul Riley has all your latest news.
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19: The top stories this hour. Senior doctors in Scotland have branded the Health Secretary's latest pay deal deeply disappointing. The BMA says the 3.5% rise won't address pay erosion, working conditions or burnout, and could drive more doctors out of the NHS. Dr. Joanna Bredsky says it's extremely concerning.
5: RP has been eroded by about 25% since 2008. So RP is massively down on what it used to be. We're not looking for the moon on a stick. We're not looking for fantastical pay rises. We're reasonable people doing an incredibly difficult job in incredibly challenging circumstances.
19: The Scottish Government says the increase follows an independent review and is in line with other public sector awards. More than 150 Scottish young people and youth organisations are calling on the Prime Minister not to go ahead with the planned social media ban for under-16s. Our reporter Molly Tulett has more.
7: The groups led by the Scottish Youth Parliament are warning Andy Burnham the ban could force young people into less regulated parts of the internet. They're pointing to issues with a similar policy in Australia, with the UK's version set to come in by spring next year. The SYP says they should be allowed meaningful participation to share their views before Mr. Burnham moves ahead with the ban. The government says their consultation showed two-thirds of young people supported a ban for at least some social media.
19: Staff at Heriot-Watt Uni have backed further strike action in a dispute over job cuts and compulsory redundancies. 70% of UCU members who voted supported strikes, meaning disruption could continue into the new academic year. The union's calling on management to rule out compulsory redundancies. The historic Palm House in Edinburgh's Royal Botanic Garden are set to reopen on Friday the 2nd of October. They've undergone a major five-year restoration, which saw nearly 6,000 glass panes replaced. And we're being asked to get involved in what's hoped will be the biggest ever clean-up of the coastline around the Firth of Forth. The three-day event starts on Friday the 28th of this month. The environmental charity Balanced Horizon has a map on its website showing which areas need attention.
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19: Dry and sunny, but a bit more cloud this afternoon, feeling warm, highs of 26 Celsius. That's the latest. I'm Paul Riley.
15: Fourth One.
0: In my head, the weekend's already started, but it's not. It's only Thursday. Tomorrow, the start of the weekend, and you could be starting it with £600,000. One person tomorrow evening will get that call. Hopefully, they answer, and they will win £600,000. Now, it could be you, but you need to play the game. If you're playing the game, you've got the same chance as anyone else of getting that call tomorrow. And if you get the call and you answer, you will be starting the weekend £600,000 better off. Let's get you in the draw. There's a couple of ways you can enter. Quickest and easiest is to text the word yes and send it to 61025. 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You have until 5 o'clock tomorrow to enter. That's when we close the lines, and that is when Gemma Atkinson makes the call. Now, if Gemma calls you and you answer, all you need to do is say hello. You actually don't even need to say hello. You just need to pick up the phone. You could say nothing. I mean, it wouldn't make great radio, but you could in theory say nothing and just take the money. Please don't do that though. £600,000 will be yours if you answer, and you'll get it tomorrow night. For your chance to win, enter by texting yes and sending it to 61025. Good luck.
15: Fourth One.

Cammy Barnes there, and that is Highland Runaway. Before that, Daft Punk and Pharrell and Get Lucky. That song always reminds me of a Fringe show I went to see when that song came out. So what was that, back in 2013? And it was a Fringe show by a duo called Cassette Boy. So it was comedy and then a wee bit of singing, and they had special guests on the stage, and they had videos, and they would mock up versions of the songs. And that was the big hit at the time, and they decided to change the lyrics to it to "We'd Up All Night to Get Scampy," and then decided to throw Scampy into the crowd. Absolutely hilarious, unless you are my pal Ryan, who is allergic to fish. I've never seen anybody move so fast. I mean, oh, they're throwing Scampy into the crowd. Ryan, where you go? Why are you running away? Oh yeah, because it will kill you. Very good show though. Hopefully they're still doing shows. It's Throwback Thursday. This is Room 5 and Oliver Cheatham.

0: Kelly Clarkson there and Stronger on Throwback Thursday. Got something new from Olivia Rodrigo coming up. One of her best songs today. It's called Stupid Song. There's a new law that comes into place today. Now, it's an EU law, so it won't affect us, but it will affect you if you go on holiday. And it's all about plastics and environmental hazards. Basically, they are banning a lot of single-use plastics. So things like miniature shampoo bottles left in hotel bathrooms, plastic sachets for like ketchup and mayonnaise and that kind of stuff. They banned them across the EU. So if it's there at the moment, they're allowed to use it up, but there won't be any more of those. My only person thinking, what am I going to steal from restaurants and hotels? That's the best bit of it. Go to a hotel where you go and you go, oh, have that wee miniature shampoo. We'll have that wee miniature shower gel. You go out for your dinner. Oh, look, it's tomato sauce and sachets. I will take 15 of those.
1: Throwback Thursday.
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Taylor Swifter and a new you on Fourth One. Travis Kelce has been speaking about his wedding and he says it was the best day of his life. Of course he did. Can you imagine he said anything else? Taylor would be absolutely raging. That's the right thing to say, Travis. We have got your chance to be DJing and opening up the Heather on the Hill Festival. Now, that is a week on Saturday out of the Royal Highland Showgrounds at Ingolston. We are looking for a DJ to kick off the Milwaukee Bay Stage. That's the one where producer John from Boogie in the Morning, Lynn Hogan and GBX are all going to be DJing, and you will be the first DJ on the stage. I have offered my services, but apparently someone playing Kylie and Steps is not what they're looking for. Now, we're winning DJ, if this is you, we'll pay you. You'll get a £250 performance fee. You'll get two VIP festival tickets and we will play your winning mix on the GBX. You have until tomorrow to upload your mix, so don't hang about. Get your mix uploaded right now at fourthone.com and get all the details on how you could be opening up the Heather on the Hill Festival with Fourth One. Can we pretend

0: song could ever say.
1: Told you it was good. Stupid song, Olivia Rodrigo. You know that she's done a deal with Lego and she's got 5 different Lego sets out, and they're all like from different points in her life. My favourite one is the one from her Guts World tour. That's the one where she was above the crowd on a giant moon. So it's that on a giant record player. 670 pieces, £120 if you fancy it. But obviously she's there as well, so there's a wee Lego minifigure and it's one of Olivia Rodrigo. She looks raging in it. Like, it looks absolutely nothing like her. To be fair, though, that is probably the facial expression she will pull when she sees that. Hey!
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3: 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From Monday the 7th of September, the westbound carriageway of Waterloo Place will be closed for approximately 11 weeks. 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

0: Last one from me today is Harry Styles, and that is American Girls. Have a lovely afternoon. I'm back tomorrow after Boogie in the Morning at 10 with an hour of throwback tunes. Right, all back to normal tonight. Amber's on at 10, including the throwback 3 play at 10:30. Callum here between 6 and 10. And Gary Spence, good to go next with Spence versus Shazam, The Big I Am, and the throwback takeover coming up. Can you beat my selections from earlier? I think you're going to struggle, Gary Spence. He's on between 2 and 6. And stay there. Your latest news at 2 is on next.
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0: Tell you what, nothing comes near Scotland's capital on a day like today. Fourth one, it's 2 o'clock. Let's get the latest.
5: Across Edinburgh, the Lothians, Fife and Falkirk.
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5: Fourth one.
14: The top stories this hour. Senior doctors are furious over the Scottish Government's latest pay rise, warning it could push many out of Scotland's NHS. The British Medical Association says the deal is extremely concerning for the future of the profession and are considering next steps with their members. Dr. Joanna Bredsky says it's part of a wider issue.
4: Senior doctors are the people now working the most in the hospitals. We are the ones making the most complex decisions, and we are often the ones most tired. Is that who you want seeing you when you go into the hospital with, you know, your problem or your sick relative? Other members of staff in the hospital have a more advantageous deal than we do.
14: Health Secretary Angela Constance says the deal's in line with other public sector pay awards and follows an independent review. More than 150 youth groups and young people in Scotland are urging the Prime Minister to rethink plans to ban social media for under-16s. A letter by the Scottish Youth Parliament warns it could push children towards less regulated parts of the internet. The UK government says young people's views are helping shape the plans. Further strikes could be on the way at Heriot Watt Uni in a row over job cuts. 70% of UCU members who voted backed more walkouts. The union says staff are determined to fight compulsory redundancies. Football, Hearts will need something of a miracle if they are to reach the Europa League playoffs. They trail 6-1 ahead of facing Portuguese giants Benfica at Tynecastle tonight. Former Fulham boss Marco Silva is in charge of the visitors and says he's expecting a reaction.
10: First game, we started very well the game in Lisbon, of course. We are capable to start to command the game from the first minute. I know that Hearts, tomorrow they are going to show a reaction for sure. Up to us to be able to control that situation.
14: Hibs, meanwhile, take a 2-1 advantage to North Macedonia for their Conference League return against Skendia. And deaf festival goers can now request a sign language interpreter for shows at the Edinburgh Fringe. They are available through a new feature on Deaf Action's Signport mobile app, thanks to £5,000 of funding from the Fringe Society.
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14: Dry and sunny, but a bit more cloud this afternoon, feeling warm. Highs of 26 Celsius. That's the latest. I'm Paul Riley.
16: Fourth one.
0: Do you know what? It really doesn't feel that long ago since I'm giving it, you know. Oh, Friday's not as far away as it feels, even when I'm lying to myself. That was Monday. Today is Thursday, so it's about as true as it's going to get. Tomorrow, somebody is going to win a life-changing £600,000. Let's make that somebody you. 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It's makemeawinner.co.uk. Online entry there. Phone entry details there. And all the rules for this network competition are there. You've got to be over 18. You've got to watch your phone tomorrow after 5. If you've played by 5, you've got as much chance as anybody of winning over £500,000 just for picking up the phone. It's 600K. It's YES. It's 61025.
16: Fourth

0: tonight.
1: Hey, how are you? You're right. I hope you've had a good Tuesday. Thursday is actually. In fact, this week's gone past pretty quickly, hasn't it?
2: Do you know what it is? It's because you're on yet another one of your four-day weeks. Is this in your contract or something? Is that what it is?
1: Just in case you're not aware, Stephen's been off for most of the year and is deciding to reverse troll me by suggesting I'm not here.
2: That is simply not true. I was off for 2.5 weeks for the World Cup, and apart from that, I've not had a holiday this year.
1: Anyway.
2: As in, four-day working week.
1: I'm sure you'll miss me as much as I miss you.
2: Yeah.
1: Oh, by the way, I took the twins to the bus earlier. Now, they're 14, so they're allowed to go themselves.
2: Okay.
1: So, I took them to the bus station because they're going to my mum's, their granny's.
2: Yes.
1: And it was CityLink, obviously.
2: Obviously.
1: I wouldn't even look at the other buses that were there.
2: No,
1: we and I said to the twins, oh, please be the bus that's got your dad's face on the side.
2: They would love
1: please.
2: That.
1: Please. Because obviously I'm a big walking, talking embarrassment that they just pretend they don't know half the time.
2: I find that fascinating.
1: I was sitting there and I was like, oh, please. And the girls start to panic because they're like, what if it is? And it turns up and it's not. So I said to them, oh, damn. I said, well, to make up for it, I'm going to run after the bus when you're on it, blowing kisses, telling you I miss you. Holly says, well, I'll just tell the driver that you're a strange man. And then Rachel said from nowhere, she went, and I'll say the same when there's two of us. That's corroboration. I'm like, how do you know that word? What's going on here?
2: They've been watching far too many Netflix documentaries.
1: I did not know what corroboration meant until I met a lawyer. Like, yeah. They're 14 years old.
2: They shouldn't know that. No.
1: Anyway, I didn't run after them because genuinely, I swear, my 14-year-old girls, I'm sure they love me deep down, they would have me lifted rather than go through that. So
2: it's corroboration, mate.
1: That's, yeah, that's what it is. Yeah. Right, 10 past two. It's one of those songs, isn't it? TLC, Waterfalls. 4:30.

0: absolutely mesmerizing. Sienna Spiro, Material Lover. Right, let's throw it back, and not just because it's Thursday. We do this every day, just after 2 o'clock. Usually we connect it to something random we've been talking about. So are we going for buses or running or teenagers or general embarrassment or law?
1: The law. I think we should go for the law.
0: Rachel Spence, age 14, well, she's not even 14 yet, busted out the phrase corroboration like it was just an everyday part of her vocabulary, which I was quite impressed
1: with. If you can fit corroboration into a throwback takeover, then I'd be mightily impressed.
0: Yeah, I was really impressed with her, despite the fact she was using it in the context of corroborating her sister to implicate me in a crime, which I was not committing. Anyway, let's go for law, let's go for crime, let's go for, I don't know, Locked Up Akon.
1: Locked Up Akon is a great song.
0: That sort of thing. Old Treble 3, 2400, just drop us a voice note. You can type in a wee message, drop us a note, do what you need to do, do what you can, and make your tunes good. We'll get them on around 2:30.
2: Throwback Thursday.
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0: Make me a winner. Fourth one.

0: Takeover. Hey, Thursday afternoon, we're so glad you're here. We're on 2 till 6. This is one of our favourite bits, the Throwback Takeover. Your chance to get some good old tunes on, and they're connected to the law. 0333 2020 400. I hope you're working outside today, wherever you are. Caroline is here. Caroline, are you outside?
1: No, I am inside. I'm working.
0: What do you do?
1: Do mortgages.
0: And how's that going today?
1: I've had a quiet morning, but it's buzzed up this afternoon, so yeah, I'm busy.
0: Well, I won't keep you too long. I just thought I'd say congratulations on choosing such a brilliant song.
1: Well, I chose two, so I don't know which one you want me to
0: choose. Oh, here we go. Right, this is where you have to guess which one correctly, or you get neither. I mean, you've done this to yourself, Caroline.
1: I'm going to guess it's the first one.
0: Which was? You're not getting around it that way.
1: George Michael, Outside.
0: Yes, it's a grade A song, and obviously he's a cop in the video, and I'm hoping you're going to be outside sometime soon once you've sold lots of lovely houses.
1: Thank you.
0: Good luck, pal.
1: Thanks, see you later.

0: George Michael outside. First of our couple of throwbacks we do at lunchtime. A late lunch if you're having one right now. Or you're in a very, very, very long one because you're working from home like Caroline. Good choice, good song. Right, let's check some voice notes. What are you
1: speaking about? Afternoon, guys. Just a wee throwback for the day. Since you says about the law, what about the seahorses? Love is the law. Superb tune. Enjoy.
0: We will, we will.
2: I don't think we've ever played this on the Throwback Takeover.
0: This is a bit of class right here. Well done, Steph, Michelle, Paul, and Baz right there asking for this. Here

0: Hi to Kath. Hi to Amanda. Gemma, loving the Seahorses. Hey to Hooten. The answer is yes. 0333 20 20 400, whatever you like. Bruno Mars, Seahorses, and George Michael. That's not a bad wee 10 minutes of music radio right there.
1: That was very good. I enjoyed that today.
0: Plenty more to come. I'm already excited about the big I am. It's me who's up today.
1: Yeah, I caught you and Rose just like whispering together, conspiring about the big I am.
0: And it's going to be great, isn't it, Rose?
2: Yeah.
0: Yeah, see, she said it's fine. I passed the blame to her.
1: Okay, yeah, but we've yet to hear the clues. That's often the stumbling block when it comes to you and the big I am.
0: You forgot to do clue 4 yesterday, so don't come.
1: Because you kept talking.
0: Right, I'm going to stop talking now, and we're going to get back into it. Got Beyonce and Nightcrawlers coming up. Nice.
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0: Saturday. Absolutely stunning day in Scotland's capital. We are live across Edinburgh, the Lothians, Fife and Falkirk. Heads up, by the way, some roadworks coming from 7th of September. This will affect you. Waterloo Place is going to be shut off basically to westbound traffic between Callan Hill and Leith Street. So they're having to do some major long-term works.
1: That's a nightmare, by the way, even for the buses and everything. That's going to cause all sorts of issues.
0: There's my wee ray of shining light over there.
1: So, it's going to be a nightmare.
0: Anyway, yeah, close to westbound traffic off of Callan Hill. So, yeah, don't worry though, it won't be too long, and then Edinburgh will be back to being that brilliant place to drive in.
1: Of course,
0: that
1: yes.
0: We all know and love.

0: Tell you what, it's true what they say. People just seem to be in a better mood when the weather's decent. I mean, that's until they try and sleep in it tonight, of course. But
1: yeah, that is true.
0: Meantime, hey to Megan, hi to Amanda. Sarah's out the back already. Claire is working from home in the garden. This is the sort of day that working from home was designed for.
1: Are you a fan man?
0: A fan man?
1: Yeah.
0: No, we've got these big industrial things. Wait till you hear this.
1: No, I mean, I didn't mean in the studio. I meant sort of like, you know, at home or if you're trying to sleep.
0: Because after a while, you're just blowing around hot air. Which is why this isn't plugged in.
1: Right, okay. Right, fair enough.
0: Yeah, that's bad boy. Right, it's not even started yet. So we literally have to switch it off before we switch the mics on, and it becomes far too much of a hassle, and Rose decided she does enough for us already, so she wasn't going to go back and forward.
1: So no, you're not a fan man.
0: I'm
1: then.
0: Not a fan man.
1: Right, okay.
0: Are you a fan man?
1: I am a fan man.
0: I'm glad we cleared that up.
1: Excellent.
0: News next at 3.
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0: Oh, so good to be here with you on Fourth One. I say it lots, I mean it every time. It's Gary Spence here. It's news time at 3.
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2: Fourth One.
5: The top stories this hour. Senior doctors are threatening further action over a 3.5% pay rise from the Scottish Government. The BMA says it fails to address concerns over pay, working conditions and morale. Dr. Joanna Bredsky says it's simply not good enough.
6: I'm concerned about the way it's going to impact our hospital services, which of course are struggling massively. And the thing is, doctors don't want that. You know, we want to be part of the solution. We see that reform is completely necessary and we want to be part of leading that. This is going to push us in the opposite direction.
5: Health Secretary Angela Constance says the deal will help keep NHS Scotland an attractive place to work. The Scottish Youth Parliament is calling on Andy Burnham to come to Scotland to discuss the planned social media ban for under-16s. In a letter to the Prime Minister, it warns the move could push young people towards less regulated parts of the internet. SYP Chair Ellie Craig says young people must be consulted on legislation affecting them.
18: We don't need virtue signalling of a kind of promise to work with young people. You know, we need to know in practical terms how will young people be included in this policy making process? How will the Prime Minister hear the views of young people directly on a large scale and hear the views of young people in Scotland especially?
5: Staff at Heriot Watt Uni have backed further strike action in a dispute over job cuts and compulsory redundancies. 70% of UCU members who voted supported strikes, meaning disruption could continue into the new academic year. The union's calling on management to rule out compulsory redundancies. Now, we're being asked to get involved in what's hoped will be the biggest ever clean-up of the coastline around the Firth of Forth. The three-day event starts on Friday the 28th of this month. The environmental charity Balanced Horizon has made a map on its website showing which areas need attention. And Ireland's joining England and Wales in withdrawing its support for FIFA president Gianni Infantino. It's over his botched plans to sell stakes in the World Cup to private investors. We've yet to hear from the SFA.
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5: Dry and sunny, but a bit more cloud this afternoon. Feeling warm, highs of 26 Celsius. That's the latest. I'm Paul Riley.
21: Fourth one.
0: Yes, Nightcrawler's coming up. I love that they still make money after the whole resurgence of the song with It's Friday, yeah. And it will be tomorrow. And somebody is going to win £600,000. You're going to feel like those guys felt in that video that went viral. It's £600,000. It's your chance to win now by texting yes to 61025. Text or 250 plus your standard network rate. 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That's the website where you can enter online. You can get the phone entry details if you want a call to play, and you can get all the rules for this network competition. Basically, you got to be over 18. You got to play by 5 o'clock tomorrow. It's that simple. And here's the fastest way to play. Text yes to 61025. That gets your number in the draw. Draw is made after lines close tomorrow at five. Gemma Atkinson is going to make the call. And whoever picks up sees the money in their account straight away. All £600,000 of it.
21: Fourth one.

0: Here we go. It's going to be interesting to hear who is on today and if they are a school runner or not, because a good few schools are back, a good few yet to go. And I've got a good few clues here. I've got four to be exact. You've got 5 minutes to tell me who I am. It's the big I am.
1: Is it a real person or not?
0: I'm a real person. And the first clue is a bit of a classic, but then classics are classics for a reason. 0333 20 20 400. Tell me who I am on the big I am. Clue number one, I have two first names. I have two first names.
1: As in two first names for a name.
0: I have two first names.
1: No, as in like Anne-Marie.
0: No, my first name and my surname are both first names.
1: Thank you, we got there eventually.
0: Funnily enough, Joe is first in.
1: Hello, Joe.
0: And Marie, it's not Donna Summer. That's a great shout, because you wouldn't immediately... This is why I love knowing where people's heads go.
1: Summer is a more person who would be in Neighbours.
0: I was about to say Home and Away, but then I'm like, no, that's Summer Bay. I think you're right. I think the Mangles...
2: Summer.
0: I'm sure the Mangles...
2: Hey, Summer.
0: ...had a girl called Summer, ironically, in Neighbours, the other soap. It's not Craig David. It's not Elton John. It's not David James. It is not Joe Jonas. It's not John Candy. It's not George Michael. What a moment on the throwback takeover. It's not Adam Scott. It's not Michael Douglas. It is not Leslie Joseph. It's not Daniel Craig. It's not Pharrell Williams. I wouldn't accept that because of the S on the end, to be fair. 4 minutes. Hey, James, you all right?
3: Yes, you?
0: You've just won the big I am.
1: That's incredible.
3: Oh, no way.
0: Just speak very slowly. Do not give it away right now. I mean, that had to be a wild guess, yeah?
3: Aye, but we sent in a few, so I'm not too sure.
1: Oh, this is amazing. So you get to sort of... You've got a definite chance of getting it right before everyone else, obviously, but you're playing along with everyone else with the clues and all the rest of it from now on, James, aren't you?
3: Yeah.
0: James, I've got to tell you, we can't, because it's only fair to everyone else, we can't ask you what you had for lunch. You don't get to tell people that until the end of the game when we find out if you're right or not, okay?
3: Okay.
1: Right. Well, there's a lot of writing on this. You need to be listening. So I think we need clue number two, Gary.
0: Clue number two. I'm a bit of an animal. Does that make sense to you, James?
3: I'm a bit of an animal.
0: Right, again, speak very slowly and carefully. Don't think aloud.
1: Well, he needs to think a wee bit aloud because we're on the radio, so there's that. So there's a fine balance here. 3 minutes.
0: What are you thinking, James? Do you think you're...
1: Closer to what you... How many guesses did you send in?
3: Let's check.
1: Right, okay.
3: Three.
1: Right, okay, so you've got a 33% chance.
0: Who are you with? When you say we, who else sent in the guesses?
3: A couple of boys from my work.
0: Right, okay. And do they have any idea? I mean, the second clue is I'm a bit of an animal. One of you has got to be able to work this out.
3: Any of you has got any idea?
1: Don't say it out loud.
3: They've got no idea.
0: Right, okay. Right,
1: okay. Okay, well, we've got two clues to go, James.
0: Meantime, it's not Chris Martin. It is not Bear Grylls. It's not Kat Deeley. It's not Joel Corry. It's not Tiger Tim. It is not James Arthur. Great shout. It's not Katy Perry. Great shout, Daniel.
1: Who's Katy Perry?
0: Two first names. I forgot about clue two. But you remember, people, and I guess I've just realised aloud why, people just throw clue number two out the window. If it fits with one, it's fine. 2 minutes. Stop making this sound more of a shambles than it is, Stephen. Right, I'm on a tightrope here.
1: Okay, right.
0: It's not Sean Paul. It's not Callum Scott. It's not Cat Stephen.
1: Now we're talking.
0: It's not Seal.
1: Although you actually did Cat Stevens about 3 weeks ago, so...
0: Because that would shock you.
1: Yeah.
0: It's not Cat Stevens, don't worry.
1: No, you've just rolled out, so that's fine.
0: 0333 20 20 400. I have two first names. I'm a bit of an animal. Right, James.
3: Yes.
0: Here we go.
1: Clue number three.
0: Clue number three. I was in one of the biggest bands in the world. Does that sound about right?
3: I think we might be onto it now.
0: Oh, good. Because it's only taken us a few hours and we've got the news at six to come. I have two first names. I'm a bit of an animal. I was in one of the biggest bands in the world. James, do a shout out for your crew. Who have you got there?
3: I've got Jamie and Gregor with me.
0: Jamie and Gregor.
1: James, well. Jamie and Gregor, right.
0: And
1: okay.
0: What, dare I ask, are you all doing for a living? What do you collectively come together to do?
3: Do some joining and that.
0: Right, nice. Joining
1: things.
0: I've got one already. Thank God. Shout out to Barry McCafferty Joinery. 0333 20 20 400. I still need that thing put up, Stephen. I've got to keep doing the shouts. Right, it's not Kerry Katona. We've got some correct guesses coming in here. We've got Sarah, we've got Michael, we've got Sharon, we've got James. I have two first names. Is this the last minute?
1: Yeah, we need clue number four.
0: Clue number four, imagine all the people who'll get this right. 0333 20 2400. Are you nowhere near this?
1: Yeah, I've got that.
0: Right, okay, there we go. Dare I ask? James, is this helping you guys out at all?
3: What's that?
1: We'll get there eventually.
0: Okay, last shout for your shouts. 0333 20 2400. Mitch, Scott, Michael, your local KD. We've got Moira, Jamie, Jane, Joe, Chris, Michael and Michelle. Okay, I've got two first names. We better be ready to dial someone else. I've got a feeling we will be. I've got two first names. I'm a bit of an animal. I was in the one of the biggest bands in the world. Imagine all the people who'll get this right. James, I am...
3: John Lennon.
0: Oh, yes!
1: That was the least convincing answer on the Big I Am ever, but we got there, James. Well done. That was a lot of pressure, but you handled it well, mate, all right?
3: I was a bit nervous, like.
0: Oh, no, listen, don't worry about that.
1: So are we.
0: I don't know why you were so nervous. You were obviously right all along, and now you get to tell us what you had for your lunch.
3: I had ham wraps.
0: Worth the wait.
1: Worth the wait.
0: Nice one, pal. Thanks for having us on at work, right. Yeah?
3: Cheers.
0: Cheers, guys. 317. There goes the Big I Am. Standing in.

0: Taylor Swift, before that, Jet 2. Right, it's 25 past three. I think if you're with somebody called Moira Carrigan right now, Moira, if you're not on your own, can you just turn the radio up a wee bit? If you're with Moira right now, she needs a little bit of help from a friend or a colleague. I just did the big I am, and the answer was John Lennon. And she's coming at me here. She's saying, how's he a bit of an animal? Someone want to help Moira out?
1: I do think that's a bit dodgy one.
0: Insects and animals. Don't come at me. A beetle.
1: I know that. I know Gary. He was in the Beatles. But, like, I...
0: Stephen, I'm trying to come up with four clues, man. And I wanted to annoy you with my first one because I genuinely thought you were going to come at me and say, since when's Lennon a first name? And then might try and get me on a technicality and say the only example you've got of it being a first name was being named after someone who's second.
1: Yeah. No, well, Lennon Miller, a Scottish football player. So there you go.
0: How old?
1: Like 22 or something like that?
0: Named after...
1: Named after who?
0: Well, Lennon Gallagher, probably.
1: Yeah, oh, Lennon Gallagher. After... Yeah. No, I wasn't going to come at you that.
0: Right, that's good.
1: I mean, you wouldn't say, like, oh, there's a spider. Get that animal out of my house.
0: Oh, here comes Clarky as well. Jack, a beetle isn't an animal.
1: I don't think it is an animal.
0: Well, I was going to say that I'm a bit of a car. Right, listen.
1: You could have said that. That actually worked much better.
0: I definitely should have said that, shouldn't
1: you? You should have said that, yeah. Throwback
2: Thursday. Fourth one.
3: How would you sell me your show?
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1: No way.
0: With Make Me a Winner. Fourth one.

0: Alex Party. What a throwback right there. We've got plenty more where that came from. It's Thursday after all. It's Gary Spence here live with Stephen Mill till six.
1: I'm not trying to pun you off onto another job, Gary, because I do like working with you, despite the fact, in fact, you won't suit this job given what you've chosen as 4:30 big ones this week. However, the guy who books the musical acts on Saturday Night Live has left the show after nearly 30 years. So he's the guy in charge of booking all the musical acts, obviously.
0: Some of the most incredible and memorable performances of all time.
1: So he was an intern on the show in 1996 and then booked his first act officially in 2001. Who do you think the first act that he booked?
0: 2001?
1: On Saturday Night Live was.
0: I don't know, actually, because 2001 was a funny year.
1: Female artist.
0: Female artist.
1: Not American.
0: Not American, right. Was it? No, Madonna's America. American, obviously.
1: Yeah, that was a really bad first guess there.
0: That was a terrible start. English.
1: No, not English, European.
0: European, was it Shakira?
1: No, because she's from Colombia, which is in South America. Yeah. It's Nelly Furtado was the first person.
0: Probably best you just gave us that one.
1: And so I was going to say you could apply for it, but if they've heard any of the 4:30 big ones...
0: I've been thinking about the 4:30 big one.
1: Have you actually?
0: Well, I mean,
1: I've got an idea.
0: As I always say, the quiet majority. So I think a lot of people would have enjoyed the songs this week. They're just not minded to get in touch because people are quicker to say bad things than good things.
1: Well, if you keep telling yourself that, I mean, that makes you feel better.
0: That's what I do, and I haven't at all been losing sleep ahead of the 4:30 big one today. We'll do that later. More showbiz on our website.
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0: Make me a winner. 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

0: great scenes last night at Murrayfield. Are these a new phenomenon? It feels like I see more of them now where they do these big pre-season friendlies between big teams from down south.
1: Yep, they've been doing it at Murrayfield for at least the last 5 years, Gary.
0: Well, that's new-ish. Anyway, Everton v Newcastle last night looked absolutely brilliant.
1: Yes, and obviously just making the most if you weren't back to school yesterday, if you are maybe in Midlothian because they went back today. Fife not back until next Wednesday as well.
0: Fife's always different and not always for a great reason. Although you've just told me you were actually sunbathing in Fife this morning.
1: Yeah, I was. It was roasting. It was absolutely boiling, so I was sunbathing in the garden.
0: It's been a beautiful day. This is Fourth One.

0: Okay, let's do this.
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0: We finally gave away some big prizes last night. That's the aim every single night. We are stopping the bus, or trying to get you to, with Scottish CityLink. The perfect way to get around the whole country, coast to coast. 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
0: Right, lines are open for 5 minutes and they're open right now. Your chance to stop the bus. We've got some big prizes. We've given away cash, vouchers, limited edition vinyl. We've got football, sun hats. We've got this incredible Ray-Bans, and we've been doing loads of them, and we're doing it right now.
2: 0333 202400 is the number you need to call. As Gary says, we'll keep the lines open for the next 5 minutes, then we'll close them. You need to be 18 or over to play, and all the T's and C's are on the website, and you're playing across the Hits Radio Network in Scotland.
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0: Sun is still shining. The hits are still playing. Fourth one playing Blue next. It's 4 o'clock.
13: Across Edinburgh, the Lothians, Fife and Falkirk.
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13: Fourth one.
5: The top stories this hour. Senior doctors in Scotland have branded the Health Secretary's latest pay deal deeply disappointing. The BMA says the 3.5% rise won't address pay erosion, working conditions or burnout, and could drive more doctors out of the NHS. Dr. Joanna Bredsky says it's extremely concerning.
15: Our pay has been eroded by about 25% since 2008. So our pay is massively down on what it used to be. We're not looking for the moon on a stick. We're not looking for fantastical pay rises. We're reasonable people doing an incredibly difficult job in incredibly challenging circumstances.
5: The Scottish Government says the increase follows an independent review and is in line with other public sector awards. Young people in Scotland say they should be better consulted before a ban on under-16s using social media is brought in. The Scottish Youth Parliament has written to the Prime Minister, urging him to come and speak to them about their concerns around the ban. It's due to be enforced from next spring. SYP Chair Ellie Craig says there should be better education, not just restrictions.
16: These harms don't magically stop when you get to 16. And actually, if young people do continue accessing social media like they have in the Australian example, then they're going to be doing that without the support from trusted adults around them.
5: Staff at Heriot-Watt University have backed further strike action in a dispute over job cuts and compulsory redundancies. 70% of UCU members who voted supported strikes, meaning disruption could continue into the new academic year. The union's calling on management to rule out compulsory redundancies. The historic palm houses in Edinburgh's Royal Botanic Garden are set to reopen on Friday the 2nd of October. They've undergone a major five-year restoration which saw nearly 6,000 glass panes replaced. Around 600 precious plant specimens are being returned to their home. And Celtic manager Martin O'Neill says he's feeling much better. The 74-year-old's returned to work at the Premiership Champions after having what the club's called a small procedure.
13: Weather
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5: Dry and sunny, but a bit more cloud this afternoon. Feeling warm, highs of 26 Celsius. That's the latest. I'm Paul Riley.
13: Fourth one.
0: Oh, hello, 4 o'clock on Thursday. That's a good place to be mentally. Hope you're heading for home soon. Hope you're heading for your phone. Because you can use it now to get in the draw for a life-changing sum of money. £600,000. Somebody is going to win the lot tomorrow. Lines close just after five. You've got just over 24 hours. If you do it now, you can start jumping online, spending it all in your head. I mean, again, I'm saying that knowing that you know you're not going to win, except you don't know you're not going to win. You think you're not going to win because for one person, that is not the case, and they never expect it either. £600,000, text YES to 61025. 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It's the biggest cash game on radio. Gemma Atkinson, she is back tomorrow, making a call after five when lines close. Whoever picks up gets the money. It's a lot of money. It's 600,000 life-changing pounds. It's YES. It's 61025. All the best.
13: Fourth one.

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1: 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Thank God for their air-conditioned buses. They will be blasting out today.
2: Absolutely, yeah, it's roasting.
1: Citylink.co.uk for more details and to book. And right now, let's speak to Suzanne. You're on.
3: Yes, thank you.
1: What's happening? What's going down in your world today?
3: Not a lot. I'm just catching up on an ironing.
2: A deeply, deeply dull Thursday afternoon, isn't it?
3: It absolutely is. But a woman's work and all that.
1: All the ironing's actually shared in my house between all of us. Although I always seem to be the one that has to go and fill it up with water. I always seem to get it empty. I'm sure there's some sort of conspiracy. I'm sure they're all in cahoots in my house. Anyway, Suzanne, here we go. We're going to get you some big prizes, all right?
2: Yeah, absolutely. This is what we're going to do. We're going to play Stop the Bus. We're going to start a countdown. Whilst it plays, we're going to read aloud the prizes you could be about to win. You need to say Stop the Bus before the bell goes. That's very important. You need to say Stop the Bus. But here's the thing. You don't know when that countdown is going to end. So every prize that we say aloud before you say Stop the Bus goes straight to you. But if that bell rings and you haven't said Stop the Bus yet, you lose all the prizes and you'll get off the bus with nothing. Does that all make sense?
3: It does.
1: Have you heard the game this week?
3: Yeah, every day.
1: Right, so you know what you want to do and what you don't want to do.
3: Yeah. What they did on Monday and Tuesday.
1: Yeah, right. Somewhere they're like listening to the radio right now, like, all right!
2: Yeah, leave me alone. I thought my embarrassment was over.
1: Some cracking prizes here, Suzanne. Are you ready?
3: Yeah.
1: Good luck stopping the bus.
2: Sony noise-cancelling headphones. The Mark Renton series of six books by Irvin Welsh. £100 Amazon e-gift card. Edinburgh Gin classic gin gift, including bottle and two glasses. A charcoal grill and portable barbecue.
1: There we go, and we're going to give you the barbecue
2: yes,
1: as well.
2: Yes, absolutely. Thank you. Well done, Suzanne.
1: You've won some Thank vouchers. You. Let's be honest, I know why you stopped. You heard the word gin. Am I right?
2: She's laughing. Yeah, that's correct. Yeah, that's it.
1: Suzanne, well done on stopping the bus. We'll get your details. We'll get those prizes to you. Thanks so much for playing.
3: Thank you so much. Have a good day.
1: There she goes. And we've got even more prizes tomorrow. Scottish City Link, the perfect way to get to and from the Edinburgh Festival right now, actually. You'll be seeing all the chat about that. And you can get anywhere you want to in Scotland. An extensive network with 200 destinations. 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And under 22s, just like my twins today, free travel, completely free travel with a Young Scot card. For all the details on this incredible route and some brilliant fares, jump on now to citylink.co.uk.

0: just easy, isn't it? It's so easy. It's so nice. Ella Langley choosing Texas. 4:20. Right, travel next. 4:30, big one coming up. I'm going to surprise you.
1: Oh, no.
0: Switch your screens off in front of you so you don't know what's coming next. Trust me.
2: Oh, trust me after this week.
0: No, do you know what? You know when my back's against the wall, I can pull out. I still stand by every single song this week and the idea that lots of people enjoyed it. They just didn't get in touch as quickly as those who didn't. Vonda Shepherd went down very well yesterday. No, Stephen, it did. There were so many messages from people saying that is just my childhood.
1: Gary.
0: That's what the 4:30 big one's all about.
1: Aye, but wait, I mean, we could play the Live and Kicking theme tune and folk would say that, Gary.
0: Well, that's ruined the surprise.
3: Throwback Thursday. Fourth one.
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1: Good afternoon. Starting further afield, the A68 currently closed between Earlston and the Blainsley turnoff both ways due to an accident. If that is your route right now, avoid. We will keep you up to date when it is reopened. City bypass is looking slow both ways. Sheriff Hall, westbound queues to Dreghorn. A71 delays both ways approaching the East Calder turnoff. And the M8 is slow westbound passing Junction 2 and again passing Whitburn. Some queuing already on Livingston Road from the Houston Interchange towards the M8. And northbound slow over the Queensferry crossing from Queensferry.
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0: catch us anytime on socials, by the way, on Instagram at Gary Spence with 2 R's, at Stephen Mill with a V. We are here at 4:30 on Thursday afternoon. Not a bad wee day either.
1: And Gary's got a surprise for me, which I'm dreading.
0: Now, do you know what? I'm not saying I did it on purpose. Well, I didn't. I stand by the songs I played and they went down well in their various different ways. However, this is one where I'm not fighting the room. I'm going to press...

0: first.
1: Okay, right. So what have I say? Ah, fair enough. Right,
0: no,
1: okay.
0: No, you both. Right, ready? Okay. This is just, quite simply, a banger.
1: Ah, fair enough.
2: Yes.
0: Here we go. The 4:30 big one. Some pure class from Cameo. Let's go.

0: Dracula, Tame Impala, Jenny. Not the happiest TV tip, but Murder Trial is on right now. They've done quite a few of these on BBC Scotland, so it's just like inside the courts, high court cases as well, murder cases, as the title suggests. Obviously, it's a really interesting look into it. Do you know what fascinates me, or I've always wondered? Because obviously, we know media law, we know about release forms, we know you've got to sign stuff off before you can be shown on footage.
1: Yeah.
0: I'm wondering why they have, or maybe there's different rules inside a court. Because I don't think, you know, you've got to make sure people are happy to be on TV. I don't think I'd be happy to be on TV if it was for that reason.
1: Maybe you forgo your rights if you're convicted.
0: That's what I'm wondering. I mean, like you said, it's not the happiest TV tip, but absolutely fascinating, and it's huge, and it's one of the biggest things on BBC Scotland right now. 20 to 5. Taylor Swift coming up, Bruno Mars, and a lot of love for Cameo Word Up.
1: Absolutely. Okay, talking of Taylor Swift, Travis Kelce has shared first details of his wedding to Taylor Swift. He said, "It was the best night of my life." They got married on July the 3rd, which seems like, it seems like ages ago they got married. You know, all that sort of circus that was surrounding it in Madison Square Garden, obviously. Still no pictures have leaked from this.
0: I don't know how they did that. I'm sure I saw one, but then you don't know these days if it's fake or AI or what.
1: I did see Graham Norton, who was getting interviewed, and obviously he was asked about it, and he was just like, "Well, I can't really tell you anything." He was like, "But what I will say to you is obviously it was pretty cool. You were in the blacked out car getting taken in and all the rest of it up to Madison Square Garden." And then he was like, "Once you got in, it was just like a wedding, because you were like, oh, that's quite nice." No, I wouldn't have done that, actually. That's really tacky.
0: Sorry,
1: that.
0: You just caught me unawares there. Uh-huh. I thought it was like your Megadeth press release. I thought you were about to say Graham Norton was speaking about the event and said when he got in and he went,
1: wouldn't have done that.
2: Gary Spence, 4th1.
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9: Starting further afield on the A68, that road is currently closed both ways between Earlston and the Blainsley turnoff due to an accident. There's also a shed load blocking the road. We'll keep you up to date with what is going on there. Elsewhere, looking slow right now, Queen's Ferry Crossing heading towards Fife from the M90 at Scotstoun. Congestion also, M8 westbound passing Junction 2 and approaching Whitburn. Also, lengthy queues on the A71 between Wilkeston and Oakbank as you approach the East Calder turn.
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0: 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Fourth one.

0: What a night. Let's get you home. Let's get you into that garden. If you've got one, we've got the latest on the roads. We've got the hits, the throwbacks, and your chance to win 5K every day.
1: With Boogie in the morning, it goes down again, 8:25 tomorrow. Ailish was on today. Now, she's currently training for a half marathon, something that I am completely unfamiliar with, to be perfectly honest with you. Let's see if she managed to win the cash.
0: Let's do it. Here we go. 5K minute starts now.
2: In the human body, where would you find the bicep muscles?
1: Arm.
3: In your arm.
2: Pickled onion monster munch comes in a packet that is predominantly what colour?
3: Purple.
2: According to the saying, there's safety in what?
4: Numbers.
3: Yeah. Numbers.
2: Brussels is the capital city of which European country?
4: Belgium.
2: Diet Coke was launched during which decade?
0: 70s.
3: Pass.
2: In the Mr. Men series, what colour is Mr. Happy?
0: That's like the Google question.
4: Nobody knows.
2: Which Scottish League Two football club play their home fixtures at Station Park?
4: Forfar.
3: Pass.
2: Which metal has the chemical symbol Fe?
3: Iron.
2: Petal is the latest album by which American singer?
3: Ariana Grande.
2: How many white squares are found on a standard chessboard?
3: Pass.
2: Diet Coke was launched during which decade?
3: 80s.
2: In the Mr. Men series, what colour? Oh, no!
0: God,
2: you're 22,
0: me.
2: But what a bright spark.
0: Yeah, you are a bright spark. You didn't get any wrong.
1: Yes, 7 out of 10 for Ailish there. So a couple of passes and all the rest.
0: Mr. Happy's Yellow.
1: Nobody knows that.
0: Diet Coke was the 80s.
1: Yeah.
0: She got the album one right, though, that nobody ever gets.
1: Ariana Grande, there we are.
0: Unlucky Ailish, what a cool name and a good showing. That's a really nice way of putting it. She didn't get any wrong.
1: Precisely, yes.
0: It's still not enough to get the money. It's doable. It really is. We're now at least a couple of weeks since the last winner, so you might find it's a little more doable.
1: Yes.
0: It's £5,000 up for grabs again tomorrow morning, every weekday morning, with Boogie in the morning.

0: Hey, Thursday night. All right. Hope you're good. Hope you're well. We've got the hits, the throwbacks, even more of them because it's Thursday and the latest travel news. Every 20 minutes, or as it happens, we've got the latest on your timelines and we've got no more Eclipse chat because I think we're done.
1: I think we're done with the Eclipse. And then obviously if you were anywhere in Scotland yesterday, then you didn't really see it. So
0: yesterday, Charlie's football game was brought forward. I'm going to say this on air. I've not actually put it in the chat yet. So I'm in the chat with one of the coaches is Ross.
1: Okay.
0: Brilliant guy. And he said, we're going to bring the game forward because the pitch the boys are on doesn't have floodlights. And I still don't know if he was joking when he said that or he didn't realise that we would be nowhere near darkness in Scotland.
1: Yeah.
0: Like but the idea that we were going to actually... Where are you? I can't see it. It just got a little bit dull for a while.
1: So what we're going to do is we're going to attach torches to their heads so that they could see.
0: It might just be his sense of humour.
1: Maybe, yeah.
0: Anyway, Ross, I guess I'm asking you here. News next at 5 o'clock.
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14: The top stories this hour. Protesters are gathering in Larbert over plans for a huge new AI data centre in the area. Campaigners are concerned about its energy use, as well as potential noise, light pollution and extra traffic. Michael Machocha from Say No to Larbert Data Centre says the site is far too close to the community.
15: The data centre is about 400 metres from the Forth Valley Royal Hospital in one building, hundreds of people living close by, within 50 to 120 metres. We have a 56-bed care home that is literally 10 metres from the boundary of where the AI data centre will be.
14: Senior doctors are furious over the Scottish Government's latest pay rise, warning it could push many out of Scotland's NHS. The British Medical Association says the deal is extremely concerning for the future of the profession and are considering next steps with their members. Dr. Joanna Bredsky says it's part of a wider issue.
16: Senior doctors are the people now working the most in the hospitals. We are the ones making the most complex decisions, and we are often the ones most tired. Is that who you want seeing you when you go into the hospital with, you know, your problem or your sick relative? Other members of staff in the hospital have a more advantageous deal than we do.
14: Health Secretary Angela Constance says the deal is in line with other public sector pay awards and follows an independent review. More than 150 youth groups and young people in Scotland are urging the Prime Minister to rethink plans to ban social media for under-16s. A letter led by the Scottish Youth Parliament warns it could push children towards less regulated parts of the internet. The UK government says young people's views are helping shape the plans. Further strikes could be on the way at Heriot Watt University in a row over job cuts. 70% of UCU members who voted backed more walkouts. The union says staff are determined to fight compulsory redundancies. And Celtic have completed the signing of midfielder Mika Bauer from Paderborn for a deal that could rise to £6.8 million. The Germans agreed to a four-year contract.
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14: A mainly dry evening before showery rain spreads east overnight. Heavy at times, lows of 60. That's the latest. I'm Paul Riley.
18: Fourth one.
0: Back in with Brittany next. Right now, it is time. It's your 24-hour warning. £600,000 tomorrow. 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And hopefully, 600k should just about cover the school uniforms. 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

0: picking it up. Loving, I'm living, so we turning up. Yeah, we turning it up.
1: Now, Spence versus Shazam with Scottish City Link. Turn up and go with coaches up to every 12 minutes between Glasgow and Edinburgh for easy travel.
2: Fourth one.
3: Spence versus Shazam. Well, here we are, my last one of the week. I'm not here tomorrow because it's my mum's 70th.
4: Happy birthday, Pat.
3: And yeah, we're going to do it right now. Stephen's got six songs. I don't know if you've got any random theme today or any general annoyance headed my way. I'm sure there is.
4: No theme today. No, just six random songs that I've plucked from obscurity.
3: I'm glad you've said it out loud. Are we going back to the 50s today, or...?
4: There's a couple of oldies in there, but that's allowed.
3: Right, I would like a clean sweep, especially on a four-day week for me. So let's fire on, let's do it. Hit me with song number one.
4: Genuinely, when was the last time you
3: did a
4: full week?
3: Don't even think about it. Corner Shop, Roomful of Asher, Norman Cook remix.
4: Correct!
3: Norman Cook, of course, born Quentin Cook, then changed his name before he was even a pop star.
4: I did not know that.
3: And respect and love to all Normans, but if you're going to give yourself a showbiz name, it doesn't seem the obvious one to go for.
4: Better than Quentin, though.
3: With love and respect to all Quentins.
4: There can't be any Quentins listening. Surely not.
3: I'd love to find out.
4: Find a Quentin. I would love to find a Quentin. I don't think there are any Quentins listening to this show. If you're called Quentin, WhatsApp us on 0333 20 2400, and your name will come up as well. So,
3: yeah, we'll know if your line of it says Dave.
4: Yes, exactly. I mean, Quentin is not a person who listens to this. It's not.
3: Okay.
4: Radio 4's big at this time. Here's number two.
5: What's your flavour?
3: What's your flavour, Craig David?
4: Well, I'll give you that.
5: What's your flavour? Tell me what's your flavour?
3: Are you giving me that because I refuse to do gangster talk?
4: Yes.
3: Yeah, I'm not.
4: Do it, Gary, otherwise I'll take the point off you.
3: What's your flavour?
4: great stuff. He's singing about ice cream in that song. What's your favourite flavour of ice cream? What's your favourite flavour?
3: I do like a mint choc chip.
4: I like a mint choc chip as well.
3: Sometimes, believe it or not, I like just vanilla, but with a good sauce in it.
4: I completely agree. I feel vanilla is very underrated.
3: Agree. That's why you accessorise.
4: Ah, right, okay.
3: What a bet. Do you know what? Because Rose is quite alternative, right?
4: Yeah, sure. Oh, I know
3: what yours is.
4: I know as well.
3: Write it down.
4: There's two. Oh, no, I'm between two now. Between two. Right, there's two.
3: I just know. No, the only other person I know who likes this is my mum.
4: Okay,
3: and she is 70 tomorrow.
4: right, okay.
3: What ice cream does producer Rose love?
4: Okay.
3: Because she's a bit quirky, a bit different, a bit indie, a bit alternative.
4: I've got two.
3: But you're not allowed to.
4: I know, but I'm between two. So show me what you've written.
3: Is this one of them?
4: Of course it is. Rum and raisin.
3: Is rum and raisin your favourite ice cream?
4: Or pistachio. Those are the two.
3: What's your favourite?
6: No, chocolate.
3: Right.
4: Well, I like it. That's my favourite too.
3: You live and learn.
4: Song number three.
3: Oh, it's the XX, all the small things, all the wild, oh my gosh. Oh, I know this song. All the crazy people, all the wild ones by the XX. Foster the People. What is that again?
4: Shazam obviously got steaming this afternoon or something. It is Foster the People, Pumped Up Kicks.
3: Oh. That's an amazing tune. What was that, like a Vodafone advert or something?
4: Something like that. You can't complain about that one. No complaints there.
3: No, I can't.
4: Especially when Shazam took 3 years to get it. Song number four.
3: I predict a riot, Kaiser Chiefs.
4: Is the correct answer.
3: Right in before the first drum beat.
4: Okay, 3-1 to Gary Spence, 2 to go.
3: I want to know what love is, 10cc. Cars. I want to know what love is by. I want it, Michael Bolton. Oh my god. The Cars, 10cc. Yeah, Shazam had a liquid lunch. I want to know what love is by. Foreigner.

0: That's amazing.
1: What's happening here? Are you gaming the system? What's going on?
0: No.
1: What's going on? Are you broken the Wi-Fi or something?
0: We're doing a new version this week before I get to the end of the song. Right. Song number six.
1: Stephen's raging.
0: When the Lights Go Out by Five.
1: There you go.
0: It's so rare that you see Stephen being the raging one during this game.
1: That's outrageous. Anyway, 5-1, and we learn that rum and raisin is not producer Rose's favourite ice cream flavour.
0: She does like a dandelion and burdock.
1: Don't we all?
2: Fourth one.

0: Absolutely brilliant, isn't it? Olivia Rodrigo, Stupid Song. It's 5:20 and it's so good to have you here.
1: And that was another Spence vs Shazam, your final one of the week, because yet again you're working a 4-day week, so...
0: Don't comment. Do you know, a lot of people are now messaging him with their favourite flavours of ice creams. Do you know what strikes me? I don't know about you. I don't know if this is going to be one of these things where you're going to say it's just me, or it's one of those things where we realise this is why we're friends.
1: Yeah.
0: But I took the girls out for a wander a couple of weeks ago. We were in a really nice ice cream shop.
1: Okay.
0: And they said one or two scoops. I said, oh, give us two. It's been a good month. Mm-hmm. And they said, it hadn't been. Been for most of it. And they said, right, what flavours? And I was like, flavors? Do you mix flavors? To me, that's sacrilege.
1: I wouldn't normally, but I do think there are some flavor combinations that would work,
0: such as
1: vanilla and chocolate would work, vanilla and strawberry would work.
0: Ah, but it's mostly just like a variation of vanilla.
1: So I know.
0: Take vanilla out of it.
1: We're not going back to Jimmy Chung's. Remember Jimmy Chung's ice cream?
0: Jimmy Chung's was amazing.
1: In case you don't know what Jimmy Chung's was, it used to be a Chinese buffet.
0: It was an amazing Chinese buffet.
1: And they had them, there was a few all over Scotland, but I always remember the one when I was a wee boy, big day out going to Edinburgh, there was one right at Waverley Station.
0: Yeah.
1: I think it's a Wetherspoons pub now. And they had the most amazing desserts, didn't they?
0: No, they did. They had basically lots of different colours of ice cream. They had the white-coloured vanilla.
1: Yeah.
0: They had the brown-coloured vanilla.
1: Yeah.
0: Mm-hmm. And they had the red
1: coloured vanilla.
0: What I used to love as well is we did this to our mate Gemma once. She's one of these people that you just say her name in public and she goes red. So we told them it was because they do the birthdays like no one else.
1: They did.
0: They come sprinting through the place. The speakers are almost bursting to fire. It's like...
2: Throwback Thursday
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3: Fourth One.
9: Good evening. The A68 further afield is currently closed between Earlston and Blainsley due to an accident there, so you'll need to bear that in mind if you are travelling south. Some queues on the City Bypass, both ways at Sheriff Hall right now. Westbound delays continue through to Dreghorn. A71, you're also crawling in both directions. That's between Wilkeston and Oakbank due to the roadworks through Livingston and East Calder. And also Livingston looking very busy on Livingston Road between the Houston Interchange and the M8.
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0: is Fourth One.
1: Protests underway in Larbour against plans for a mega AI data centre. Opponents fear the development could put pressure on the power grid and cause noise, light pollution and extra traffic. Senior doctors are furious over the Scottish Government's latest pay rise, warning it could drive more out of the NHS. The BMA says it's considering its next steps. Further strikes could be on the way at Heriot Watt University and a row over job cuts. 70% of UCU members who voted backed more walkouts. And if Hearts reach the Europa League playoffs tonight, it could be the miracle of Tynecastle. They need to overturn a 6-1 first leg deficit against Benfica. Boss Wouter Franken says Sunday's 4-0 win over Dundee United has given them a lift.
2: Players are working really hard, trying to learn new things, being open for it, coachable. The next thing is you need some results, and also nice to see, and it's also good for the fans to see that it works.
1: Hibs, meanwhile, take a 2-1 lead to North Macedonia for their Conference League return against Skendia. That's the latest. I'm Paul Riley.
0: Coming up, 6 till 10, Callum Gallagher.
3: Hi all, I'm here after the guys have got the final throwback takeover of Thursday. We'll do Who's Who's at 7. It's Name That Doof at 8. And Westlife tickets up for grabs, where we do the big fat quiz

0: Dylan John Thomas. People might come back at me with about 50 examples to the contrary here, but I always think with big Scottish artists, it's one of the few accents that you can actually hear through the song.
1: Oh, yeah.
0: Instead of going all America. Yeah. Tell you whose voice you can't tell, whose accent you can't tell from their singing.
1: Mm-hmm.
0: John Newman.
1: John Newman, absolutely not.
0: He is on before 6 o'clock tonight. Brilliant new single, Throw Me a Line. And meantime, we're going to get the latest on the roads for you.
1: And I'm going to tell you what's on the telly tonight. So European Championship Athletics continues on BBC One, 8 p.m. Tom Kerridge cooks Italy. Now, Tom Kerridge is a big guy, but didn't realise he could cook an entire country. But, yes, you know, he's proven me wrong. And by the way, some of the food looks fantastic as well. Oh, absolutely brilliant.
0: I don't know what show it was. It was like the sort of Saturday morning shows that I hate. And I know they're huge and that's why they're on. But
1: Saturday Kitchen.
0: There's all sorts of them, right?
1: So Sunday brunch goes on for 5 hours on a Sunday, by the way.
0: Alison Hammond was baking with Mary Berry, or was it Prueleaf? I think it was Mary Berry.
1: Okay.
0: And she did dime bar brownies, and it's one of the greatest things I've ever seen.
1: That does sound amazing.
0: I'm off to make them now, actually.
1: Okay. Gary Spence, fourth
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13: Fourth one.
14: Good evening. We've got delays on your major routes tonight. Firstly, City Bypass, both ways between Hermiston Gate and Babberton, and from Lasswade to Sheriff Hall. M8 westbound looking slow, Livingston to Whitburn, and queues both ways on the A71 between the East Calder turnoff and Oakbank. Also looking busy both ways, Queens Ferry Crossing, M90 delays starting from Scotstoun Junction, southbound from Junction to Petrievi. Also queuing into town on Queens Ferry Road approaching Barnton from Burnshaw. Leith looking busy around Salamander Street due to works as well.
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0: Flo Rida coming next. We love Throwback Thursday. We love that you are here. I'm not here tomorrow. It's my mum's 70th birthday. So you're on the show. Are you on your own? Have you got Lindsay on?
1: No, I've not got Lindsay on.
0: Just so you know, if you had, I wouldn't be turning into a weirdo like you do. Why's she not on?
1: Well, she's obviously not as quick to jump into bed with me as she is with you. Is she? Aye. She's barely called. She's moving in. Aye.
0: Anyway.
1: Jenny, look at me. Jenny, look at me! Jenny, look
0: Rose,
1: at me like that.
0: Rose, I told you to make it stop.
1: Aye, there it is, aye. You've won. You've won this one, but you've no won the war. Aye.
0: Anyway, Steve.
1: No, Jenny, you worry about me. I'll be fine myself. I'll just be on my trod with my Butley Rosé and my 50 Shades. That'll keep me

0: Thursday night. All right, how you doing? We are out of here. So today we have learned that it can sometimes be okay to mix ice creams if you're getting two scoop instead of one. Gary, I had salted caramel and Malteser ice cream last weekend in Lincoln. Cheers for that, Marie. She said it was amazing. Yeah. See, I think they've got a bit too fancy, though. And don't start your woke chat here. I'm not saying ice cream's gone woke.
1: Ice cream's gone woke. Where's Neapolitan ice cream? That's what we want. We want Neapolitan ice cream in Viennetta's. That's the only thing I'll put in my mouth.
0: Good old-fashioned Gino Ginelli.
1: Gino, yes, exactly. Vanilla or nothing. That's me. Vanilla or nothing, mate. None of your foreign muck. Rum and raisin. Where's that coming from? Hey? Salted caramel? Stop. My dad would... he'd have chucked me out of the house for having salted caramel.
0: This is our job. Right. News next.
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0: How we doing? Callum Gallagher back on here for Thursday night. I've got the throwbacks until 10. First, let's get the latest news at 6.
2: Across Edinburgh, the Lothians, Fife and Falkirk.
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20: The top stories this hour. Campaigners are protesting in Larbert for a second time over plans for a huge AI data centre. They are raising concerns about the proposed development on Belsdyke Road, while Apatura says it would bring jobs and investment. Michael Maccioni from Say No to Larbert Data Centre has this message.
5: Scotland has to ask itself the question, do we want to achieve net zero? We will not achieve net zero when 24 of these hyperscale AI data centres are planned to be built in Scotland. We have, as a country, to make the choice.
20: A passenger train has derailed near London. Emergency services are at the scene, including police, paramedics and firefighters. There are no further details at this stage. Senior doctors are threatening further action over a 3.5% pay rise imposed by the Scottish Government. The BMA says the deal fails to address concerns over pay erosion, working conditions and morale, with half of consultants saying they could leave Scotland's health system in a recent pay survey. Dr. Joanna Bredsky says it's just not good enough.
7: I'm concerned about the way it's going to impact our hospital services, which of course are struggling massively. And the thing is, doctors don't want that. You know, we want to be part of the solution. We see that reform is completely necessary and we want to be part of leading that. This is going to push us in the opposite direction.
20: Health Secretary Angela Constance says the rise will help ensure NHS Scotland remains an attractive place to work and is in line with other public sector pay awards. Mike Ashley's Frasers Group has bought department store chain Harvey Nichols out of administration. The deal includes six shops, the online business and more than 1,000 members of staff. And in football, Hearts and Hibs are both in European action tonight, but with very different tasks ahead of them. The Jambos have a mountain to climb against Benfica at Tynecastle, trailing 6-1 going into the second leg of their Europa League qualifier. The Highbees, meanwhile, take a 2-1 advantage to North Macedonia for their Conference League return against Skindia.
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20: A mainly dry evening before showery rain spreads east overnight. Heavy at times, lows of 16. That's the latest. I'm Paul Riley.
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22: 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Y-E-S to 61025. 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That is where you'll find phone entry details and all the rules for this network competition. Lines close at 5 o'clock tomorrow night. Then after that, you're waiting on a call. One call to change it all. 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
21: Fourth One.

Bieber getting us going tonight. What a tune from Destiny's Child on in there as well. And that is Cammy Barnes all over Edinburgh. The Lothians, Fife and Falkirk on fourth. What? All right, Callum Gallagher back on for Thursday night. So it has been all right. Hey, just before we totally eclipse the eclipse chat, I just want to mention that I never saw it either last night, if that makes you feel any better about the whole thing. I did see it a tiny bit, if truth be told, just as it was starting to come over at about 6:05, but then it clouded over and then that was very much that. Do you know who I felt really sorry for was the 100 Americans that I was entertaining at a wedding last night? Because when this couple booked me, like 2 years ago, the first thing the bride said, when I was like, oh, a Wednesday wedding in 2026, eh? Because they were like, every week during COVID, not so much now. She was like, there's an eclipse that night. We're going to have the glasses. We can go out and view it with all our guests. Which they did, and bless them, they had a pair for everybody, for nobody to see. Total Eclipse of the Heart was on the playlist and all that. Oh, listen, this eclipse was very much the theme of the day. And then Scotland did what Scotland does. Ironically, I've seen some great pictures of it coming out of America. You see that one with the skateboarder going up the half pipe when the moon is fully blocking the sun? Oh, looks amazing. Here, yeah. Wasn't so much. But listen, only another 90 years to wait until we see the next one.

0: So O2 bought the Corn Exchange in Edinburgh, changed the name of it to the O2 Academy, and then for whatever reason decided to change it back. And she's going to be there on Tuesday, the 23rd of February 2027. Sierra Spiral, doing Material Lover.
1: The fourth one.
2: Throwback Takeover.
0: Right, let's do this then. My last one of the week. And let's not hold back here. I mean, listen, did you hear what Grant Thompson had today? Man set a very high bar. Underworld.

0: Yes! I don't know if there's going to be any beating Grant Thompson tonight. Just abandon that. Spence, a man known to push ever boundaries, landing George Michael on Outside. Didn't hate it, to be honest. Just dancing around the kitchen. Oh. Maybe you should do a George Michael theme tonight and do two George Michael tunes. How good would that be? Or not. Listen, whatever you fancy, anything goes. It's Thursday. I don't care, man. Do you know, a 70s tune, an 80s tune. No, don't do that. Because you know, if you ask, I will have to play. Right, who are you? Where are you? What are you getting up to tonight? Who with? And what do you need to soundtrack your movements? Cutler, what's that, the show? The hay fever's getting me, by the way. I thought I'd escaped it this year. On 0333 2020 400, 0333 2020 400, to phone, to message, to voice note. You can text Callum in your message to 61025. Come on down, Thursday, home time. Karen's here, she's on the traffic and travel for Edinburgh, the Lothians, Fife and Falkirk. I just have a full update on what's going down next, live from the top of St James Quarter on 4th One. Hey!
1: Throwback Thursday.
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1: 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Let us know which songs you love and which ones you don't at 4thone.com. And you could win £250 to spend at Amazon. 4th One.
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14: Good evening. Starting further afield, if you're travelling south, the A68 is still closed in both directions between Earlston and the Blainsley turnoff. That's due to an earlier accident, so you'll need to use an alternative route there. Otherwise, travelling fine on the A7, A702 and the A703. Some queuing though eastbound on the city bypass, Gilmerton to Sheriff Hall, and both ways over the Queensferry crossing, northbound from Queensferry, southbound from Ferry Toll, and delays into town, A90 Queensferry Road, Burnshot through to Barnton, with tailbacks on Maybury Road.
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0: Doctor. How good is Olivia Dean? They're so easy to fall in love. Right, back to the throwbacks next, and it's over to you for the last one I'll do this week. I'm looking for the biggest thing that you can think of from the 90s, the noughties, the 10s. We can go early 20s, but it really has to be big enough, especially because it is Throwback Thursday as well. We've already been banging them out morning, noon and night today, so your finest work please on the phone or on WhatsApp on 0333 20 20 400. You can text Callum, then your message to 61025 as well. 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
1: This is Fourth One.
2: Protests underway in Larbour against plans for a mega AI data centre. Opponents fear the development could put pressure on the power grid and cause noise, light pollution and extra traffic. Senior doctors are furious over the Scottish Government's latest pay rise, warning it could drive more out of the NHS. The BMA says it's considering its next steps. Further strikes could be on the way at Heriot-Watt University and a row over job cuts. 70% of UCU members who voted backed more walkouts. And if Hearts reach the Europa League playoffs tonight, it could be the miracle of Tynecastle. They need to overturn a 6-1 first leg deficit against Benfica. Boss Wouter Franken says Sunday's 4-0 win over Dundee United has given them a lift.
3: Players are working really hard, trying to learn new things, being open for it, coachable. The next thing is you need some results, and also nice to see, and it's also good for the fans to see that it works.
2: Hibs, meanwhile, take a 2-1 lead to North Macedonia for their Conference League return against Skendia. That's the latest. I'm Paul Riley.
1: The Fourth One. Throwback Takeover.
0: Let's do this. I'm going to hand over to you right now to pick us a couple of big ones from back in the day. This is how we do it after 6 all over Edinburgh. The Lothians, 5 and Falkirk. It's the Fourth One Throwback Takeover. Let's see who's on first. Who's there?
4: Hello, it's Cindy Oddsocks. I have the girls out that you didn't jump because I broke my knee and it's in a brace.
0: You broke your knee?
4: I broke my knee.
0: What were you doing to break your knee?
4: Walking past a walkway with a hole in it. So you've kept me going. So I thought it'd be quite ironic. Girls allowed in jump because all I'm doing is hop, hop, hopping.
0: Sunday, two things before I let you go. Where there's a blame, there's a claim. And second of all, do you see Elton John got his knees replaced and he's now wearing his old knees as a necklace?
4: No, it happened.
0: So there you go. If you ever need to get the knees replaced, you could always make them into a nice necklace.

0: one. It's a throwback takeover. Good start. Hopefully it's going to be a good finish. We got a voice note.
1: Ian here. I'm cooking tea after a hard day. I would love to hear the Manic Street Preachers and Motorcycle Emptiness. Please, what a track.

0: coming in on the phone, I think.
1: Hi, as well. Heading on the bypass, just to tell you that there's a truck currently heading eastbound, shedding its load all over the carriageway. I don't think he knows he's shedding his load.
0: Well, that's no good. What's he shedding?
1: I've no idea. I'm on the other side, going the opposite way, but all the cars are stopping with their hazards on. There's bits all over the road, so just...
0: Who's driving it? Is it Mr. Bean?
1: I've no clue.
0: Right, well, at least you're safe. You're on the other side, and we'll get the word out there for everybody else. All right, nice one.
1: No worries. Cheers, mate.
2: Cheers, mate. Bye.
0: We'll get a full update on Fourth One with Karen next.
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12: Breaking developments today from across the pond. Let's get the latest from our reporter on the scene.
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3: Fourth One.
17: City bypass eastbound. We've just had a call saying that there's a combine harvester heading east just before the Straighton Junction shedding its load, and that's causing quite a bit of congestion tailing back to Lothian Burn. Go slow on that approach, take care, and you are moving fine westbound. If you are travelling to the borders tonight, the A68 is still closed due to an early accident between Earlston and the Blainsley turnoff, so bear that in mind and factor that into your travel. Also queuing into town, Queensferry Road at Barnton.
3: Travel
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1: No way.
0: With Make Me a Winner. Fourth one.

0: Thanks.
1: Yeah, at least we know that if they ever bring the Crazy Frog back, Arlene's got a gig doing the voice. Did you hear Boogie in the Morning today? I hope nobody's neighbours were listening, by the way. Oof. They were talking about the most annoying things that your neighbours do, and this was after a list of the most annoying things that your neighbours do. Came out and everybody was jumping on.
0: I like this one from Claire. She says, my annoying neighbour, it's not the neighbours themselves, but their 16-year-old son, who has a little moped, which he warms up in the garage at 7 o'clock in the morning before heading off for his apprenticeship.
2: Oh, yeah.
0: So 7 o'clock every morning, the moped starts. What noise did that make?
2: Well, to start, it would be...
1: You ready?
0: That's a remarkably good moped.
1: Or Crazy Frog.

0: tonight on the show, you can win your way into Westlife when we do the big fat quiz of the week. We'll do Name That Doof for a final time this week. And going to be doing, remember the game Through the Keyhole? Whichever variation you remember of it. They'd go into a celebrity's house, they would do some clues, and you had to work out whose house it was. Well, we do that on the radio. It's called Who's Hoose, and we'll get into that after the latest news. That's 7 next.
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4: 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Please plan ahead. 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
0: Paging Dr. Beats is going to turn up the pressure soon. It's Throwback Thursday. Callum Gallagher here right now. Let's get the latest news. That's it.
1: Across Edinburgh, the Lothians, Fife and Falkirk.
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1: Fourth one.
16: The top stories this hour. A second protest is underway in Larbert over plans for a huge new AI data centre. Campaigners have gathered near the proposed site on Bellsdyke Road, saying too many questions remain over the development's impact. Michael Machocha from Say No to Larbert Data Centre says the site is far too close to the community.
17: data centre is about 400 metres from the Forth Valley Royal Hospital in one building, hundreds of people living close by, within 50 to 120 metres. We have a 56-bed care home that is literally 10 metres from the boundary of where the AI data centre will be.
16: Developer Apatura says the project would bring investment and jobs to the area, with a decision expected by October. A government source says there are no serious injuries or deaths after a passenger train derailed in the south of England. Emergency services are at the scene in East Sussex. Pictures show two carriages lying on their side. Senior doctors are furious over the Scottish Government's latest pay rise, warning it could drive more out of the NHS. The BMA says it's considering its next steps. Now, young people in Scotland say they should have more of a say before a social media ban for under-16s comes in next spring. The Scottish Youth Parliament's written to the Prime Minister, urging him to hear their concerns. SYP Chair Ellie Craig says better education is needed, not just restrictions.
18: These harms don't magically stop when you get to 16. And actually, if young people do continue accessing social media like they have in the Australian example, then they're going to be doing that without the support from trusted adults around them.
16: And four Scottish teams are in European action tonight. Hearts are all but out of the Europa League, trailing 6-1 to Benfica ahead of the second leg at Tynecastle. Hibs are just getting underway against Shkendia in the Conference League. Rangers and Motherwell are both at home against Jagiellonia and Helsinki respectively.
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16: A mainly dry evening before showery rain spreads east overnight. Heavy at times, lows of 60. That's the latest. I'm Paul Riley.
0: Thank you, Callum Gallagher, here at 7 o'clock on Thursday night. And my ball and Cammy Barnes' new one is my record of the week next week. Let's get him on right now. It's Milo and Miami Sound Machine.

0: Johnny and Edinburgh, the Lothians, 5, and Falkirk, you're listening to Fourth One.
1: Fourth One.
0: Happened for Gary last Friday, didn't it?
2: That is unbelievable. Wow, that is breathtaking.
0: And it could happen for you this Friday, which is tomorrow. 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Text the word YES to 61025. Do that and you are playing. You've got as much chance of getting that call as anybody else. 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That's where you'll find phone entry details and all the rules for this network competition. Lines close at 5 o'clock tomorrow night. After that, one call to change it all. Pick up and win. It's that easy. If it's 1 hour long on the other end, that money is yours. And listen, as soon as you get off the phone, it will be winging its way to you for the weekend. The word is yes. The number to send that to is 61025. Good luck.

We've spoken before about nicknames for pets, and you might have heard me saying that our French bulldog, Saul, is very rarely, if ever, actually called his Sunday name. I mean, we got a lot of names for him, but my go-to, the one that I use most often, is Snoot. We Snoot. And that is what they have just named the anteater pup that was born at Edinburgh Zoo back in April. Until this week, they had no idea that he was a boy, the poor guy. Although, I don't know why they waited so long to call him Snoot, because you could definitely call a girl Snoot as well. I mean, the mum's called Gizmo. That could definitely be a guy's name, and the dad, Zeffirino. I suppose that could be a lady's name. I wonder how the dad's feeling about this whole thing. As he's like, no, see, as anteaters, we've got like a kind of flap that hides it, so you can't really see it at first glance. You've really got to lift the flap, and then when you lift it up, it's, oh, don't get me wrong, it's massive under there, like.

0: says fourth one. I know there's all this chat that she's not doing great right now, but she looks pretty chuffed with herself in her Instagram post last night. Hope she's doing all right. Ariana Grande. Hate That I Made You Love Me.
1: Hello, can I speak to the owner of the house, please?
0: Right, this is... It's basically Mind Through the Keyhole. So Keith Lemon would venture into a celebrity's humble abode and he would give it some clues and you had to try and work out whose he was in. Well, we have basically taking away all the BS. We're calling a spade and just cutting right to the chase. It's who's who's. I've got some clues here and you have to tell us who's who's we're in. So as we walk up to the house, we see a massive bush, which some people say is mighty. It's a massive bush that some people might say it's mighty. Inside, there is a walk-in wardrobe with a big mirror and there's loads of eyeliner. Or maybe it's guyliner. There are rows and rows and rows of flamboyant shirts, skinny jeans, winkle picker boots. Downstairs in the kitchen, there is a stand mixer. A stand mixer. There is baking trays and a freshly made cake. Who bides in a house like this? Right, here's the number. It's 0333 2020 400 on the phone, on WhatsApp, on that same number, 0333 2020 400. You can text as well, Callum, then your message to 61025. Who's who? Are we in? Shakira and Burn the Boy coming through with Die Die. Back to it with Avicii next.
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0: By the way, it's no bad, is it? The official World Cup anthem. Shakira, Burna Boy, together. She is Colombian, he is Nigerian. This is an Italian. Dai Dai is Italian for... Come on, let's go!
1: Hello, can I speak to the owner of the house, please?
0: Right, I got some clues, and from those clues, you have to work out who's we're in, who's there.
2: Hi, it's Tina.
0: Hello, Tina.
2: Hello.
0: As we walk up to this house, we see a massive bush, which some people say is mighty. Inside, there is a walk-in wardrobe with a big mirror, loads of eyeliner, or is it guy liner? There are rows and rows and rows of flamboyant shirts, skinny jeans, and winkle picker boots. Downstairs in the kitchen, there's a stand mixer, baking trays, and a freshly made cake. Who's are we in?
2: Rod Stewart.
0: It's not right, I'm afraid. Hello, who's there?
3: Kyle.
0: Whose are we in?
3: Barney Rubble.
0: It's no right, I'm afraid. Hello, who's there?
4: It's
0: Caden. Whose are we in?
5: Elton John.
0: Hello, who's there?
6: Hello, it's Keith. How you doing?
0: I'm all right, Keith. Whose are we in?
6: Elvis Presley.
0: Who's that?
7: Sonny G.
0: Whose are we in?
7: No Fielding.
0: Finally!
7: I've got it the minute you said Mighty Boosh.
0: And we'll leave that there.

0: one. He likes a funky number. Bruno Mars, I just might. Right, my record of the week is good to go before 8. I backed it with Pitbull, Neo, and everybody else that was on Give Me Everything next.
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1: Right, I'm thinking this will probably be my last spin of this week, unless a remix lands in my inbox before the weekend. New Cat's Eye is Animal.

0: America had the Backstreet Boys. We had Westlife and could get you in to see them when we do the big fat quiz of the week. Opening that up before nine. Name that doof and the latest news at 8. 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
0: Okay, setting up the quiz before 9 tonight. 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We'll do Name That Doof and all the details you need to win £600,000 after the news.
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16: The top stories this hour. West Midlands fire chiefs are urging people to keep windows and doors shut after a grass fire spread, setting a number of houses alight in Stourbridge. At least 6 properties are affected, as well as around 40 acres of woodland. Stourbridge resident Steph Jones says her family are preparing to evacuate.
17: It's very, very strong outside. Ash has been raining down for quite a few hours now, and that's obviously been the main concern for those of us a little bit further out from the main fire is, you know, the potential for secondary fires. So very alert and ready to leave should we need to.
16: Meanwhile, today has officially been declared the hottest day of the year so far. Highs of 38.1 degrees were recorded in Kew Gardens in London. Two people are being treated for serious injuries after a train derailed in East Sussex. Several carriages are lying on their side after the incident near Lewes Station. The Southern Rail Service was heading from London's Victoria to Eastbourne when it crashed just before 4 o'clock this afternoon. Our correspondent Phoebe Southworth, who's at the scene, says there's been a huge emergency services response.
1: There are around 24 vehicles parked up in all areas around the train track. Around 150 people on board at the time of the derailment, and we now know that 2 have sustained serious injuries and a further 9 have also had injuries.
16: A couple who offered sexual services so they could drug men and steal from them have been jailed after 2 of their victims died. 31-year-old Adina Mahai and Madeline Dimitru, who's 30, used the date rape drug GBL to knock the men unconscious. For a third consecutive year, the number of A-level students getting top grades has risen. Boys have again outperformed girls. The UK economy unexpectedly grew in June. GDP rose by 0.3%, despite economists predicting a flat performance. And Ireland's withdrawn its support for FIFA president Gianni Infantino. It follows his botched plans to sell stakes in the World Cup to private investors. From Sky News, I'm Stevie Shillinglaw.
0: Thank you, Callum Gallagher, here at 8 o'clock on Thursday night. We're warming up for the weekend with the big ones from back in the day. I've got Roger Sanchez, another chance lined up right now.

0: Rockabye getting us back into it tonight, and the one that kicked it all off for Olivia Dean, man, I need 600 grand.
1: Fourth one.
0: How good would that be, though? And listen, your dreams could become a reality tomorrow. Just get yourself in the game. Make sure that is done. Sorry, if you only do one more thing before you go to bed tonight, make it sending that text. And then you can sleep confident in the knowledge that your phone might ring tomorrow. And it could be Kate Thornton or Gemma Atkinson. It's one of them. And it could be the best phone call you ever pick up. Got to pick up. That is crucial to you winning that £600,000. 600k richer for the weekend. Oh, listen, as soon as you get off the phone, it'll be making its way to you to be spent this Friday night. That's tomorrow night, so don't hang about. You don't have to do it tonight. I'm just saying, do it, and that's it done. Make sure you do it before the lines close at 5 o'clock tomorrow night. Text yes to 61025. Why yes? 61025. Texts are 250 plus your standard network rate. You've got to be over 18. You can enter at makemeawinner.co.uk. That is where you'll find phone entry details and all the rules for this network competition. Lines close at 5, and then after that, all you need to do is answer your phone if it's ringing. And listen, if you hear an English woman on the other end, you're pretty much halfway there at that point. If you find it, it's Kate or Gemma, you are in the money, yes, to 61025. Good luck.

0: Her name is Stella Lefty, and the song is Boston. Or New Scotland, or whatever they call it these days.
1: Name that dude.
0: No winner last night, so we go again tonight. It's week two, it's day four. It's the same doof. And it is a real slow burner, this. We're only getting a handful of guesses each night. In fact, we've only had 37 guesses. So far, none have been right. I'm not going to give you what it isn't tonight, because I don't want to stifle your creativity. But what I will say is, it's not Daniel Bedingfield. Got to get through this. That would sound like this. Doesn't he sound quite right, does it? So, let's 86 that, as they say in America. What could it be? I think it's like a new... It's like a Joel Corey or a, like a Becky Hill or a... It's like a Jax Jones or something like that. Maybe it's a Calvin Harris, so could be a David Guetta. What else could it be? Shift key. Right, shift key. There are a couple of bangers, to be fair. There it is. There's the doof. I need the artist and song title, please. On 0333 20 20 400. 0333 20 20 400. Right, one more, right? Good luck. Turn your volume up. Alexa, volume 10. What is that? Come on. Name that doof. 0333 20 20 400. 0333 20 20 400. If you can name that doof.
1: Name that doof.
2: Fourth one.
3: 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And you could win £250 to spend at Amazon. 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

0: Gracie Abrams. Look at my life. The stare. Right, so the game is this, right? We got one doof here, and if you can name that doof, you win a limited edition, everybody. Name that doof mug. And the bragging rights. Week 2, day 4.
1: Hello.
0: All right, who's there?
1: Hi, Callum, it's Courtney.
0: Hi, Courtney, can you name that doof?
1: Is it Calvin Harris and Dua Lipa, One Kiss?
0: Ah, snow it. Good guess though.
1: Crying out loud.
0: Hello, who's there?
2: Hello, Gary.
0: Gary, can you name that doof?
2: Is it David Guetta, Kid Cudi, Memories?
0: Snow it.
2: Oh, I heard you saying David Guetta.
3: Cheers, guys.
0: Who's that?
4: Hey, Martin.
0: Martin, can you name that doof?
4: I think it's Kooncraft 400 by Zombie Nation.
0: Snow it.
4: Oh, nae bother.
0: Right, man, cheers.
4: Cheers, pal.
0: And that's it, we're out of time. Name that doof returns. Half 8, Monday night.
5: Name that doof.
6: Fourth one.
7: Look, if you had one shot or one opportunity to seize everything you ever wanted, one moment, did you capture it?

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I love a Thursday because on a Thursday we induct somebody, just one person, mind, into the Hall of Fame. Their name goes up on the Wall of Fame. And tonight's bonus prize is...

How good would this be live? We've got to stand up for the key change then. Oh. Who would you take to see Westlife? Or maybe you just go yourself, leaving yourself more room for dancing.

0: wow.
1: I had this as a first dance at a wedding once. And I was a bit like, all right. But when they did it, they were proper doing the actions as well. It was class. There's actually a clip of it on my Instagram. You need to go back a fair bit. Like, it was a couple of years ago. But at Callum Gallagher on there. Right, let's get you in the door. You and a mate there for Free Kings for a Day at Westlife at P&J Live on, it's a cheeky Tuesday, the 3rd of November. Gillian and Lisa won tickets to Ministry of Sound Classical. Nicola and Beth won tickets to see Lords. And you could be the next person to win tickets to Westlife on the Big Fat Quiz of the Week. Here's the number. It's 0333 20 20 400. 0333 20 20 400. That is the number that you need to win your tickets for Westlife. I remember my mate Louise, she pure loved Westlife, and every time they were in Scotland, she was there. We'd camp out the night before. My mom would sit in the car just watching, making sure they were all right. Then they'd go in and they'd be right down the front for them. That could be you! Tickets sorted on us. Here's the number one more time. It's 0333 20 20 400. Got to be over 18. 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

0: fourth one. We are live in the Festival City. We're on in the Lothians, in Fife and in Falkirk as well. Cloudy tonight with some occasional pretty heavy showers at times. 16 degrees is your overnight low. Going to be warm as we head into Friday. We're going to have some rain to start tomorrow. That should clear in the afternoon, and it's 21 degrees in the capital. Well, after Ray was spotted with Michael B. Jordan at a theme park, an insider has since said that there's never been anything romantic between them and that she's working on music for one of his new movies, which is unknown, but it could either be The Thomas Crown Affair, Rainbow Six, Miami Vice 85 with Austin Butler, Methuselah, I Am Legend 2 or Creed 4. Money, money, money. Yumi Vicker has announced that he's added a second night at the Barrowland Ballroom. He is now playing Saturday the 6th and Sunday the 7th of February next year. Tickets go on sale for both dates tomorrow morning. Miss it, miss out. It's his house, but he's only sharing it with the first 4,000 folk that can get the tickets. Richard Osman may have accidentally leaked the name of the actor who will take over as James Bond. Speaking on his podcast, he said that someone told me for definite who the new Bond is the other day, but I mean, that's happened before. The name I've heard is Jack Loudon. Who? Oh, the Scottish guy that was in Dunkirk, and he was on Slow Horses as well, wasn't he, on Apple TV. It's definitely not a he's definitely got it thing. He is definitely being strongly considered. I think he'd be amazing. Loudon would be an incredible Bond. He's got a real Daniel Craig energy. Aye, but they're not trying to make the next Daniel Craig, are they? They're trying to make the next James Bond. Got to be a bit different.
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It was Ailish who's training for a half marathon that was on the 5K minute, 25 past 8. Teddy with Boogie in the morning. I thought, Ailish McColgan, but no, different spelling. Ailish McColgan is E-I, this Ailish is A-I. She did all right though, got 7 out of her 10 questions right within her minute, just 3 away from the cash. If you're 3 better than that tomorrow, you bag the cash. Let's get you on with a point on the board before you're anywhere near it. I'm going to give away another answer right here, right now. Oh, listen, that's what I'm up to. Of an evening, giving away answers for the next day's 5K minute. Just don't let on I'm doing this, or that'd be the whole thing knackered. I don't think Arlene would be bothered, to be honest, but I know that Boogie would absolutely throw the toys clean at the pram. We'd probably stop doing the 5K minute. What does the acronym DIY stand for? Is a question on Friday's 5K minute at 25 past 8. And do it yourself is the answer. But I'll help you. You don't need to do it all yourself. Just got 9 questions to worry about with a minute on the clock now. If you fancy coming on, put your name down on the website and you could be.

0: Right, let's meet our contestants and you can choose your fighter. Two will go head to head for the bragging rights of getting into the Hall of Fame, their name in lights on the Wall of Fame, and one winner tonight bags a pair of Westlife tickets. Contestant number one is Jim. Welcome on, Jim.
1: How's it doing? How are you?
0: I'm all right. How are you?
1: Doing fine, doing fine.
0: Your party trick is Cotton Eye Joe.
1: Yeah.
0: Singing it, dancing it, all of the above.
1: Yep. Well, trying to do the dance, but not getting there very well.
0: Right. Well, listen, just so we can verify, if you could geese a wee blast of that main bit there and then do the dance, or do as much of the dance as you can do.
1: Good afternoon, that Joe. I've been married long time ago. Where'd you come from? Where'd you go? Where'd you come from? Cut now, Joe.
0: Contestant number two is Nicola.
2: Hiya.
0: Who can do the splits.
2: Aye.
0: We'll need to verify that now, Nicola, so if you can just...
2: I'm touching my toes.
0: You're touching your toes? Well, you've got the arms out as well, have you?
2: Aye.
0: Right, very good. All right, well, you're up against Jim. Nicola, meet
2: Hiya.
0: Jim. Jim, meet Nicola.
2: Hiya.
0: Right, we're going to come back and get into the big fat quiz of the week next.
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0: Carl Gallagher on until 10, throwing it back for Thursday night, doing the big fat quiz of the week next. Westlife tickets up for grabs first than you.
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3: Fourth One.
16: The top stories this hour. The West Midlands Fire Service says it's facing extreme levels of demand following a series of major incidents. A child and three firefighters have been taken to hospital after a wildfire in Stourbridge spread to multiple houses. Meteorologist Kirsty McCabe says it'll be a while before we see substantial rain.
19: We've seen temperatures in excess of 38 Celsius, making it the hottest day of the year. We've got the warnings out. We've got the amber heat warning out. I think it's going to take until the autumn, possibly even in the middle of the autumn, before we see any decent measurable rainfall that will put an end to the drought conditions.
16: It's been declared the hottest day of the year with a temperature of 38.1 Celsius recorded in West London. The UK is in the grip of its fifth heatwave of 2026. 11 casualties have been reported following a train derailment near Lewes Station in East Sussex. Two people have been seriously injured after a Southern Rail service from London's Victoria to Eastbourne came off the tracks. A Romanian couple who killed two men after drugging them unconscious to steal cash and jewellery have each been jailed for 17 years. 31-year-old Adina Mahai and Madeline Dumitru, who's 30, arranged to meet their victims who were looking for sex at their homes. All were drugged with glasses of wine that were spiked with the sedative GBL. Mrs. Justice Brunner sentenced the pair at Oxford Crown Court.
20: It is unclear whether the drug was added to the alcohol while you were both together, or added by Miss Mihai once alone in the house. But in any event, it was a joint plan to covertly drug the men.
16: Mike Ashley's Frasers Group has bought Harvey Nichols out of administration. The Sports Direct owner's taken over six shops and the online business and will employ more than 1,000 members of staff. And Jack Draper has lost his latest comeback match from injury. He went down in straight sets in the opening round of the Cincinnati Open to Spaniard Martin Landaluce. From Sky News, I'm Stevie Schillinglaw.
0: Thank you very much. It's Carl Gallagher here at 9 o'clock on Thursday night. I've thrown it back for another hour tonight. Then it's Amber on a take you into Friday. We're doing the big fat quiz off the week soon. Right now, Destiny's Child.

0: the big fat quiz of the week.
1: All right, here we are. Two contestants about to go head-to-head on the big fat quiz of the week. We've got Jim, who can do Cotton Eye Joe, and we've got Nicola, who can do the splits. Right, we've got four questions about stuff that happened this week. We've got a question for every day of the week so far. If you know the answer to any of the questions, you buzz in with your name is your buzzer. Jim, your buzzer is?
2: Jim.
1: Nicola, your buzzer is?
3: Nicola.
1: Now, if you buzz in but I don't get the answer straight away, I'm going to disqualify you on that question. I'll go to the other person who gets a crack at answering it. If we end up tied at the top, we're going to need a tiebreaker. That's something that happened at the weekend. It will be a closest answer to wins the game. All right?
2: Nice. All good.
1: Do we understand all the rules?
2: Yes, we do.
1: Were we paying attention to stuff that happened this week?
3: A wee bit.
1: Nicola, I got a feeling it might go your way tonight, and no by much either. Right, let's get into it. On Monday, which Scottish DJ announced he would be playing two shows at the Barrowland Ballroom and Edinburgh Corn Exchange in February? Your name is your buzzer?
3: Nicola.
1: Nicola. Jim?
2: Calvin Harris.
1: Just done two nights at Hampden, but it's coming back to play the Barras and the Edinburgh Corn Exchange. No, it's Ewan McVicker. On Tuesday, which former contestant was being lined up to host the Visualised podcast for Big Brother? Nicola, I thought you were paying attention to stuff that happened this week. Anybody?
2: No idea.
1: It was Chris Hughes.
3: Wouldn't have known that.
1: Do you know who that is, Jim?
2: No.
1: Right, on Wednesday, who joined the cast of the new Harry Potter TV series for season 2?
2: Pass.
1: Can he pass, Jim? No, nobody's getting a Nicholas Holt.
3: I was going to say that.
1: I'm sure you are, aye. A likely story. Right, whoever gets this wins the game. Did we have our eyes open today?
3: No, really.
1: No.
2: Sorry.
1: You sit in your bed? You still in your bed?
3: No long up.
1: Right. Today, which singer was pictured alongside Michael B. Jordan at a theme park in LA, triggering rumours that they were dating?
2: Oh dear. You got any answers?
1: You got any answers?
3: No. Nicola.
1: Nicola.
3: Ray.
1: Ray's the right answer. Which means, Jim, you leave with nothing.
2: That's fine.
1: And so you well should. Done, you never answered a single question.
2: Oh, dear.
1: Nicola.
3: Aye.
1: You were just as bad. I hope you know that.
3: I've been sleeping a wee bit, aye.
1: Is that you just woke up for the first time this week?
3: I was on holiday. I got back out wherever.
1: Oh, right. Where were you?
3: Morocco.
1: Morocco? Oh, aye. Mm-hmm. Very nice. Did you get a tagine?
3: I actually didn't,
1: I
3: wanted to,
1: not,
3: but never.
1: Yeah. Can I get a tagine at the kebab shop? Right, Nicola, you are going to see Westlife, you and a pal. Who are you taking?
3: My pal Leanne.
1: Yeah, pal Leanne. Well, it's about time you got her sahana, because she's always getting the rounds in for you. Right, you'll have a great time at P&J Live on Tuesday the 3rd of November.

Spare a thought for Edinburgh's school kids going back this week who won't get to have their phones anymore because the mobile phone ban is going ahead. And this is despite the lockable pouches that they're to put their phones in not arriving on time. So not here for day one. Here within a fortnight at some of the capital's 23 high schools, but some aren't getting them until the start of October. I'm not saying that you should, but if it was me, I'd be kicking off. If you've not got the pouch, you're not getting my phone. It's as simple as that. Teach. Spare a thought for the teachers as well that are going to have to put up with that for the next, well, listen, even once the pouches are there, I think it's going to be a struggle. But I do think that it's a good move. Because, well, we had phones back in the day, but it was like a Nokia 3310. Couldn't do much on that during class. Bar play, snake.

0: Right, Josie, 600 grand you can win tomorrow. What are you spending that on then?
1: How would I spend £600,000? I would buy a house for myself and my mum. I would buy a new car, and I would give my daughter some money for her wedding, to pay for her wedding outright.
0: So you would buy a house for you and a house for your mum, or same house?
1: No, same house.
0: Aww.
1: Getting on in age, and it would be nice to spend her remaining years together.
0: Oh, how nice is that? And you'd pay off your daughter's wedding as well?
1: I would pay for my daughter's wedding in full, and I would buy myself a new car because I can't afford one and I need one.
0: Joe, you need to win it now. Nobody else enter. Joe's going to win, all right?
1: Thank you. I have entered, so fingers crossed. I would really love to buy a new house just for mum and I, so that she's comfortable for the remainder of her life.
0: I'll keep my fingers crossed for you, all right?
1: Thank you, I'd appreciate that.
0: Bless you. Have a good night, all right?
1: Thank you, you too. Have a good one.
0: If you're like that. Sorry, I'm playing. I'll get you the details next.
2: 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Throwback Thursday.
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0: Morning in Edinburgh, the Lothians, Fife and Falkirk. 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
0: Happened for Gary last Friday, didn't it?
2: That is unbelievable. Wow, that is breathtaking.
0: And it could happen for you this Friday, which is tomorrow. 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You've got as much chance of getting that call as anybody else. 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Lines close at 5 o'clock tomorrow night. After that, one call to change it all. Pick up and win. It's that easy. If it's 1 hour long on the other end, that money is yours. And listen, as soon as you get off the phone, it will be winging its way to you for the weekend. The word is YES. The number to send that to is 61025. Good luck.

0: And they were still doing the slow fade at the end of songs in 2001. God bless it, Mary J. Blige and Family Affair. Amazon at 10 tonight, here to take you into Friday morning with the last of Throwback Thursday. I got Big Finny, good to go. And back to it with Justin Bieber. He's next.
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0: Yeah, at least we know that if they ever bring the Crazy Frog back, Arlene's got a gig doing the voice. Did you hear Boogie in the Morning today? I hope nobody's neighbours were listening, by the way. Oof. They were talking about the most annoying things that your neighbours do, and this was after a list of the most annoying things that your neighbours do. Come out and everybody was jumping on.
1: I like this one from Claire. She says, my annoying neighbour, it's not the neighbours themselves, but their 16-year-old son, who has a little moped, which he warms up in the garage at 7 o'clock in the morning before heading off for his apprenticeship.
2: Oh, yeah.
1: So 7 o'clock every morning, the moped starts. What noise did that make?
2: Well, to start, it would be...
0: You ready?
1: That is a remarkable...

0: Last one from me tonight. Cheers for hanging, team. Another fun show in the book. I'm back on tomorrow here at 10 because it's Friday. I'm in the mix right after George Bowie. He's got the GBX anthems from 6. And listen, you might be partying tomorrow. By that point, you could be £600,000 richer. Make sure you play the game. That could change it all before the line's shut at 6 tomorrow. 6 o'clock for £600,000. If you haven't entered yet, Amber has all the details that you need. She is on the way next. It's Gary Spence tomorrow at Steve Matt alongside from 2 for all the usual Friday fun and games. You've got Grant Thompson at 10 in the mix with an hour of throwbacks right after Free For All Friday and a bit of TTFM in the bargain as well with Boogie in the morning. You've got Greg and Lindsay doing early breakfast. They'll be bright-eyed and bushy-tailed at 4 a.m. I am sure of it. And Mary's keeping you company through the night if you're putting in a graft on the night shift. And Amber is standing by.
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4: 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I'm Amber. This is Throwback Thursday, my favourite night of the week. 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
9: The top stories this hour. A major incident's been declared in the West Midlands after huge fires caused people to flee their homes. Fire chiefs say they're facing extreme levels of demand after a grass fire spread to a residential area in Stourbridge on the hottest day of the year. A child and three firefighters were taken to hospital. Fire science professor Rory Haddon's calling for climate action.
14: The science tells us that this is probably more likely to become more common as we see these hotter periods and drier periods of weather overextended durations. You know, this is a consequence of the change in climate that we have and our need really as a nation to respond and to tackle those challenges.
9: Nine people have been injured, two seriously, after a train derailed in East Sussex. Carriages flipped over near Lewes Station when a London to Eastbourne service came off the tracks just before 4 o'clock this afternoon. Our correspondent Phoebe Southworth, who's at the scene, says there's been a huge emergency services response.
15: There are around two dozen vehicles parked up in all areas around the train track. Around 150 people on board at the time of the derailment, and we now know that two have sustained serious injuries and a further nine have also had injuries.
9: A Romanian couple has been jailed for 17 years each at Oxford Crown Court for killing two men. They drugged two others on the pretext of offering sex in order to steal cash and jewellery. Millions of households could face further water bill rises. The regulators approved an extra £3.4 billion of spending by five firms in England. Eurovision organisers say the setting of next year's song contest has a strong musical and cultural identity. Burgas in Bulgaria will host the event after Dara won this year's competition. And Rangers were booed off as they went out of the Europa League qualifiers to Polish side Jagiellonka. A 1-1 draw at Ibrox was not enough as the Glasgow club go out on 3-2 on aggregate. Hearts, meanwhile, were also eliminated against Benfica after a 1-1 draw. From Sky News, I'm Stevie Schillinglaw.
4: It is my favourite night of the week, and we're kicking off my show on Throwback Thursday with Panic at the Disco and High Hopes. Good evening, it's Amber.
2: Hey.

this fourth one. I'm Amber across Edinburgh, the Lothians, Fife and Falkirk. Oh, I hope they're in bed. All the Midlothian kids that went back to school today. And, of course, Edinburgh, West Lothian, East Lothian, Falkirk that went back yesterday. It's just, I mean, it's something I've not experienced yet, being a toddler mum, but I can imagine it is just another sense of fulfilment when they've burnt all the energy at school. They've got new wee pals, new wee rhythms, new wee systems, and they come home and they sleep. So I wish that for you, and if you're in Fife, yeah, you've got till next Wednesday the 19th, yeah. Next Wednesday, so you can enjoy the rest of the sunny weather. And did you see that the anteater pup at Edinburgh Zoo has been revealed as a boy? There's been a wee gender reveal, so it's 4 months old and it's been confirmed as a boy. It was born in April and he's called Snoot. And I literally love that because that is what we call our little French bulldog. His name is Saul, but we call him Snoot. Come here, Snoot. He's a good Snoot. Oh, he's a naughty Snoot. Oh, he's a sleepy Snoot. So I love that Snoot is the name of the anteater, and you can go and see that at Edinburgh Zoo. I actually need to take Oban along there. I think he'd love it now. Mm-hmm.

According to Harry Styles superfans on TikTok, all roads are leading to him headlining Glastonbury 2027. Everything is pointing to that happening, from apparently people overhearing the festival organisers saying that Harry Styles would be their dream headliner booking. There is also a leaked document that suggests he is going to be extending his tour into 2027 and he's going to be in Europe and lots of other things, including basically fans just going crazy and wanting to see more Harry Styles. I actually think by this point they are manifesting it, but how good would that be? I mean, he was fantastic at the Brits. His run at Wembley looked incredible. So Harry Styles headlining Glastonbury, you would also get a fashion show, right? You're not just getting a gig, you're getting full on fashion from Harry.

0: feels like it came straight out of the 80s for me. I love it. Homewrecker from Somber. On the way at 10:30, every night, Monday to Thursday, I play the Throwback 3 play. Last night I was in for Callum Gallagher. So the lovely Karen was sitting in for me and she played these tunes. Woo! This was massive. This song too. From CeeLo Green. People always guess this for Callum's Name That Do. If it's not Forget You. Also this one from B.O.B. and Hayley Williams, Airplanes. I remember back in this day, like all my pals having this in their MSN PM. Can we pretend the airplanes in the night sky are like shooting stars? I could really use a wish right now. BRB. Shower. If you would have thought that these songs came from 2010, you would be absolutely right. But what is the year going to be on Throwback Thursday tonight on the Throwback 3 Play?
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0: It's Amber on 4th One, a little bit further out, but if you are heading towards Glasgow on the M80, Jennifer says, "Hi Amber, what's going on at the M80 coming up to Junction 7 southbound? Have been in roadworks nearly an hour." Yeah, it does look a bit of a nightmare. I do believe there was an accident at the M876 as well that wasn't making things any easier. So there is a closure from Junction 7 down to Junction 5, which is Airdrie and Cumbernauld, so it's just really tailed back. You'll need to leave extra time for your journey. And we've also got a lane closure between Newbridge and Hermiston Gate just now on the bypass, so that is just ongoing works, but it is looking very slow at the moment. Why did they always decide to do roadworks at this time of night? They say it's easier because there are less people awake, but you and I are up and about and on the roads, and it doesn't help us, does it? I don't know when else they're meant to do it. Can AI not do it?
1: The Throwback 3 Play.
0: Right, so getting into this, in this year, the world was gripped by the belief that the apocalypse was imminent on the 21st of December, to be exact, as it was predicted by the Mayan calendar. Spoiler, the world did not meet its fiery end. Instead, a different kind of explosion took place on YouTube. A Psy's Gangnam Style blew up and became the first video to reach 1 billion views.
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0: You don't want me to play it in full. Have it your way then. It was also the year that the Olympic Games were in London, and I remember I was studying for exams and I absolutely loved this song by Fun with Janelle Monáe. But what's the year? 0333 20 20 400.
3: Give me a second, I-

Rider and Sia with Wild Ones. But what year did it come out? Also in this year, this absolute banger was representing Sweden at the Eurovision. So good, right? It's giving Saturday Night GBX vibes. It's like, hold my drink, I'm getting up on the table. Enough of that, Amber. Enough. This movie was also out, The Avengers. Okay, so not the best clip, but The Avengers was out in this year. Also, if you're a Beyoncé fan, the year that Blue Ivy was born, and this guy won the 9th series of The X Factor. And this was a powerful cover of Chantel's Impossible. It was James Arthur's winning single.

It is not 2011, but Logan, you're right. Gillian getting it right. Pretty sure that this is the year because I had my youngest son in the May and I remember watching the Olympics when he was only a few months old. And Leslie,

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0: Nice to meet you. So I'm going to get on a throwback now for Throwback Thursday from Katy Perry and Snoop Dogg. I do love this song, but I love it even more right now because, well, it's always reminded me of good times with my best friends, and we are going to Calador in Mallorca in September, and I have renamed the group chat Caladornia Girls. I know. I should have a friend show in Edinburgh, right?
1: Greetings, loved ones. 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

0: Olivia Rodrigo's latest one. Okay, so I am going to continue Throwback Thursday for you after 11 o'clock. We're heading into the final hour of Thursday night. 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
0: Hello, it's Amber. It's Thursday night. Into the final hour. It's 11 o'clock. Let's get you up to date with all your latest news.
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16: The top stories this hour. West Midlands Fire Service say they've dealt with thousands of 999 calls as more than 100 firefighters battle blazes across the region. Homes have been burnt to the ground in Stourbridge after a grass fire quickly spread through neighbourhoods. A child and three firefighters have been taken to hospital. Simon Twohill's chief fire officer.
17: This has been one of the most significant incidents that West Midlands Fire Service has ever attended. The devastation is extensive. We understand the impact that will have on the residents and the local community. We want to reassure everyone we will do everything we can to minimise that.
16: Two people have been seriously injured and 18 others also hurt after a train derailed in East Sussex. Carriages flipped over near Lewes when a London to Eastbourne service came off the tracks. Dr. Michael Bradfield from South East Coast Ambulance Service has this update.
6: I'm pleased to say that we have, as a coordinated effort, rescued and treated everyone involved. There were no fatalities, and we would like to thank all of the emergency services, the partner agencies and other responders for their professionalism and dedication in dealing with this incident.
16: A spokesperson from Network Rail says the line between Lewes and Haywards Heath would remain closed. The counting process is underway in the Clacton by-election, where Reform leader Nigel Farage is trying to retain his seat. He triggered the contest in July after facing questions about financial support he received. A 102-year-old man with dementia has died days after he was allegedly pushed off stage while complaining about noise at his local pub in South Wales. A 56-year-old was arrested on suspicion of assault. Meanwhile, Mike Ashley's Frasers Group has bought Harvey Nichols out of administration. The Sports Direct owner's taken over six shops, the online business, and will employ more than 1,000 members of staff. And Jack Draper's lost in his latest comeback match from injury. He went down in straight sets in the opening round at the Cincinnati Open to Spaniard Martin Landaluce. From Sky News, I'm Imani Brana.
0: Everyone seems to be still loving the World Cup song. Let's get that on soon right now. It's a throwback from Pink.

and Burna Boy. It's Die Die. I'm Amber. We are into the final hour of Thursday night. And do you know what? Podcasts. I love podcasts. I have a podcast. I listen to podcasts. And I like how when celebrity guests are on podcasts, they quite often get a bit loose-lipped and they just reveal loads of things that they're probably not supposed to. So last week, we had ASAP Rocky. And in fact, I'm just going to get Rihanna on in a minute, but he said that his partner Rihanna was back in the studio making new music, and she's very secretive, so you just know that she's going to hate that. And then we've just had Richard Osman? I can never say that surname. He may have accidentally leaked the name of the actor who's taken over as James Bond. Now, if you are a James Bond fan, this is pretty massive. So he was speaking on his podcast and he just said, like, so brazen, he was like, yeah, someone told me for definite that it's Jack Loudon. I love how he's just like proper name checked. So Jack Loudon, he's a Scottish actor. Woo! He was in War and Peace. He was in Dunkirk, Mary Queen of Scots, Pride and Prejudice. Been in loads, actually. And he said, I mean, it's happened before, so he's kind of backtracking. He's like, I don't know if this is who it's going to be, but this is who I've been told. And then he says, I don't think it's a case of he's definitely got it, but I definitely think he's got that Daniel Craig energy. Yeah, yeah. Digging a hole even deeper for yourself. I've got a feeling his people will have a word after that. Delete that podcast, Richard.

kind of believe she's still looking. Can someone marry her? That would be fantastic. Right, let's get us headed, get on a throwback from Rihanna. So let's do it. And I've just had Mark on the phone looking for a shout out and a throwback from The Killers. So I'll try and get The Killers on for you before midnight. But let's do this. I remember when this came out in 2007, it was like the wettest summer we had ever had on record. And this was out and number one for about 8 weeks solid. No thanks to Rihanna's umbrella.

0: 94 Ultra, it's Talk to You. Good evening, I'm Amber and I am here until 1am. I love that, I just had a wee dance around the studio. If you can't tell, I'm a little bit out of breath, but also for another reason. And I'm a bit raging about this. In fact, a lot raging, I've got to get it off my chest. Something has just happened that I think is probably one of the most inconvenient things to happen if you are like a worker at night and there are not many shops open and you're in an office. Not only is this inconvenient, but it's been a very, very expensive mistake. I'm going to reveal it next. Throwback Thursday.
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8: 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Our main story today is all gone Pete Tong. Crossing now to our foreign correspondent on the ground.
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Tommy Barnes, I'm surprised that boy's not on the Strictly lineup this year. I feel like he is on the lineup for every festival and everything happening in Scotland. And I mean that in the nicest way possible. I am here for Cammy Barnes on Strictly. Can we have a petition for him to be on the show in 2027? Yes, please. So I think one of the worst things that could possibly happen to a night worker where there are not many shops open has just happened to me. So I went out to the vending machine just outside the office, the Vendi. Takes contactless. Oh, they've got some new crisps in. They must be popular. There are only one bag of them left. And I can't remember the name of them, but they are viral on TikTok right now. And they're protein crisps. I thought, brilliant. I get myself a snack. I get some protein in. Amazing. £1.50 for a packet of crisps. What in the name of inflation is this? What kind of crisis are we in? But I pay it anyway. Tap, tap my phone. The crisps come out their wee spiral, they fall down, they get stuck between the glass and another one of the little vending machine spirals. So, Mama never raised a quitter. I say, all right, Vendi, game on. I'm going to buy something else to make those crisps knock out the crisps out the Vendi. You know what I mean? I'm going to make this item come out. Right behind it was a can, and the can was Perfect Ted Vanilla Matcha, which I like. £2.50 for a wee can of vanilla matcha. Literally insane. Pay that. Oh, the can just slides behind the crisps, doesn't even touch the side. By this point, I'm furious. Right, I'm having one more shot. It's like using the claw machines and trying to get a toy at the caravan park. £1.10 for a packet of bacon crisps, which of course just came down the other side and totally avoided my nice protein crisps. So a word to all my colleagues for tomorrow: if you go to the Vendi and there are those nice TikTok viral crisps and they fall out, they're mine. Put them in the studio and I'll get them. And yes, I'm not going to lie to you, I did kick the Vendi, I did punch the Vendi, I did try and shake the Vendi, but unfortunately it's too big and heavy for my 5'2" frame.

0: One, I'm Amber. 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It's big, it's Nathan Evans, it's St. Phoenix. 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
16: Let's go!

selfie time, my wee boy hears that. He says, there's Jesse singing because it was in Toy Story 5. Taylor Swift, I knew it, I knew you. And details are apparently starting to emerge about their wedding. I write, it was clickbait. I clicked on the article and it said, Travis Kelce said he had the best night of his life. That's not details, that's just what everyone's going to say about their wedding, even if it wasn't the best night of their life, right? Give us more, give us pics.

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0: It's midnight, I'm Amber. We're heading into Friday, the 14th of August. We've got details on how you could be £600,000 richer than the weekend.
5: Across Edinburgh, the Lothians, Fife and Falkirk.
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1: Fourth one.
16: The top stories this hour. West Midlands Fire Service says they're facing extreme levels of demand after a number of major incidents. In the market town of Stourbridge, several homes went up in flames after a wildfire spread. Two people have been taken to hospital. It comes as the Met Office says it's been the hottest day of the year so far. Labour's Kat Eccles is the local MP and says it's a wake-up call.
17: What we're experiencing now is possibly the least worst weather we're going to experience for the rest of our lives. And
4: while some people may think that's catastrophizing, I actually see that as an opportunity for us to try and mitigate things that could happen in the future.
16: 9 people have been injured, 2 seriously, after a train derailed in East Sussex. Carriages flipped over near Lewes when a London to Eastbourne service came off the tracks. The counting process is underway in the Clacton by-election. It's been triggered by Reform leader Nigel Farage, who's called it a people versus the establishment contest after quitting as MP for the constituency. He'd been facing questions over donations. Mr Farage is re-standing but facing no major political party fielding candidates. Our political correspondent John Craig's in Clacton and says reaction to the by-election hasn't been positive.
17: Critics have said it's a farce, it's a pantomime and so on, it's a waste of money. So he's saying let us pay for it. That, of course, is completely against the rules because, of course, you can't have one party paying for an election. But there's some suggestion that he might be allowed to make some sort of donation. We'll see about that.
16: A Romanian couple's been jailed for 17 years each at Oxford Crown Court for killing 2 men. They drugged 2 others on the pretext of offering sex in order to steal cash and jewellery. Millions of households could face further water bill rises. The regulators approved an extra £3.4 billion of spending by 5 firms in England, including debt-ridden Thames Water. And Eurovision organisers say the setting of next year's song contest has a strong musical and cultural identity. Burgas in Bulgaria will host the event. From Sky News, I'm Imani Rana.
0: Good morning, welcome to Friday. It might not be Throwback Thursday anymore, but Throwback

It's fourth one. With Katy Perry, welcome to Friday morning. I'm Amber. I've just had such a good message in from Kayla. Hi, Amber. When I was working on the railway, on board, we used to phone and order all sorts of takeaways to be delivered to the station for the arrival of the train. She says sometimes a regular 8 or 9 hour shift could turn into a 12 hour shift or more with delays. So the lunch or dinner that we had prepared was already eaten, and there's no vending machines on board the trains. It was sometimes a task finding your delivery driver in crowds when you only had 3 to 4 minutes before the train departed again. That is fantastic. What a story. So you would order takeaways to be delivered for the arrival of the train at the station. So say the station's going to be at the train at 11:46. You would make sure that a takeaway was going to be there. But what if there was a delay in the takeaway? What if they had someone else's house to get to? Kayla, were you the reason that my takeaways were always freezing cold back in the day because they were standing at a platform waiting on a ScotRail delayed train? God.

Something that I always actually think is quite good knowledge to have in the little filing cabinet that is your brain is like celebrities and singers' real names. So Shaboozy's real name is Collins. And do you know what Bruno Mars's real name is? You never know, this might come up in the 5K minute one day. Bruno Mars's real name is Peter. I did not expect that. I thought he was just Bruno.

0: That song always reminds me of being in English class and my friend Ashley's phone went off and it was just that. The English teacher's like, who's that playing music? Back in the days of ringtones, love it. Hi to Calzer, who's messaged, big shout out and happy birthday to Callum, who is 43 today. Happy birthday to you. Right, let's get your number in the draw for Make Me a Winner. Today is Friday the 14th of August. You could be winning £600,000. All the details you need next.
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Fender and 17 Going Under. It's Amber, and you know what it's like. You need the garden done. You want the kitchen done. You want a new bathroom. All of these things cost an absolute fortune, not to mention the family holidays. But imagine today, Friday, the 14th of August, 600,000 just get transferred to you like that. And it really could be you, but I say this all the time and I mean it. If your number is not in the draw, you've got absolutely no chance of winning, right? But if you give yourself that chance and get your number in, then someone's number's got to come out at random. Why can't it be yours? So everything could change for you today, this Friday. Text the word yes to 61025 and that's you in the draw. Text or 250 plus your standard network rate. It's over 18s only. You can also enter at makemeawinner.co.uk and that's where you'll find the phone entry details and all the rules for this network competition. Now, lines close 5 p.m. today and then all you've got to do is answer our call. You do that and 600k will be yours, paid straight into your account after the call. Good luck for your chance to win. Text yes to 61025 while I get you this on from the good witch Glinda from Wicked 1 and 2. It's Ariana Grande. This is her new single, Hate That I Made You Love Me.

0: guys, fourth one. I'm Amber, and it looks like Friday is going to be an absolute scorcher. Yes, you're going to get washings out. Yes, several, if you like, are going to get dried. 22 degrees, sunshine for most of the day, little bit of a breeze, but that's okay. We love the breeze when it's sunny, and Saturday looking like it's going to be the same as well. So get the washings on rotation and get them out, get everything dried.
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It's Amber. I'm here till one. It's then Mary Manderfield on the way for you. From 4 o'clock, you've got Gregor and Lindsay on Early Breakfast, and then from 6 a.m. with another chance for you to hopefully win £5,000 on the 5K minute. It's Boogie and Arlene on Boogie in the Morning for your Friday fix. It's

0: Let Me Love You is the last one from me. I'm Amber, back for you early bird Saturday morning from 6. See you then. Take care. Mary standing by. Hey!
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1: The top stories this hour. West Midlands Fire Service say they've dealt with thousands of 999 calls as more than 100 firefighters battle blazes across the region. Homes have been burnt to the ground in Stourbridge after a grass fire quickly spread through neighbourhoods. A child and three firefighters have been taken to hospital. Simon Twohill's chief fire officer.
2: This has been one of the most significant incidents that West Midlands Fire Service has ever attended. The devastation is extensive. We understand the impact that will have on the residents and the local community. We want to reassure everyone we will do everything we can to minimise that.
1: Counting's underway in the Claxton by-election where Nigel Farage is hoping to retain his seat. The contest was triggered by the Reform UK leader's resignation in July in protest at media scrutiny of and a parliamentary investigation into donations and other financial support he'd received. Two people are being treated for serious injuries after a train derailed in East Sussex. Several carriages are lying on their side after the incident near Lewes Station. The Southern Rail Service was heading from London's Victoria to Eastbourne when it crashed just before 4 o'clock on Thursday. Our reporter Phoebe Southworth says there's a huge emergency services response.
3: There are around two dozen vehicles parked up in all areas around the train track. Around 150 people on board at the time of the derailment, and we now know that two have sustained serious injuries and a further nine have also had injuries.
1: A 102-year-old man with dementia has died days after he was allegedly pushed off stage while complaining about noise at his local pub in South Wales. A 56-year-old was arrested on suspicion of assault and is under investigation. Mike Ashley's Frasers Group has bought Harvey Nichols out of administration. The Sports Direct owner's taken over six shops. And Amy Hunt's won the European sprint double after taking the 200 metres at the European Athletics Championships in Birmingham. She added to her 100 metres success earlier in the week. From Sky News, I'm Imani Rana.
4: 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It's Mary Manderfield back with you. Right now, let's play some Taylor Swift.